0: Okay, so coming up on Kiss 106.5, Sydney's number one in music station is one of those new Kiss hits where 20 seconds in, it's going to be your new obsession. You'll be shazamming it going, what is this song? 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
4: Festival. Free for all.
0: Yeah, here we go, because the prize is elite. So boarding lounge access is a big deal. Kiss, hey.
5: Good, is this Cody?
0: Yeah, hey.
5: Yeah, hey, it's Rachel.
0: Hey, Rach. Sorry, just give me one sec.
5: Yeah, cool.
0: Rachel, R-A... Actually, we'll take the spelling of your name off air. Just please take a seat now, boarding lounge.
5: Thank you. Yeah, hey. It'd be awesome. I can't even win an argument, let alone get a trip to Vegas.
0: What does that even mean?
5: Oh, well, you know, I'm not usually that lucky, but I'm lucky enough to get through to you this morning.
0: Oh, yeah, I love this. Hey, one thing I'll say with this Vegas trip, right, with this festival, you walk in on the red carpet with the stars as they do their thing, and you're getting backstage access. Like, we treat you like the VIP queen you are, Rach.
5: Oh, my God. I'm loving it.
0: All right. Hey, you can let United Airlines take you on your next adventure to Las Vegas and beyond. You can book it at united.com, but you know what? I got easy ways into this boarding lounge. Ways where you can just kick back, listen to Kiss music, call me, pretty much jump the queue. I'll tell you next.
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4: Oh, well, I was trying to ring up for this boarding lounge, but I think I missed it.
0: No. You're a bit late for the last, bit early for the next. But
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0: So you can kick back and listen to some primo KISS music. 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
4: All right, awesome. I'll listen out for it.
0: All right, brother. The band is Tempest City. The tune, Self Aware. Give it a minute. You could be listening to your new favourite song on KISS. 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
1: 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By the way, Will Ferrell's son, Magnus Ferrell, awesome DJ, he throws down beats like you wouldn't believe. 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

0: Sydney's number one in music station, where Kiss 106.5. How are we doing? Okay, so Taylor and Travis have taken their relationship to a next level. They have a baby. They have a fur baby. Yeah. They have a dog called Wendy. And it's already like, it's getting commercials, right? It's in like a Tommy Hilfiger commercial. I saw this and I was obsessed. Taylor next. This price, and you know what Vegas is calling your name. Is it Kayla?
1: That's me. I heard the boarding call.
0: We'll get in the boarding lounge. It's that easy.
1: Thank you so much.
0: Are you already mentally, like, planning what you're going to wear to this festival?
1: Oh, my God. Yeah, I'm going to have to go on, like, Pinterest and get some ideas, but I'm thinking boots, shorts, sequin top for sure.
0: Oh, you got to add the sparkle, right? It's a festival.
1: Of course.
0: After all. Hey, good luck. By the way, walking down the red carpet to the festival, and it's backstage access as well. So listen, you're going to look
1: fly. Oh, my God.
0: You're going to look fly when you hang out with Stella Lefty and Snoop Dogg.
1: Oh, my God. I cannot wait. That'll be so cool.
0: Good luck. Good luck. Good luck. Good luck. Hey, you can let United Airlines take you on your next adventure to Vegas and beyond. You can book at united.com, but stay on Kiss. This boarding call can happen any moment before 11. Could be after Taylor coming up. Could be after Samba coming up. Stay on Kiss to win this.
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0: this on. We're your number one hit music station. Apparently, Sarah, everyone at your work, Kiss is on their lips. What's happening with this festival prize?
1: He said to me, I was talking about the lovely iHeart Music Radio Festival in Vegas, yeah. And I said, it's just awesome. And he said, oh, I know why you want to go. You want to get hitched with your boyfriend in Vegas. You want to get married.
0: I will dress up as Elvis and be your celebrant personally. I will do this.
1: Okay, Gordy. If you're the celebrant, why not?
0: Your new husband's just like, that was crap. Can we get a divorce and do it again?
1: Yeah.
0: Your shot's coming up in a minute, and I'm about to give you a little bit of a sneaky way to jump the queue. If you know someone's bad for you, but you didn't get the memo, that's what Cat's Eye Animal's about. It's playing on Kiss next.
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0: Don't worry about like waiting around to do the security check-in, all that. No, no, no. 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

0: This is your number one in music station. You got Gordy. How are we doing?
1: Ladies and gentlemen, can I please have your attention?
0: Oh, God. All right. Yeah.
1: I've just been handed an urgent and horrifying news story.
0: Okay, go ahead.
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0: Listen, it is Magnus Ferrell, Will Ferrell's son, quickly becoming one of the world's hottest DJs. Gives us an insight into his dad's hilarious life, and he's on Kiss Breakfast tomorrow, 6 a.m. All right, what else do you want to say?
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0: 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Hey, on your number one hit music station, Kiss, I gotta ask you something, right? Do you need that sort of poolside cocktail feeling? Do you need that hotel pillows are the best feeling? Do you need that I need to let loose without the kids kind of feeling? Well, you need that.
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0: Number one hit music station, we are KISS. You know what? Drop that instrumental for a sec. Right? Drop it. You know we've added an incredible artist to our festival when you get amazing vocals like this.
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0: This is Stella Lefty Boston. Not only is she coming up on KISS in a sec, she's part of our festival. Who's in?
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0: Yeah, let's do this, because we're talking about a lineup. Yes, like Stella Lefty, like Zara Larsson, like BTS and Benson Boone, like Snoop Dogg, the Smashing Pumpkins, and Claire Obsessed.
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2: I feel like Claire, like, I can't see her right now, but I feel like Claire's literally on her knees. 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
0: 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Claire.
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0: 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Go on.
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0: 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United Airlines, book them for Vegas and beyond. 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You get backstage access with the stars. 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Hang with KISS. I've got you a shot before midday. Could even be the other side of this ad break. Keep a KISS to win it.
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0: 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Going live. How are we doing? I want to take you back to the days of the early 2000s, like Tank Nightclub, Gas Home Nightclub, when you wanted that fat R&B vibe, right? You'd go to the Cross, you'd get amongst big old school Kiss music like this, right? When they were serving up fat R&B like this. What's Love, Fat Joe, Ashanti. 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
24: Sydney traffic.
25: Looking over Sydney, and we've got a burst water main causing issues in Double Bay. Crews have set up a contraflow on New South Head Road between Knox Street and Kiora Road. The speed limit down to 40 kilometres an hour. We're seeing delays between Rushcutters Bay and Rose Bay. An earlier car and cyclist accident on Richmond Road at Windsor Downs. That's been affecting southbound traffic. Census night was Tuesday, the 11th of August. There's still time to complete. In the census, every answer matters. 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The KISS cars, partly cloudy, tops of 27 in the city, 28 in the west. First with KISS traffic and weather together.
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27: Sydney's latest info.
28: No.
27: Hey, I'm Saskia Channing. Another three Aussies have been found alive in Nepal a week on from catastrophic flooding. The number of unaccounted for Australians now falling to 38. Global oil prices have surged 5% to over $90 a barrel following Donald Trump's latest strike on Iran. The market shock is raising fears of a knock-on hit to inflation, which could keep pressure on interest rates. A Sydney rideshare driver has been charged following an investigation into a string of alleged sexual offences across Sydney and the South Coast, one allegedly taking place over the weekend. The 28-year-old is due to face court later today. Pill testing will stay at music festivals across the state. From October, free and anonymous drug checking services will be available at up to 15 festivals a year. Sydney Ferry staff have walked off the job today over a pay dispute. Services out of action until 2 p.m. And the man accused of fatally shooting Conservative commentator Charlie Kirk will stand trial on murder charges. Tyler Robinson faces 7 charges in total, including aggravated murder, which carries the death penalty in Utah. And in KISS celebrity news, Jonathan Bailey makes a shock exit. More in a sec.
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27: Just weeks after Ariana Grande stepped away, her Wicked co-star Jonathan Bailey is now pulling out of a major stage production too. The Bridgerton heartthrob says his support for Grande is unwavering as both stars withdraw from Sunday in the Park with George. Bailey calls the decision difficult, but he says he'll be cheering on the show's new leads from the sidelines. Your sport check in a sec.
30: You won't believe the amount of cars arriving at Toyota dealerships. 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
27: Updating sports, Jai Arrow will take the field again on Friday, marking his 100th NRL game in the Bunnies' clash with the Chooks. South's teammate Cameron Murray excited to do it again.
31: I thought we did a great job of harnessing the energy in the right way and channeling all the emotion in the right way. We didn't get too overhyped.
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27: KISS cars, partly cloudy today with tops of 27. Fine and sunny tomorrow, also with a high of 27. 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
33: 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I say 2011 and you're like, eh. But when you hear something like Gautier and Kimbra, somebody that I used to know, like you're thinking of Game of Thrones was brand new. Breaking Bad was on the telly. Modern Family. Oh my God, what about Hunger Games?
34: Welcome, welcome, welcome. Happy Hunger Games. And may the odds be ever in your favour.
33: Still one of the biggest Aussie tunes in KISS 3. Gautier Kimbra, somebody that I used to know. Kistery on.
1: Now and then I think of

0: 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But let's go from to What's Love? Steph.
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You got Gordy going live. How we doing? Just a heads up. I mean, our Kiss iHeartRadio Music Fest. You know Snoop Dogg's doing this. And you remember what was it last year? He did the AFL Grand Final here. It was amazing. It's the one.

0: Yeah, it was wild, right? But imagine seeing Snoop backstage.
1: Yeah, what's up, Gordy? Big Snoop Dogg is here, baby boy.
0: It's so good to finally meet you in the flesh, man. Like,
1: what are you wearing, Gordy? What? Them cornrows in your hair?
0: Uh-huh.
1: You look like Snoop Aldi.
0: What? Aldi?
1: Aldi.
0: Oh, Aldi.
1: You know, like Temu Snoop.
0: Yeah. Your boarding call happens in two Kiss hits. Lock it right here, all right? She

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0: Just to prove that we are your number one here music station, here's what I want to do, right? I want to play one of the hottest dance tunes in our city coming up. The sort of song that, give it 40 seconds, it pops off. Hugo, Moving to the Sun's coming, but it's the tune we're playing after it. We're completely flipping this playlist on its head. You'll get what's going on next, all right, now?
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0: It is a crazy prize, and one exclusive to Kiss, and it's money can't buy, and Hayden wants in.
3: Oh, you know, just hearing everyone calling in, trying to win this contest. I listen to it to 2:30 when I'm done work, and
0: yeah.
3: I just getting it all hyped up, so I'm just as hyped as everyone else.
0: Hayden, I'm with you. I get you. Get in that baller lounge, my friends. You could be Vegas bound.
3: Woo! Bring it on!
0: Hey. Hey, by the way, the lineup is insane. Zara Larsson, BTS, exactly. Benson Boone, plus the legacy of Goo Goo Dolls, the Smashing Pumpkins, freaking Snoop Dogg's there. The wild thing is, you walk into this festival down the red carpet, but you're backstage as well. Who's the one act? Who, like, if you could name one?
3: I would definitely have to say BTS, hands down.
0: Yeah.
3: I mean, Snoop Dogg would be cool too, but BTS.
0: BTS is something pretty damn special, my friends. Good luck.
3: Yeah, thank you so much.
0: Okay, so if you want to be the next Hayden, if you want to own two comfy United seats on flight KIIS, it goes to Vegas to our Kiss iHeartRadio Music Fest, the next United boarding call. We can do this before one. You just need to stay on Kiss.
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6: 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I really love

0: The new Miley album, Bass Persuades, comes out September 18. 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On your number one hit music station, the next tune I'm playing is vintage yet brand new at the same time. I'll tell you in a sec. Oh, and doing a little cheat to get to our Kiss iHeartRadio Music Fest to the point where you have to do no work at all. 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

0: We are KISS. We're your number one hit music station. And you?
1: Do you know who I am?
0: I do. You're Will Ferrell, and your son's hanging out on KISS Breakfast.
1: I don't know how to put this, but
0: okay.
1: I'm kind of a big deal.
0: Yeah, you are. Yeah.
1: People know me.
0: Uh-huh. But the person who knows you the most, Magnus Ferrell, an incredible DJ, son of Will Ferrell, hangs out exclusively with KISS Breakfast. What's life like with the funniest human on the planet? 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Baby.

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1: 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Ride it, my pony.
0: Next to a huge Kiss mix coming up. And I'm bad like the Barbie. I'm a doll, but I still want to party. You got a pretty good Wednesday, Arvo. Stay on Kiss. DJ Triple XL throwing down a Kiss mix next. Now.
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0: Now, you don't need me to tell you how epic this prize actually is. The fact that we've created the world's biggest music festival and just placed it right in the world's loosest city, Vegas, man. Chuck Scott on. Scotty, how you doing?
4: Hey, good. Gordy, how you going?
0: Oh, my God. Wait a second. Say something. Say anything. I'll see if I can pick up this accent.
4: Let's go Blue Jays.
0: Oh, okay. Yeah, this guy's totally Canadian, right?
4: Yeah. You got that right.
0: Okay, cool. Right. You're basically American, but with better customer service.
4: Oh, yeah. Great. We're the Great White North.
0: Free healthcare and not as obnoxious overseas. My friend, get in the boarding lounge.
4: Woohoo! Thank you, Gordy.
0: Have you ever been to Vegas before?
4: I did. I went on my 40th birthday.
0: Okay.
4: So that's about almost 20 years ago.
0: Oh,
4: so, bro.
0: I mean, there's been a few updates. You've got to do the Sphere. You've got to do the restaurants. You've got to do the bars, the casinos. You've got to do, down the end of the strip, the Kiss iHeartRadio Music Fest, my friends. Good luck.
4: Damn. Excellent. I'm ready for it.
0: Okay. 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
6: Looking over Sydney and we've got a burst water main causing issues in Double Bay. Crews have set up a contra flow on New South Head Road between Knox Street and Kiora Road. The speed limit down to 40 kilometres an hour. We're seeing delays between Rushcutters Bay and Rose Bay. An earlier car and cyclist accident on Richmond Road at Windsor Downs. That's been affecting southbound traffic. Census night was Tuesday, the 11th of August. There's still time to complete. 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The Kiss cars, partly cloudy, tops of 27 in the city, 28 in the west. First with Kiss traffic and weather together.
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0: 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What's going on?
1: Well, been blowing up your phone for about a week trying to win this.
0: It's a crazy prize. I love the fact that you can walk into the festival along the red carpet with the lineup and you're backstage with them as well.
1: Oh, my God. That would be amazing.
0: Who do you meet and what do you say?
1: Oh, probably Snoop. And I'd be like, do you need someone to roll you a J?
0: What, you want like the exclusive Snoop merch?
2: Mama.
0: Oh, God, I can hear there's a baby in the background.
1: That's my four-year-old, yep.
0: Oh, my God. That kid is going to be like, Mom, can we go to Disneyland? And you're going to be like, what? What'd you say? Can we go to Disneyland? No, can we get a large pizza? All right, stay on Kiss, stay on your number one in music station. I got an easy way for you to get access to our festival before I even hit play on this from Olivia Dean next.
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3: 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Stay on your number one in music station, the stunning Olivia Dean now. But the tune I'm playing next, it's like 104 years old. And to like you will sing every single word of what's coming up next. It'll make your mood. Trust me, you'll get what I mean. 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Stay on Kiss.

0: 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You got Gordy. How are we doing?
1: Ladies and gentlemen, can I please have your attention?
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1: I've just been handed an urgent and horrifying news story.
2: Go ahead.
1: And I need all of you to stop what you're doing and listen.
0: Yes. Magnus Ferrell, the son of Will Ferrell, is hanging out with Kiss Breakfast tomorrow. An incredible DJ and giving us an insight into life with the funniest dude ever. Anything else you want to say?
1: Cannonball!
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0: 27 degrees across the world's best city. Lush! Sydney's number one hit music station, where KISS 106.5. Dad's Day weekend coming up this weekend. You know what Dad wants? No, not socks and undies. He wants this. Oh, yeah, the prize is a lead. Boarding lounge access. This is where it's at. Chuck Morgan on. Hello.
1: Hi.
2: Hi.
1: How are you?
0: I'm good. How's it going?
1: Through.
0: What's your name?
1: My name's Morgan.
0: Hey, Morgan. What are you guys doing? Who's in the background?
1: Oh, I'm at work. Shush. He thinks he's going to get part of the prize. In his dreams.
0: Put this guy on. He clearly wants to talk. Put him on.
1: Say nice things.
2: Well, put me on, mate. Am I live?
0: Hey, bro.
2: How are you, mate?
0: You're live on air. Please don't swear.
2: Oh, no, you're all right. Nice. Yeah, no, I'll be nice.
0: Is that your missus or your work friend?
2: Ah, work, mate.
1: I'm boss.
2: She wishes she was my missus.
0: This guy.
2: Nah, she's my boss.
0: She would be if she takes you to Vegas. You're in the boarding lounge.
1: You're not coming. Thank you so much.
0: I mean, technically, he's on the air as well. I think I've got to award 50% of the prize to him. Oh, my God, that'll be an awkward work trip.
1: I won't approve his leave. Mine only.
0: Hey, check it. Let United Airlines take you on your next adventure to Las Vegas and beyond. 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
5: Caringbah, look out for a truck breakdown southbound on Tarrant Point Road near Parowina Road. Taking out one lane, causing some heavy delays. Double Bay, we have emergency roadwork on New South Head Road between Knox Street and Kia Ora Road, bringing the speed limit down to 40. Stop and slow conditions are in place. 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The gift cast, partly cloudy day, with tops of 27 degrees in the city and 28 in the west. First with gifts, traffic and weather together.
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33: Let's get the party started. 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That's when I knew that your heart was scarring. 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
0: Yeah, The Smalzy Show. Smalzy now on Kiss. Bro, coming up in just a couple of minutes. What's happening?
2: Yeah, Noah Centineo is coming up on the show this afternoon.
0: I'm so glad you can pronounce his name.
2: I don't know.
0: I had four goes.
2: Noah Centineo, he was in the Netflix movie To All the Boys I've Loved.
0: Yes.
2: And he
0: yes,
2: was also in The Recruit.
0: That's what he was in.
2: Yes.
0: I was trying to pin it.
2: All right. Now he's in the new Street Fighter movie.
0: Dude, those arms.
2: He is a jacked machine, and he is coming up this afternoon on the show.
0: Look at those muscle.
2: They're called the delts and the lats is what you're just, that's what you're getting excited about there, Gordy. The delts and the lats.
0: I've only got them on my right hand.
2: And you could be off to the MCG in Melbourne, by the way, to see the San Francisco 49ers and the LA Rams and the Jonas Brothers Halftime Entertainment Show. You've made me feel very uncomfortable, and I'm going to HR.
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25: Sydney traffic. Hi, debris for the M5 westbound in Riverwood. The right-hand lane between Bonds Road and Belmore Road. Trucks broken down Carringbar, Tarrant Point Road, southbound near Parowina Road. Emergency roadworks in Double Bay with a contra flow on New South Head Road near Knox Street. 40k speeds in place too. 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The Kiss cast for the afternoon, a mostly sunny one, 27 in the city, 28 in the west. That's Kiss traffic and weather together. 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
2: 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And dare I say, spring has sprung.
42: Spring has sprung.
2: What a beautiful day. I think, well, at least where we are, it's a beautiful day.
42: Popped in from the balcony.
2: Oh, you know, hey. Coming up this afternoon, fun show. Before we get into what's coming up, we start the show with an update on the Lindsay Clancy trial. Because I know everyone needs to know. Hey, G, in the phone room, hello.
43: Hi.
2: Would you like an update on the Lindsay Clancy trial?
43: I actually would, yes, please.
2: Jury out. Still have not come up with a unanimous verdict yet. They went back in to see the judge earlier this afternoon. They basically said they were hung. They were 50-50 split or something like that. However, in some late developing news, the police have arrested one of these TikTok wine mums. It is.
43: Change the narrative.
2: Okay. Well, they've arrested one of these TikTok wine mums for jury intimidation.
43: They do.
2: Well, I think the allegation is that there's this one woman who's like approached the jury or tried to make contact with the jury to sway or influence their opinion in the case.
43: Jeez.
2: It's wild. You know what? We should have done this off the air, but can we start like a results podcast or something, and every day for the next...
42: Your update, Lindsay update.
2: Yeah, Lindsay updates at 3 o'clock every day for the rest of the... until we get a verdict. Does that sound fun?
42: Sure.
2: I mean...
42: You're passionate about it.
2: It's my... Guys, it's my passion project, and I'm interested in it. Coming up...
42: Does it mean it's going to continue to be your personality until this is over?
2: Oh, definitely. I can tell you what's going to happen. If there's a hung jury, will they go around for, you know, court case number two? Will they try to plead out second degree? Will they try Patrick Clancy like all those TikTok wine mums think's going to happen? Anyway, coming up this afternoon, guess who's going to be here on the show? The man, he is jacked. He's in the new Street Fighter movie that's coming out later this year, but the movie trailer for it came out today. Noah Centineo, he's going to be on the show. He was in those that To All the Boys I Loved movies, and he was in that Recruit on the on Netflix as
42: Loved
2: well.
42: The Recruit.
2: Yes, he's going to be coming up on the show this afternoon. Right now, though, can we start the show by sending or giving you the chance to be off to the NFL at the MCG in Melbourne? The San Francisco 49ers and the LA Rams are playing, and Y Series Wines wants you there with this incredible experience, plus the Jonas Brothers as halftime entertainment. If you would like to have a crack at winning your way there, you just got to find my golden ball. I didn't say balls, I said golden ball. 131065, call right now. Let's play next. Ariana Grande, Hate That I Made You Love Me, a kiss.

0: There is Avicii. That is Wake Me Up. It is the Smallsy Show. Thanks to Chemist Warehouse for a Wednesday afternoon driving you home. We got the we're rolling in the lockers here, right?
1: Yeah, they're coming in now.
0: All right, we're rolling in the lockers. You could be off to the NFL at the MCG. I got your flights and accommodation, plus tickets to see the San Fran 49ers and the LA Rams take on each other. September 11 is going down. If you want to be part of it, you got to find my golden ball. 13-106-5.
1: NFL ball.
0: Yes.
1: Yeah.
0: Yep. We've hidden it in one of the lockers. What have we opened already? Sorry, before we get to the hot minute, what have we already opened up in the locker room?
1: Locker 3's been opened. Locker 9 has been opened.
0: Okay.
1: Not in either of those.
0: All right. You know, it's like that. It's like a process of elimination.
1: Price is Right game.
0: No, you know what it is, like a Price is Right game. Exactly. If you want to be off there, keep calling. We're going to go to the phones in just a second, but we've got to do this first.
2: Smallsies. Hot. Minute.
3: I got breaking news.
0: We have got some big celeb stories to get to, but one of the biggest of the day, Taylor Swift has revealed the name of her dog. I have been kept up, spent nights awake waiting to hear this.
4: It's me, Taylor Swift here.
5: I'm Travis Kelce.
6: It's a love story.
0: Well, you know, a couple of weeks ago, we told you that her and Travis had got that new white, fluffy Samoy.
1: Yes.
0: So what is it called? A Samoy?
1: Yeah.
0: Isn't that the dog, you know, there's the, I'm a happy, happy guy. I'm a happy, happy, happy. That TikTok trend?
1: Is that a Samoy?
0: I think that's a Samoy.
1: I thought that was like a golden retriever or...
0: No, the one that, well, I mean, at least the video I saw was of a Samoy smiling. They're the dogs that smile all the time. Anyway, they've called it Wendy, which is just an unusual dog name, isn't it, Wendy?
1: That's cute.
0: Travis has also, he's done this interview with Tommy Hilfiger that he's done for this new campaign, and he's revealed that he's also just bought a lakefront house in Ohio for $7.5 million. Now, this is not a joint couple purchase. This is, what I'm thinking this is Travis's escape plan. Like, if the marriage does
1: Don't
0: not
1: you
0: go.
1: Dare.
0: There you go. There's the Samoy. You've got it on the screen here on the left.
1: It was
0: that
1: a husky.
0: One. No, that's a Samoy, isn't it? It
1: says husky on the TikTok. But anyway, back to Travis's house.
0: Okay, anyway, it's got 8 bedrooms, 11 bathrooms, a games room, home theater, poker room, bar, wine, cellar, fitness center, and sauna. As for Travis and Taylor's pets, they now have 4 together with the white fluffy dog and Taylor's 3 cats, Meredith, Olivia, and Benjamin.
7: Hi, this is Ariana Grande.
8: We're way too fly. Yeah.
0: All right, well, the world's shortest world tour has wrapped. Ariana Grande has finished her Eternal Sunshine tour and is now starting what she's calling her career break because of the relentless speculation about her body image, her size. She spent the last 3 months playing shows across the world. She took her final bow in London last night, giving the crowd one final surprise. Now, you know that song, Thank You Next?
1: Yes.
0: Where at the end she talks about all of her lovers that she's had over the years. See, this is the part I'm talking about.
8: Thought I'd end up with Shine, but it wasn't a match. Wrote some songs about Ricky, now I listen and laugh.
0: Okay, now, obviously Ricky is her new man that she's been dating. Seriously, I think they got matching tattoos the other day.
1: They did, yeah.
0: She's rewritten the end of that song last night in her last show. I think she could be getting married. Have a listen. That was, wrote some songs about Ricky, I'ma try and make him my last. I love a woman trying to not date any more men. She's like, this is it, this is my last one. This is where we're going, this is where we're ending. And just quickly.
9: G'day, I'm Jacob Elordi.
10: It's Kendall Jenner.
0: I remember, yeah, was it yesterday we were covering this or was it Monday?
1: Monday,
0: I was telling you, rumours abound that Jacob Elordi, our very own, Brisbane's own Jacob Elordi, was mooching off the Kardashians. Remember, apparently, the Kardashian sisters and Kris Jenner were very concerned that Jacob had been dating her but wasn't paying equally for all of the private jets and the expensive
1: holidays.
0: Hotels. Yeah. They were concerned that maybe Jacob was just using her. Well, enter the chat, Kendall Jenner's half-brother? Half-brother? Remember, now you may remember Brody Jenner.
1: Yeah.
0: He was on a show called Kings of Malibu back in the day. Now, this is a deep reference. Also used to be best friends with, what was his name? Help me out here. He's
1: Scott? No.
0: Yeah, no, I think he was friends with definitely Scott Disick, but he was on the show. Google this, Brody Jenner and Princess of Malibu. Quickly, find this out for me. He was on the show Princess of Malibu with someone else. Who was on that show? Anyway, apparently Brody Jenner has entered the chat and then gone, I can confirm that this is just clickbait. Jacob.
1: Spencer Pratt.
0: Spencer Pratt, yes. Spencer Pratt and Brody Jenner were on this Princess of Malibu show. There you go. Anyway, for everyone concerned, Jacob Elordi not mooching off of Kendall. Again, thank God I can sleep well tonight because that was, I was worried for her. I was like, girl, you got a man and you're happy and maybe he ain't keeping up his side of the bargain. All right, you go. You're up to date.
1: Love how you referenced the Princess of Malibu, not just the hills. Like,
0: no, because you've now, okay, stop. You're not deep enough in the lore, okay, of Princess of Malibu, the hills, and Laguna Beach, okay? Because Princess of Malibu was the original show.
1: That started the hills, essentially.
0: Well, it started, yes, it started the hill. Well, no, it didn't start the hills. It was over here on the left, okay? Laguna Beach was happening down in Newport with Elsie and what was the other girl that has...
1: Lauren...
0: No, that's
1: Kristen Cavalieri.
0: Kristen Cavalieri, thanks. They were, and Stephen Coletti, they were all off at high school. So while they were Princes of Malibuing in Malibu, the kids from Laguna Beach were at school. Then Lauren moved to West Hollywood and she started in the hills. But because the whole show was fake, right? Mm. The producers at MTV were like, what we're going to do here is we're going to merge the cast of Princes of Malibu and we're going to make Spencer Pratt and Brody Jenner have something to do with Lauren Conrad, and that's how they started dating.
1: And then we got the hills.
0: That's what we got. And that's when we met Spencer Pratt, and we got Heidi Montag.
1: Icons.
0: Just absolute icon. I mean, it was a great time. You had to be there, and if you weren't, I have explained way too much that you could care less about. Coming up next, we're going to go to the locker room for the NFL. Here's Olivia Rodrigo, The Cure, A Kiss. Oh,

0: driving you home for a Wednesday afternoon. Hear a kiss. You are on the Smallsley Show thanks to Chemist Warehouse. That is Olivia Rodrigo, The Cure. Noah Centineo is going to be here on the show in the next couple of minutes.
1: Why Series Wines are sending you to the NFL live in Melbourne.
2: Still going. Touchdown. Welcome
3: to the party. All thanks to the limited edition Y Series NFL Wines, the Aussie wine putting you right at the center of the action.
0: Hey, this is a very cool prize we're giving away this week on the show. We want to send you to the MCG, to the San Fran 49ers, taking on the LA Rams. It's happening Friday, September 11. Our friends at Y Series Wines are making all of this happen. Hello, Monica. Are you into the footy? Or are you into the Jonas Brothers halftime entertainment? Because everything passes around here.
4: Me and my best friend are huge Jonas Brothers fans, so definitely more so that.
0: Okay, so you're going for the halftime entertainment, but the spectacle that is the NFL is very cool, right? You will like the way they, you know, I don't know much about any of it, like the tight ends, what is it called? The touchdowns. The yard line. What's a yard line?
5: I don't know. It's a line on the field, though.
0: It's exciting. And then, you know, hey, you know this about the NFL? You know they have, like, two teams on the same team? So they have, like...
4: Oh, really?
0: Yeah. So, like, you know, normally we're used to watching sports and there's, like, say, 15 or 13 players that are on the field and they're on the whole match.
4: Yeah.
0: Nah, they have, like, 20 players who are in the offensive and then 20 players who are in the defensive, and then depending if they have the ball or not, right... Depends who on the team is on.
4: Oh, wow.
0: Yeah, I know.
4: That's crazy.
0: I'm mansplaining sports to you. Sorry about
4: that.
0: Yeah. Hey, Monica, welcome to my locker room. Welcome to my locker room. To get there, to win your way there, you've got to find the golden ball.
4: I know. I'm so nervous.
0: What locker would you like to look into this afternoon? By the way, locker three and locker nine, we've already opened them, so don't choose those.
4: Okay, yeah. I think I'm going to choose locker number seven.
0: Locker number seven. Locker, is there anything particular about seven? Was it your lucky number? Was it your...
4: It's actually my birthday, so I guess.
0: Ooh, I like your thinking there. Because you know what?
4: What?
0: It wasn't lucky this afternoon. I'm sorry. It wasn't lucky.
4: Oh, no.
0: Not locker... So... Not locker three, not locker seven, and not locker number nine.
4: Oh, no. Oh,
0: thanks for trying, Monica.
4: That's all right.
0: Hey, I'm going to give you a six-pack of Y Series wines. You don't go empty-handed. No one goes away empty-handed on this show. All right, back tomorrow afternoon, 3 o'clock. You could be off to the NFL in Melbourne. Let's check your traffic when we come back. We're going to get Noah Centineo on the show. Here at Kiss.
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6: Westbound delays for the M5 moving through Riverwood after tyre debris has been cleared near Bonds Road. Emergency works in Double Bay on New South Head Road. There's a contraflow condition and a 40k speed near Knox Street. In Carringbar, Tarrant Point Road at Parawina Road, trucks conked out southbound, and Parramatta Road looking at Chocker Block westbound through Granville towards Woodville Road. Whether you're moving, decluttering your home or office, or heading overseas, let Storage King help you start your new chapter. 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Search Storage King today. Kiss cast for the afternoon, mostly sunny at 27, top in the city, 28 in the west. That's Kiss traffic and weather together. 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
0: All right. Hey, coming up, Noah Centineo is going to be on the show. Bruno Mars, the pre-sale for his tour happened today. Already added an extra show in Melbourne and added an extra stadium show in Brisbane because of demand. The show is going to blow you away. Arpita is on the air now here at Kiss.

0: Hey, there's Teddy Swims. Doing Mr. Know-It-All for you in the Smallsy Show right here at Kills. All right, driving you home. Thanks to our friends at Chemist Warehouse. Now, this afternoon's guest, you might remember him from the iconic To All The Boys I've Loved movies. He was also the lead in the Netflix series called The Recruit. Yeah. I love that show. He's starring in the new Street Fighter movie. The iconic game has been turned into a movie. It's coming out into cinemas October 15. It was filmed right here in Oz. It's got an epic cast, including 50 Cent, Jason Momoa, and this afternoon's guest, Noah Centineo. Take a listen to the trailer. It came out today. Noah, he got muscles on muscles in this. Like, he is absolutely jacked.
1: Prepare for combat, my adversaries, crumple, crumple, crumple.
2: The fiercest, strongest, deadliest fighters on Earth.
3: This is Street Fighter!
4: Such a ridiculous look.
5: Who did that to your face, Kyle?
4: Oh, I don't know, Dan. You know anybody in this tournament who fights with a claw hand?
6: You win.
0: All right, if you're a child of the 90s, you're going to love this. Noah Centineo is on.
7: And this is take one. Ready? And...
3: Oh, hell no!
8: This is about to get interesting.
9: I'm a street fighter.
10: Please welcome!
7: What's going on, everybody? I am Noah Centineo.
6: Round one.
11: Let's go! What's up, Smallsy?
0: How are you, King?
11: I'm good, my man. I got a Tim Tam. I'm great.
0: Are you doing a Tim Tam, are you? Is that what we're gobbling on at the moment? Okay, rating. Which is it, an original? Sorry, I said gobbling. I didn't mean to say gobbly.
11: Have you seen that clip with the Fantastic Forecast where she's like, I just gobbled it up?
0: Yeah, yeah. Are we doing original? Are we doing caramel? What are we doing?
11: Is that what you just did? Did you just reference that clip? That was incredible.
0: Yeah.
11: We're doing the original.
0: Okay, great. Congratulations on Street Fighter. Can I say, Body Envy.
11: Shout out Bunnings Warehouse, baby.
0: Look at you.
11: Speaking of Australia, let's go.
0: You have got, you are like, I would always, dare I say, cliche. A Tim Tam.
11: Yeah, I am. I am the cliche, dude.
0: Tim Tam and a Bunnings cap already.
11: And a long black, if you can believe that.
0: Wow. Not even Americano. You really have landed in Australia.
11: Dude, I've lived here for like 10 months in the last year. Honorary.
0: I was going to say, for someone, you would know this, when it comes to ordering coffee, you've got to order a long black here, but Americano back home, or they won't know what you're saying to you.
11: That's absolutely correct. You say an Americano and they look at you like you just offended them.
0: Absolutely. The trailer, I have a body envy. That is one ripping set of six-pack abs you've got there. In fact, you're making...
11: 12. What is this?
0: You're making me nervous. In fact, that's how intimidating they were. It's making me slightly nervous.
11: No. Thanks, dude. Just German eating.
0: Yeah, well, I remember, I think I saw you for Black Adam years ago, and the regime you went through for that, I mean, I don't want to say you're older, but it's...
11: I'm way older.
0: Yeah. How was the regime getting into shape for this?
11: Yeah, it was great. Like you said, you know, for Black Adam and in the past, I'd worked with trainers before and people that kind of helped me with my nutrition. Mm. And so I felt pretty primed and capable on this one to do it myself. And we had 12 weeks of prep before we started the movie.
0: Is that what you look like after 12 weeks?
11: Yeah. And I was 173 pounds, which, I'm sorry, forgive me, I don't know about the kilo.
0: Yeah, probably 70-something kilos, yeah.
11: Something like that. And then I for Street Fighter, I went from 173 to 215.
0: Damn.
11: And it was purely diet and gym.
0: Well, congratulations. The hard work paid off. That was incredible. Hey,
11: impossible to maintain. No, my back is still cursing at me.
0: I have no doubt. you made it here in Australia, in Sydney. I think you did some stuff on the Gold Coast. Did you discover anything? Is there a part of our country that you fell in love with?
11: I like the nature, especially Gold Coast. Driving around, you can get down to, you know, Byron and other coastal cities.
0: Yeah.
11: We go into the hinterland. That I thought was really, really gorgeous. Sydney, I fell in love with, like, the health aspect.
0: Okay.
11: I mean, that's kind of all over Australia, too. It's not just Sydney.
0: Yeah.
11: Yeah, you got incredible coastal towns. Your saunas and cold plunges, phenomenal. The people in the room with me are probably like, it's saunas and cold plunges. Shut the fuck up, dude. But I mean it. Like, I love it. I love it so much. You know, you have really, really high quality food here. Mm. you know, if somebody's interested in that. I'm
0: looking
11: for that.
0: Sorry, stop interrupting you. What did you not like about us? What do you what got on under your skin? Is there
11: You're not getting that out of me, dude. Okay. I'm not saying.
0: Okay, you can plead the fifth.
11: You have no idea. There is so much I hated about your country.
0: Did you understand? Did you pick up any slang? Any slang words?
11: Yeah, that was.
0: I love him. I love him.
11: I have to say it with, like, I can't do an Australian accent. No. I wish I'm sweating. I wish I could do an Australian accent. But you have to do it with, like, whatever Australian accent you can muster up. Because if I say that with my American accent, it's really aggressive.
0: No,
11: it doesn't work.
0: If you said that with your American accent, we'd cancel
11: you.
0: Here,
11: I'll show you.
0: You've got me gagged. I got nothing else left really in the tank here.
11: Gagged again?
0: Yeah,
11: gagging you, dude.
0: No, I was going to say.
11: I'm not gagging you.
0: You're back on the Gold Coast. Did you just rap on the Gold Coast? Another movie with Sydney?
11: So we were doing Street Fighter in Sydney for 6 months last year. And then I just rapped Gundam on the Gold Coast 2 days ago.
0: Yeah.
11: We're in Melbourne right now. I got family that live outside of Melbourne, and so we're here in Melbourne.
0: Oh, lovely.
11: The hook turns are vicious.
0: See, there you go.
11: What the fuck is going on?
0: See, there you go. There's something you don't like about us.
11: It's because of the trams, dude. I've been driving Gold Coast totally fine. Left side road, figure it out. You figure it out. It's fine.
0: Yeah.
11: It's fine.
0: Yeah.
11: I drove out to Warragul.
0: Yeah.
11: See some family.
0: Yeah.
11: Came back, had never driven in the city with all the one-way lanes and all the trams and stuff. I got here. I thought I was going to kill someone. It's a miracle I didn't kill anyone.
0: Yeah.
11: And I pulled over on the side of the road. I was like almost in like trams only. Like I had to stop. I had to turn around. I tried to make a turn. I couldn't make a turn because it was a hook turn. I was on the wrong side of the street. I thought to myself, I almost pulled over and called somebody. I said, can you come and get
0: the car? Come get the car.
11: I felt like I was a five-year-old lost in the grocery store.
0: Last question for you. 50 came to my gym when you were filming in Sydney. Did you hit a gym session with 50 at all while he was here?
11: No, we never. No.
0: No, okay.
11: I don't think we ever hit like a lifting weight session. We did some stunt training though.
0: Yeah.
11: Together.
0: Second last question. Stunt ratio. How much is you versus your stunt double?
11: I did nothing. Did absolutely nothing.
0: Okay,
11: face replacement the entire time.
0: Yeah, good.
11: It was Anise.
0: Good.
11: Anise, Errol, the entire stunt team, John Valera's team.
0: Yep.
11: Did everything. I did nothing.
0: Peace and love to you. Enjoy your Tim Tam. Enjoy your Bunnings. And catch you soon.
11: Thanks, brother.
0: Thanks, mate.
12: Hey, thanks very much. Cut it there, please, guys.
0: You too.

0: right here on Kiss.
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4: M5 semi-trailer breakdown, sideline westbound towards Moorbank Avenue. In the breakdown lane here, but with a 40k speed. Marryong, a breakdown for Richmond Road, northbound past Breakfast Road. Contra flow in Double Bay with water main repairs, New South Head Road near Knox Street. Heavy conditions back around Rose Bay City bound. 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Kiss cast for the afternoon. Mostly sunny. 27 in the city, 28 in the west. That's Kiss traffic and weather together. 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
2: They say the holy water's watered down, and this town's lost its faith. Our colors will fade eventually, so if our time is running out, day after day, we'll make the mundane a masterpiece. Oh my, oh my love, I take one look at you, you're taking me out.

0: There is Alex Warren. That is Ordinary. This is the Smallsy Show this afternoon here again. Hey, he was in Brizzy last night, wasn't he, doing the Boondall Entertainment Centre? Very good show, by the way. Where is he tonight? Can you quickly check the tour guide?
1: Show number two in Brisbane.
0: Show two for Alex Warren, sold out in Brizzy. Or is there a couple of tickets left, maybe?
1: Yeah, maybe a couple if you're lucky.
0: All right, if you're looking for something to do and you're in Brisbane, Alex Warren, very good show. Lots of pyro. You know I love a show where there's like where they spare no expense with the pyrotechnics.
1: And a confetti too, actually.
0: And there's a big confetti button at the end. I don't want to give too much away, but it's worth it. That's the show done. Will and Woody coming up for you in just a second. They're driving you home. But I am back tonight, 7 o'clock. Smallsy Show returns because you know what they say. Contractually obliged to do. No, what do they say? They say when you're something so good, you get two hits of it. You know? Come back for seconds. So good, come back for seconds. And tonight... yesterday, Somber announced he's also going to be touring. Sorry, can we have a conversation about the level of tours that are happening at the moment? Every day it seems like someone else is coming to Australia. I can't financially afford to keep up with this. I don't know how... Anyway, he's going to be here in April. If you want to win tickets to see Somber... Tonight, 7 o'clock here at Kiss, we're going to have them for you. Also coming up tonight on the show... we're going to do a game called Suck It Up. We're going to give away this Roborock Q Revo Edge 2 Pro robot vacuum cleaner. Now, I don't like to get too excited about home appliances, but dare I say, between my Dyson mop that I got one time and this Roborock vacuum thing, I've never been more productive just letting someone else clean my house for me. The Roborock Q Revo Edge 2 Pro, we're going to give that away on the show tonight. Actually, speaking of, you know, it's got the app. Would you like me to scare my dog?
1: Don't do that.
0: I can set it to go while I'm not at home. Anyway, Will and Woody coming up for you next. Have a wonderful afternoon. Catch you at 7 o'clock tonight.
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31: 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Drop your speed to 40, citybound pressure to Rose Bay. 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That's Kiss traffic and weather together. 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
34: Hey, I'm Saskia Channing. 5 Australians have been accounted for following the flooding disaster in Nepal. 38 are still missing, while the death toll has risen to more than 1,000. An independent investigation into Telstra has found the cause of a major outage in July. A faulty power supply had been replaced, but was reset to the wrong date. The New South Wales government is pressing ahead with pill testing at music festivals, committing $4.3 million to offer services at up to 15 music festivals each year following a successful trial. Chief Health Officer Dr. Kerry Chant says it's about reducing harm.
36: Our preference would be young people don't take drugs, but the reality is they do. We want to keep them safe. We want to return them to their parents and loved ones at the end of the festival.
34: And former Bondi Rescue star Matt Dee has passed away at the age of 49. Dee, appearing on the show for almost a decade, and was a passionate mental health advocate. If you or someone you know needs help, contact Lifeline on 13 11 14. And in Kiss celebrity news, Ariana's emotional goodbye. More in a sec.
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34: Ariana Grande has fought back tears while wrapping up her Eternal Sunshine World Tour in London. 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The emotional farewell comes as Grande prepares to step back from the spotlight for a well-earned break. 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
34: Updating sports, the Shark squad's not concerned after coach Craig Fitzgibbon was seen punching a computer monitor in the coach's box during Sunday's loss to the Eels. Forward Billy Burns says he's just a passionate guy.
3: Might have got to him a little bit, but we love that about Fitzy. 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
34: Kiss Cast, staying cloudy, getting down to 17 degrees tonight. Sunny tomorrow, tops of 27. Friday, fine again with tops of 24. Tomorrow from 9 a.m, Wynn United flights to Vegas for our iHeartRadio Music Festival and see BTS, Benson Boone and Zara Larsson all live.

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5: Yeah, baby.
4: Current code words are water park and rules. And I'll tell you the next code word right up next as we recap the first ever theme park ride for the girls and the moment that nearly ended the trip.
5: Both high-risk maneuvers that we tried to pull off as dads. It was stupid.
4: It was stupid.
5: And
4: it was stupid.
5: And you're about to hear why.
4: It's up next on Will and Woody. Hope you're having a great drive home. You're listening to Kiss.

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0: So we're trying to up the ante here, Woods, taking our daughters on a little special daddy-daughter time in the lead-up to Father's Day every year. Now, last year was camping, lots of fun. This year, got some cash involved. Chemist Warehouse came down.
2: Hell yeah.
0: So we pimped it up a little bit, took the girls to Warner Brothers Movie World on the Gold Coast, and
2: it was a lot.
0: It was a lot. We regretted it immediately.
2: No, we didn't regret it. It was just, I mean, struth almighty, there was just a lot of stimulus at Warner Brothers Movie World. It's a great place, don't get me wrong. It's phenomenal. But these two young girls were going there for the first time, and it was just intense. And I think within that intensity, we probably should have realized that, maybe we won't throw them on a roller coaster. Because leading into it, we were like, this will be a great moment, like with their dads to go on their first ever theme park ride, roller coaster. But I think at the moment before we put them on a ride, when my daughter was holding onto my leg and was like, oh, daddy, you going to come? Are you going to come?
0: Mm-hmm.
2: I think that was probably the moment when I was like, let's not worry about the ride. I think I probably, like, if I had my responsible parent hat on, probably should have just walked away.
0: Yeah.
2: And then my other side of my brain was like, got to get the bit for radio.
0: Good gear.
2: Got to get the bit for radio. Good gear. So
0: we took him on it.
2: How was your chat with Max, by the way, your daughter, before?
0: Well, as we heard beforehand.
2: We're going to hear it, but
0: Max was the opposite of all the things she was. So Remy, as you guys will hear across the journey, and I'm sure you've already heard throughout this week, Remy was very excited about Batman and the people in costumes.
2: Yeah.
0: Max was terrified about Batman and the people in costumes.
2: Yeah.
0: Remy was scared of the roller coasters.
2: Yes.
0: Max was pumped about the roller coasters, or roaster coasters, as she called them. And you're going to hear that here.
3: Hey, Remy. I reckon this is our first ever ride. Are you excited?
4: No way, Jose.
3: No way, Jose.
5: You can only go on this ride if you've got enough sunscreen on.
4: No,
5: I didn't touch your face paint. I said I'm not going to get any on Max's face paint.
6: Do you want me to come with you, or do you just want to go with Max?
4: Dad, can you come with me?
6: Yeah.
4: What is it?
3: It's the seatbelt.
7: This is going to be so much fun.
6: Max here.
8: Are we looking forward to this?
3: You want to hold hands?
4: Yeah.
3: Okay, we're about to go high in the sky. I wonder if we'll be able to see Batman from up here.
4: Batman is not here yet.
3: Oh, sorry. That's a good point.
6: Ready to go?
3: Hey, Remy.
4: Just stop talking and listen.

0: Nancy, what do you think?
1: What can you say, Remy?
0: Woo! Woo! Are you okay? Are you ever gonna go down again? What do you think? You ready?
1: You were very, very brave.
2: Dad!
0: How'd we go?
2: Dad!
1: I was a bit scared too.
2: You're okay, Remy. I'm a bit sweaty.
1: You're a bit sweaty? Yeah, because it was scary.
2: You spit on me.
1: I spat on you?
2: Ow!
0: Oh! Wow, what do we think, Maxie? Was that great?
2: Yeah! Scary!
3: I mean, I don't know what's more embarrassing there, like the fact that we've probably pushed our daughters onto a ride or the fact that it was just you and me enjoying a kid's ride. There were no audible sounds of enjoyment from either of our daughters. It was just you and me going, woo!
4: I was going to say, every now and then, I sometimes convince myself that I'm not a dorky dad, and then whenever I hear myself or see footage of myself, it's awful, isn't it?
3: It really is. And you know what makes dads even dorkier? When they're trying hard to be legends. And right up next, that is exactly the trap we fell into. We tried to pull off a hero dad move. We bit off way more than we could chew.
4: Absolutely. We got hustled.
3: It cost us hundreds of dollars.
4: Hundreds of dollars.
3: Because of a promise that we both made to our daughters.
4: Yeah. And nearly ended the trip. You're going to hear it up next. Will and Woody recapping the Chemist Warehouse Dadventure.

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3: So many lessons I've learnt as a parent this weekend, Will. But I think first and foremost for mine, it's...
0: Don't take a poo on the floor.
3: Yeah, that was a mistake that I made. Sorry about that, everyone. One late night. Anyway, the other one was... Lost my train of thought. The other one was do not make promises to your child that you cannot necessarily fulfill.
0: Yeah.
3: You're going to hear it later in the week, but I promised my daughter lunch with Batman.
0: Yeah.
3: I can't guarantee lunch with Batman.
0: No.
3: The other thing that I definitely couldn't guarantee, and you couldn't guarantee this either, and you were as responsible as me here, but we walked past the theme park where there's those carnival games.
0: We went to the Wild West is the part of Movie World, the famous part of Movie World that has arcade games. So let's get the ball in the bucket.
3: Yeah. And then there's all these huge toys, right? Yes. All these massive fluffy toys.
0: Yes.
3: So naturally
0: it's like the Gruen transfer, but for 3-year olds.
3: Very,
0: they can't walk through there without going like, give me that thing.
3: Yeah, but most parents would go like, oh, no, that's where they live, or like it's too difficult to win the game, just keep walking. Yes. You and me, we got drunk with power. We wanted to be seen as legends.
0: Yes.
3: So we were like, girls, we could definitely win you those humongous toys without knowing any of the rules of any of the games. And let's kick off from that moment where our daughters spotted the huge inflatable toys, and we said, we can win them.
4: Would you guys like one of those stuffed toys over there?
5: Yeah, and the dog.
4: Okay, let's
5: go. I want a dog too.
3: Yeah, okay, well stand back, girls, because all dads need to do here is get one in the hoop, and then I get one of those toys. It's actually like stealing candy from a baby. One fluffy dog coming right up.
6: Y'all ready for this?
3: Oh, I didn't quite get it. And, oh. It's okay, hey. Oh, dear. Hey, it's okay. It's all right. Not a problem. We're just warming up. Oh.
5: That was not funny.
3: Oh, gosh. So close. Oh! Who's getting a puppy dog?
7: Don't worry, we're going to get one. Don't you worry. We're going to get one.
0: Oh, God. Yeah, so we promised them both that they're going to get a dog. We're both shooting separately.
3: Swish Reamer over here put one back, obviously.
0: After shooting 20 shots, it must be said.
3: Yeah, no, that's it's been edited heavily. I was there for a while.
0: $80 in the hole. This guy's an absolute con artist. Anyway, sorry. I'm sure it's all fair.
3: Look, I nailed mine, obviously. Happy camper.
0: Yes, and the one thing that my daughter will learn over the course of her journey as my daughter is never trust your father with balls because I'm allergic to them. They're just not my bag.
3: You're a pen and paper guy.
0: I'm a pen and paper guy. So you sink this. It was the ultimate... scene. It was like a Shakespearean tragedy as Remy gets handed a stuffed dog, which is
3: huge,
0: 3 times her size, and walks away naturally strutting with it. You've got a bit of a pep in your step.
3: Bloody oath, I did.
0: Max loses everything.
3: Yeah.
0: Live by the sword, die by the sword.
3: Yeah.
0: She watches Remy walk away with it.
3: It's hard to watch.
0: I have the moment where I'm like, I reckon if I shoot 80 more of these, I'm running out of cash. I mean, at the end of the day, I'm just fleecing the company per diems. I'm not using my own money.
3: Yeah.
0: And I'm running out of cash.
3: Oh, no, we only use that for food and drink, actually, if anyone from the company's listening.
8: Thank you.
0: So, I actually realize there's a great parenting moment here where I'm like, I'm going to sit Maxie down and say to her, you know what, sweetheart? Sometimes in life you actually lose. And I was like, this is a good thing to do. Yeah, sure. But then... what I didn't know is that you kept going.
5: Daddy.
3: We're going again. Here we go. It's okay. Hey, we're not going to leave here without that dog, all right?
5: Can I buy one?
3: Well, oh my goodness. Well, we're just going to get 10 more balls.
7: We're going to get one. Are you ready?
9: Looks like he's trying for you now.
3: Oh, wow. That was... Oh!
7: We're going to get one. We're going to get a prize.
3: Don't worry.
5: We have one more, Daddy.
7: Yeah. Don't worry. We're going to get one.
3: Oh!
7: We'll get one, don't worry.
8: 10 more, good sir.
3: Oh!
7: It's okay.
3: Oh, dear.
7: It's okay.
3: Oh. Oh, straight.
7: Sometimes we win, sometimes we lose.
5: My dad is trying, Max. He's getting a toy for you. Oh. It's taking really long.
3: Oh, gosh. It's okay. I'll buy more balls.
7: We might just need to buy a prize.
3: We've got a bit of a crowd here, Rem. Here we go. Dad's a big stage player. Here we go.
10: Oh.
5: My dad's trying.
3: Oh, you son of a...
7: If we worry too much about it, it's going to get big on us.
3: Oh. Oh, my gosh. And there it is.
0: Yeah! And there it is. And there it is.
7: Oh, he got it.
3: Oh, that is clutch. That is seriously clutch. Your daddy, he's done it again. Thank you. Get the word out. There's a shooter in town.
7: Oh.
8: It feels good. It feels good to be the better dad.
11: I just really had to rethink that there's a shooter in town. That was a weird line to say. I was referring to shooting hoops.
0: That's a weird thing to say in the middle of the theme.
11: Like, you can say this, Will. There was a crowd.
0: Yeah,
11: like,
0: there
11: I think
0: was.
11: Mainly laughing at, like, there's a guy spending hundreds of dollars trying to win a big
0: dog. I think
11: dog.
0: You broke the Warner Brothers Movie World record for most amount of dollars spent on a carnival.
11: The guy couldn't believe it. He packed up and he went on a holiday to Hawaii.
0: He's gone, mate. He's gone. He can't play the basketball game there anymore.
11: He's sorted. We
0: put his kid through college. It was awesome. Max was very happy. I mean, it was funny because I was obviously so relieved that she got one. Mm. At the same time, I think, you know, it was a good lesson for her to learn that sometimes you lose. Mm. And the other lesson that I had to learn is that we had to take home a giant stuffed dog.
11: Yeah. Yeah.
0: And that sucked.
11: We'll talk about that more later in the
0: show. The code word for today is dog, actually. Surprise, surprise. So if you guys are enjoying this and you would like $500 to spend at Chemist Warehouse, then head along to willandwoody.com, register and collect the code words from throughout the week as we recap the dad venture in the lead up to Father's Day, taking our little girls to Warner Brothers Movie World. Code words so far are water park rules and dog is the one today. I think that'll be a video online for people to see as well at some stage. Nice. Sexy Das taking the day off today must be nice. Hope you guys have a nice time. It's Will and Woody.
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15: Roselle, a multi-car crash just clearing over the Anzac Bridge. City-bound traffic and outbound traffic was impacted. Queues have stretched back to the Harbour Bridge. C4th Manly Road passing Spitbridge northbound. A car has conked out. Double Bay emergency works. New South Head Road, a contraflow at Knox Street and a truck crash and roll over Denniston Lovell Road at North Road. 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KISS cars tomorrow, fine and sunny, 27 tops. That's KISS traffic and weather together. 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
1: In 7 News tonight, the police commissioner's commitment to Sydney after an innocent man was shot dead. 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
13: Will and Woody, if you missed the Dadventure stuff today, we are recapping our weekend away with our little girls in the lead up to Father's Day. Same thing we did last year. We took them camping this year. It was to Warner Brothers Movie World. It was a hell of a trip. You're going to be able to see it online on the KISS socials or again a little bit later on. Super stinky at Warner Brothers Movie World Woods.
14: Stinky.
13: I found certain parts of it with us. We're absolutely sweating the house down out there.
14: So you had to have some perfume on. And
13: that's
14: thankfully
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13: Or
14: 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I would I'd highly recommend them. That's just from me. That's just from my nose.
13: Yeah, right. I'm a big Guy Sebastian guy.
14: Oh, beautiful smell.
13: He smells amazing.
14: Always does.
13: Guy Sebastian.
15: If they bottled him up and put him in a bottle, then I would get that. Spoiled Dad this Father's Day with the Chemist Warehouse Fragrance Sale. Shop the huge range of big brand fragrances at the lowest prices. Woods, right up next, the new CEO of Apple has lifted the share price $2 billion with a one-word tweet.
14: $2 billion?
15: I'll tell you what the one-word tweet was right up next.
14: God, that's a great result.
15: Great result. If you're a publicly listed company, maybe be listening. Right,
14: Tommy's got shares. Button push, Tommy's got shares.
15: Will and Woody, kiss.

0: It is Will and Woody. Hope you're having a wonderful drive home. Yeah, so the new Apple CEO lifted the share price $2 billion with a tweet. A one word. A one word tweet, Woods.
1: I'm pretty curious as to the one word to get. Like, so, like, is $2 billion increase in share price for Apple, is that a big deal?
0: Or absolutely. Absolutely bananas.
1: Okay.
0: The price climbed 3.1% in, like, a morning, which is big.
1: This is after one word that was tweeted.
0: Yeah.
1: Oh, you've got to hit me with this one word.
0: Well, let's spitball. Let's say you're in charge of Apple. Annalise, you can be a part of this as well.
1: Yeah, yeah.
0: You're in charge of Apple.
1: Sale. S-A-L-E. Sale.
0: Sale.
1: Like, sale.
0: Oh, yeah. As in, like, sale. Like apples for sale? Or because then the price would go down. I think that's a little bit ambiguous.
1: This is the difficulty of one word, isn't it? All of a sudden. It's the difficulty of one word.
0: You're the new CEO. You're just in charge.
1: Yeah. And one word to increase.
0: Is it a bit fun? Do you just write penis? You know, everyone's like, oh, hang on, this guy looks like a bit of a gangster.
1: I think that'd make things go down, I reckon. The penis tweet.
0: He looks a bit fun.
1: There's no picture attached to his tweet?
0: No.
1: It's just it's one word. God.
2: It is significant to Apple as well. I just want to.
1: It's significant
2: it
1: to Apple.
2: Yeah, like historically.
1: Oh, foldable. I've heard they're bringing out a foldable
0: phone.
1: So he's just gone, foldable. And everyone goes, I know what's coming.
0: Yes.
1: I know what's coming.
0: No.
1: Oh. Chip.
0: No.
1: You know, because there's talk about putting
0: tech.
1: A chip. Oh, it's not.
0: Annalise.
3: Is it like something like better?
1: Better. Don't mind. Better. Better.
3: He's taking out the old guy.
1: Improving. Improving.
3: Better.
0: You're really talking shop, aren't you? Yeah.
3: Get me on his team, honestly.
0: Yeah, better.
3: Want another
0: better.
1: Better. Improving.
3: iPhone?
0: Oh, they've kind of done that.
3: I don't know.
0: Just naming the product.
1: Laptop. Yeah. Laptop. Headphones.
0: Computers. No.
1: Mouse.
0: No, it's not. It's not. No, yeah. It's not.
1: Just tell us, because we'll just keep throwing.
0: What did you say, Annalise?
3: Aircon.
0: Aircon.
1: We've installed aircon.
0: Oh, as in like
1: offices.
0: A new thing. Oh, that, yeah. If he had it written like cars.
1: Oh,
0: you know. Then yes, absolutely. Gee, he's got a lot of power. This guy. Yeah. No. All he wrote was, "Hello."
1: Why is that significant?
0: I actually don't know why is that significant. But what you're talking. So Tommy used to work at the Genius Bar. So.
2: Yeah, I didn't make it to the Genius Bar, unfortunately, but hello was
0: a sore point. It's a sore point. You can hear it. It's still a thing for him.
2: When Steve Jobs unveiled the first ever Mac in 1984, it said the word hello on the Mac screen.
0: Oh.
2: And that was a big deal in computers.
0: In computers, cool.
1: But so what is this suggesting, Tom? Like what's going to happen?
0: Well, he's just the new CEO, so he's just going, I'm in charge now. Because the Cookster's resigned after 15 years at the helm.
1: Right.
0: And John Turnus.
1: The turn dog.
0: Turn down for what? Would have been a great tweet. Would have been a great. Missed opportunity. Missed opportunity.
1: Definitely.
0: Turn down. Turn dog for what?
1: This is his keynote, surely. And here he comes. Oh my God, that would break the internet.
0: That would have lifted the share price. Okay.
1: Oh my.
0: Pretty cool, right?
1: And he has to do that.
0: I think it'd be great.
1: He has to do
0: that. I tell you what else I think would be great, Woods.
1: What?
0: I think it's really hard to write. He's written a one word tweet. I think it's really hard to write a one word text that makes sense with impact.
1: Dinner? Question mark? Works, doesn't it?
0: It makes sense. Mm. Impact? Questionable.
1: Well, you're getting food or not?
0: Yeah, so
1: big impact, I'd say.
0: So I don't think it's quite it. Now, if you're up for it, what I would like to do, you and me, we both proffer up our phones.
1: No.
0: Flip a coin.
1: Interested?
0: And one of us gets to write a one-word message off the other's phone.
1: To anyone in your contacts?
0: Yes.
1: God. You know I'm not a gambling man.
0: No, but you're also doing a live radio show, so let's do it.
1: Yeah, pretty boring if I just said, no, we're moving on.
0: And you flip a coin, so one 50, of us. 50, 50, we've 50, both 50. Got to be into it. Annalise, do you want to be a part of it?
3: I'm good. You guys go for it.
0: Sure?
3: Yeah.
0: I know who I texted off your phone anyway. It'd be too easy.
1: I'm not going to ask who. That's not fair.
0: I didn't ask who.
1: No, neither did I. We're not saying.
0: Making it sound like there's someone that she's texting. There's no one she's texting. I was going to text her mum.
1: Yeah, good. I was going to text her dad.
0: Dinner? Will and Woody.

0: Yeah, it's Will and Woody. Hope you're having a wonderful drive home. If you're just joining us, yes, the new Apple CEO, John Ternus, turned down for what? He is in charge of Apple. First day, writes a tweet, one word, share price goes up $2 billion. Incredible. He just wrote the word hello. Don't make any decisions, Turndog. Just keep tweeting, yeah. Baby. That's all you got to worry about. No, seriously, they do have to worry about how they're going to confront AI because they've got no AI. Everyone's doing
1: don't
0: it.
1: They?
0: Are they going to get on the train? No. So it's a huge. He is in charge of the biggest tech company in the world at potentially the most volatile time to be in charge of the biggest tech company. Like it's
1: look
0: a crazy time to
1: we're
0: be alive.
1: All in there with their apples, though, so you know they're still doing all right.
0: Well, they're making the hardware, right. But will they get left behind? Who knows? Anyway, okay. That's to one side. I'm super impressed by the one word. Tweet the one word text. Woods, you and I are going to flip a coin right now.
1: Yeah.
0: One of us gets to write a one word text to anyone in the other's phone based on who wins the toin toss. All right, so what would you like?
1: Toss away, my friend.
0: would you like?
1: Tails never fails. I'm obviously going to go with tails. So if I get tails, I'm running a text off your phone.
0: Heads.
1: Oh, great. Great. Well, let's just have a quick chat. Let's just have a quick chat.
0: Okay.
1: Really quick. Hey, hang on. You get away from me, button pusher, Tom.
0: Oh, who's within, off limits?
1: Well, I'm not going to name names.
0: No, go on.
1: Then it gets more like then, as soon as I say it, then it's like ooh. Let's just we're mates.
0: X is off limits.
1: Oh, that's a good one. Yeah, X is off limits.
0: What counts as an X?
1: Anyone I've dated.
0: Well,
1: don't.
0: Oh, it's just this. Is your phone bricked?
1: Yes.
0: Can I still access messages?
1: Yeah, you can text. You can't WhatsApp. Oh, I think you can make. I'm not sure if you can find my contacts.
2: What?
1: I'm not sure. Can you brick?
0: I've found the person I want to find.
1: Okay. Who will name it? Say it.
0: Your father-in-law.
1: Terry. Why are you texting Terry?
0: Well, because he's got the same surname as your wife.
1: Yeah.
0: And you might have confused him in the contact list.
1: Oh, no. What do you. No.
0: So I've texted your father-in-law.
1: Oh, no. No. What did you do?
0: With a word that rhymes with corny.
1: No.
0: Question mark.
2: Oh, my God. Oh, my God.
1: No.
2: Oh, my
1: God. You sent that?
2: Oh, my God.
1: No.
2: Oh.
1: No. No. No. Why? It's my father-in-law.
0: No.
1: No.

0: I don't know who I feel most sorry for. You, Mim, or Terry.
1: I go home to that.
0: To really
1: I go home to that.
0: Cleaned you all up. One shot.
1: Great work.
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5: Whole Road M4, two-car crash, sideline eastbound at Burnett Street with a 40k speed. A bus conked out in Epping Road at Essex Street westbound. A bus breakdown for East Lake, Southern Cross Drive northbound at Wentworth Avenue. Trucks crashed and rolled in Denison, Lovell Road at North Road. 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KISS cast for tomorrow, sunshine 27 in the city and west. That's KISS traffic and weather together. This is Will and Woody for the drive home.
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4: 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Nothing from him. And I'm not sure if he will, to be honest. 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

0: Are you coming in or what?
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3: 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I've got the jockeys. They are delicious. It's like a second skin. I love them. What's wrong with saying delicious about underwear?
1: I think underwear can be delicious.
3: And jockey is. Jockey Absolutely. Underwear is delicious.
1: Absolutely. Good fit. Great fit.
3: Perfect cup size. Perfect cup size.
1: I think that was too far. Let's go to Kane. Kane, who are you in the car with, mate?
4: With my brother Daniel.
1: Daniel, did you say, or Baniel?
4: Baniel.
1: Baniel.
4: My brother, yeah.
3: His name's Baniel.
4: Sorry?
1: He's a cocker spaniel.
4: No, Daniel with a D.
1: Yeah, Daniel. Oh, okay, cool.
3: Sorry, mate. All right, cool. Can you throw Dan on the phone, please?
4: Yep, one sec. Hello.
3: G'day, Dan.
1: Hi, Dan.
3: Where are you and Kane off to, sorry?
4: I was going for a ride to pick up his kids.
3: You're going to pick up his kids. How many kids has he got?
4: Three.
3: What are their names?
4: Ihaya, Te Ariki, and Nehana.
3: Okay, cool. Can I talk to Kane
1: Beautiful
3: again?
1: Beautiful names. Where are those names from, Kane? Where are they from?
4: They're New Zealand names.
1: Is that right?
3: Is that Dan talking or Kane talking?
4: No. This is Dan.
1: Oh, this is Dan. Still Dan.
3: So can we talk to Kane, please?
4: Yep. Hello.
1: Hi, Kane.
4: Hey, man.
1: How old are your kids, Kane?
4: I got a 5-year-old, a 2-year-old, and 3 months.
3: Struth, busy. Busy boy, Kane.
4: Yeah.
3: You getting much sleep?
4: Yep. 5 hours.
3: Oh, you take five. You take five.
4: Five and a half hours.
3: 5.5 hours. Okay. What are your kids' names, Kane?
4: Ihaya, Te Ariki, and Nehana.
3: All right, that place.
1: Well, if it's the same person, he's just reeling off the same names.
3: That's a great point, Will. That's a really strong point.
1: What's the age gap between you two, Kane?
4: 3 years.
3: Okay, can I talk to your brother Dan again?
4: Yep. Hello.
3: Do you have any kids, Dan?
4: No.
3: No kids.
4: I'm still young, man.
3: Still young. Why are you going to pick up Kane's kids with him?
4: Because I live with him.
3: Oh, yeah. That place.
1: For all intents and purposes, it does sound like two people. I've got to say, it's really tough.
3: And given they're brothers, it makes sense that they sound similar.
1: They sound
3: as well.
1: Very similar.
3: It's not a huge difference.
1: Their answers have been very quick. Yep. It does sound like one of them slightly off mic.
4: Yep.
3: that's you, Dan. Was that you, Dan?
4: It's me, Dan. Yeah.
1: Who called in, Dan or Kane?
4: Kane.
3: Okay, Kane did. And so who's driving, Dan?
4: Yeah, no, Kane's driving. We've just pulled over now, yeah.
3: Interesting.
4: Yeah.
3: Interesting. Thanks, boys.
4: I was actually surprised he got on. He told me about it. I didn't even really listen, but...
3: Yeah, don't tell us to our faces, Dan.
4: he loves the show, yeah.
3: Oh,
1: well,
3: good.
1: At least one of you likes it.
3: We'll put the phone back to Kane, please. We'll speak to the fan, if you don't mind.
4: Yep, no worries.
1: What do you think?
4: Hey, man.
3: Hey, Kane.
1: He's a good player. He's a very good player.
3: This is where I'm at. I love New Zealand comedy. I think the Kiwis do things like this better than anyone in the world. I've recently started watching New Zealand Spy, phenomenal show. Anyway,
1: no one cares about what you...
3: Fully get that. I think for those reasons, though, I think Kane is a phenomenal player, but he's sitting in that car by himself. That's where I'm at. Kane, I think you're by yourself in the car. Kane?
4: Yep, hello?
3: Are you by yourself?
4: Yeah, I am.
1: Oh, very good.
3: Hey, Kane, you can still have the jocks, mate. No dramas at all. $100 jockey voucher is yours, Kane.
4: Is it actually?
3: Yeah, man. Of course.
1: Upgrade Dad's top drawer this Father's Day with 30% off men's styles at jockey.com.au. Have you actually got three kids, Kane? Five, two, and three months?
4: My three boys, yeah.
1: Oh, mate, happy Father's Day for the weekend, Kano. Well played.
4: Nah, cheers. Thanks, guys.
1: All the best, brother. See you later. Gone. Gone.
0: He's got his jocks.
1: He's got his jocks. He's out of here.
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0: Sydney traffic.
1: Multi-car crash on the M4 Prospect. It's eastbound closing a lane of Prospect Highway. Drop your speed. Glenwood, a breakdown. Sunny Holt Road at Sorrento Drive northbound. Olympic Drive in Lidcombe. A bus has conked out northbound around Vaughan Street. Trucks broken down outbound over the Anzac Bridge. Roselle, shocking delays back to the Harbour Bridge. The Jayco Made for Summer sale is now on with great deals across the range. Visit Jayco Sydney today and get summer ready. Hurry, ends September 12. Kiss cast for tomorrow. Sunshine 27 across the city and west. That's Kiss traffic and weather together. This is Will and Woody for the drive home.
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5: Hey, I'm Saskia Channing. A man's been shot dead in his driveway in Sydney's west. Maryland Street remains a crime scene following the shooting just after 3 p.m. Investigators looking into whether the incident could be linked to underworld activity. Victoria Police have interviewed four Sydney men as part of their investigation into sexual assault allegations linked to the Sydney Swans. No charges have been laid and detectives say the investigation remains ongoing. Iran has struck U.S. interests around the Middle East to avenge fresh attacks on the Islamic Republic. Tehran says it's launched ballistic missiles on two American bases in Jordan. However, there's no confirmation of hits or injuries. And three people have been charged after police allegedly uncovered kilograms of ketamine hidden inside baby formula tins at a home in Sydney's southwest. Investigators say the drugs were found in areas accessible to two young children. A couple and a Czech national now facing a string of serious drug trafficking and importation charges. And in Kiss celebrity news, Dolly Parton's star has been targeted. More in a sec.
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5: Dolly Parton's Hollywood Walk of Fame star is being repaired after it was vandalised just days after the country legend's death. Fans left shocked after graffiti scratched out the singer's name, prompting crews to replace the damaged section. The repair comes as tributes continue to pour in for the 10-time Grammy winner and beloved philanthropist. You'll sport check in a sec.
11: 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Toyota.
5: Updating sport, Manly star Ruben Garrick says it still hasn't hit him yet that he's playing his last game as a Seagull this weekend.
12: Their last home game here at Brookie. There's a few times during the match I tried to just look around and smell the roses a little bit. Hopefully I can get a chance to do that during the games again, but we'll see how that goes.
5: The winger is due to join the Roosters next year. The Kiss cast is next.
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5: Kiss cast, staying cloudy, getting down to 17 degrees tonight. Sunny tomorrow, tops of 27. Friday, fine again with tops of 24. Tomorrow from 9 a.m, Wynn United flights to Vegas for our iHeartRadio Music Festival and see BTS, Benson Boone and Zara Larsson all live.

0: Let's play. Playing the quiz today, we've got Kath.
1: Hello.
0: Hello. Not pumped about playing the quiz, Kath? Give me some energy.
1: I am wrapped. I'm very excited about doing the quiz.
0: There you are. Beautiful.
1: Yes.
0: Beautiful.
1: Yes. I'm here.
0: You sound very rational, which is great for the quiz, I reckon, Kath. You've got 30 seconds on the clock. If you get 10 questions right, you can pass. Have to take your first answer. Kath, I'm hearing from the producers that you'd spend the money on a holiday in Queensland later this year.
1: My daughter has a cheer comp, so we'll be going up there at the end of November, December. So can I enjoy the time away, I think?
0: Beautiful.
2: Good for you, Kath.
1: If I win some money, that'll make things better as well.
2: Right. Great stuff,
0: Kath. We were just up there. We were in Movie World. We'll talk about that more up next. We were there with our daughters.
2: Yes.
0: We'll talk about what you shouldn't do at Movie World.
1: Okay. So I'll listen. No problem.
0: No worries, Kath.
2: All right, here we go, Kath. Name an animal with two legs.
1: A duck.
2: Name a four-sided shape other than a square.
1: A rectangle.
2: How many mils in a litre?
1: 1,000.
2: What shape is the chocolate you eat at Easter?
1: Round.
2: Name a movie you haven't seen in ages.
1: Blues Brothers.
2: What's your favourite word in a foreign language?
1: Bonjour.
2: What does UFO stand for?
1: Unidentified flying object.
2: Who sings the song All the Small Things?
1: Pass.
2: What do you do at a green light?
1: Go.
2: Yeah, you do, and you just ran out of time though, so I'm going to stop. Sorry, Kath. All the Small Things was Blink-182.
0: Yeah, oh, we love it. Wilbur.
2: We love what?
0: We love Blink-182.
2: We do. We also love the Dad Venture in the lead up to Father's Day, taking our two girls on the trip of a lifetime, thanks to Chemist Warehouse Woods.
0: Up next, what you shouldn't do at Movie World, what you shouldn't promise your daughters, any of your children, when you go into Movie World. We did it. We paid the price. It's Will and Woody.

0: Will and Woody, hope you're having a wonderful Wednesday. We're here for Western Starwoods.
1: Got a question for really anyone with kids out there on 13 1065. What did your kid bring back from holiday? And the examples that I'm after are the ones that were particularly annoying. Like you go overseas, your kid finds something which you view as just so cumbersome and hard to get back, but they're obviously attached to it. What was that for you on one of your family holidays?
0: Because I took a live crab back from Fiji once.
1: You kept? Did it stay alive?
0: No.
1: When did it die?
0: It was in the
1: hull,
0: in the plane.
1: So it was in your luggage.
0: Yeah.
1: You had a crab in your toiletries.
0: Yeah.
1: Extraordinary. Yeah. And then so when you had a dead crab in your toiletries,
0: well, I actually forgot about it.
1: When did you discover the dead crab?
0: Well, you know how you have a toiletries
1: when you're a kid.
0: Yeah, for like 10 years.
1: Yeah, yeah, yeah.
0: Not for many years later.
1: So just the next trip to Fiji a few years later, dead crab.
0: I would have been at home. I just like, you know, was trying to fish out some deodorant or whatever it was, and I was like, why is there a crab? Oh, that's right.
1: Bloody hell.
0: Okay. Yeah, so he had a wild ride, that guy.
1: That's the kind of thing we're after. Hard to beat dead crab, but see how you go.
0: Well, I don't think, because I feel like, yeah, kids grab lots of things when they're away.
1: Yes, they do. If your kids grab something and tried to bring it home, 13 1065. The reason we're talking about it is because, Will, we took our daughters to Movie World. We walked past those carnival games.
0: Yeah.
1: And we so stupidly promised our daughters, because we wanted to look like heroes, that we could win one of the huge stuffed toys that was hanging.
0: Yeah.
1: Here's how that went.
2: Would you guys like one of those stuffed toys over there?
3: Yeah, I'm the dad.
2: Okay, let's
3: try. I want a dog too.
1: Yeah, okay, well, stand back, girls, because all dads need to do here is get one in the hoop, and then I get one of those toys. It's actually like stealing candy from a baby. One fluffy dog coming right up.
4: Y'all ready for this?
1: Oh, I didn't quite get it. And, oh. It's okay, hey. Oh, dear. Hey, it's okay. It's all right. Not a problem. We're just warming up. Oh!
3: That was not funny.
1: Oh, gosh. So close. Oh! Who's getting a puppy dog?
5: Don't worry, we're going to get one. Don't you worry. We're going to get one.
1: So that's you speaking to your daughter there, Will, but you didn't quite get the net. But thankfully, I stepped back in. I was going to win your daughter a dog.
3: Daddy.
1: We're going again. Here we go. It's okay. Hey, we're not going to leave here without that dog, all right?
3: Can I buy one?
1: We're just going to get 10 more balls.
5: We're going to get one. Are you ready?
6: Looks like he's trying for you now.
1: Oh, wow. That was...
5: Oh. We're going to get one. We're going to get a prize.
1: Don't worry.
3: We have one more, Daddy.
5: Yeah. Don't worry. We're going to get one.
1: Oh!
5: Ooh, we'll get one. Don't worry.
1: 10 more, good sir. Oh.
5: It's okay.
1: Oh, dear.
5: It's okay.
1: Oh, straight.
5: Sometimes we win, sometimes we lose.
3: My dad is trying, Max. He's getting a toy for you.
1: Oh.
3: It's taking really long.
1: Oh. Oh, gosh. It's okay. I'll buy more balls.
5: We might just need to buy a prize.
1: We've got a bit of a crowd here, Ren. Here we go. Dad's a big stage player. Here we go. Oh.
3: My dad's trying.
1: Oh, you son of a...
6: If we worry too much about it, it's going to get big on us.
1: Oh! Oh, my gosh. And there it is.
5: And there it is! Oh, he got it.
3: You get to get a toy now.
1: You did it. Oh, that is clutch. That is seriously clutch. Your daddy, he's done it again. Thank you. Get the word out. There's a shooter in town.
6: Oh.
5: It feels good. It feels good to be the better dad.
1: I'll say this again. I regret saying there's a shooter in town. Wrong thing to say. Obviously that flipped on us massively because then we were left with these two humongous dogs that we had to try and fit in our suitcases to bring home.
0: Plus the fact that you spent $300 to $400 trying to get the ball in the net.
1: Yeah, yeah. That's also embarrassing. Anyway, 13-1065, what did your kid try to bring back from holiday? What did they bring back from holiday? If you were the kid as well, that's fine. I once tried to bring back an axe from Fiji.
0: All right, we'll hear more about that up next. There's a shooter in town.
1: Didn't get through customs. I was a child.
0: For those of you ringing up for the code word for today for the Chemist Warehouse Adventure is dog.
1: Will and Woody.

0: it's Will and Woody on your Wednesday for Western Star Woods. You and I are fresh off the Chemist Warehouse Day Adventure, and I know some people are listening in for the code words. If you're listening to All the Gear, recapping the weekend we had away with our daughters at Warner Brothers Movie World, you can register at willandwoody.com and put in the code words. Today's code word is dog.
1: Yes.
0: And that's $500 to spend at Chemist Warehouse.
1: And that's because we won some huge stuffed dogs. Oh, sorry, when I say stuffed, huge inflatable dogs.
0: I think they used to be stuffed. I feel like
1: bit of cost cutting?
0: Yeah, a bit of
1: smart.
0: Well, cost cutting or just environment cutting, because they just used to be filled with those tiny polystyrene balls. Do you remember?
1: Yes, I do, mate.
0: Yeah, and now they're inflatable.
1: Or fluff. I remember fluff. Anyway, we spent way too much money. I don't want to give a figure, but it's over $400, like trying to get a basketball in a hoop to win our daughters these huge inflatable dogs. Huge moment though when we got that. Like I've never felt more like a legend than, you know, when it was like, get that dog down for my girl, you know?
0: Yeah, I'm glad you got that. I'm glad you got that moment. I felt like a failure in front of my daughter.
1: Because I got that for your daughter too.
0: Because you had to get both dogs because I couldn't get it in.
1: Boom. I was...
0: That's a core memory for her. I could see it. I could literally see it forming. I don't know if you've seen that movie Inside Out where, like, you know, the memory, like the towers get formed. I could see, like, the dad failure tower was, like, building in the back of her mind.
1: Oh, no.
0: Yeah, I could see that happen.
1: And I've got a tower in her mind
0: That's
1: now.
0: Cool.
1: Better dad. Anyway.
0: Yeah.
1: It flipped on us, though, when we realized that we had to get these humongous dogs back home. I like stuffing a. I deflated mine in the room, right, and then stuffing a huge dog into a suitcase.
0: Yeah, it felt like moving a body.
1: It felt strange.
0: Yeah, it did.
1: And a paw kept popping out, and it was just like, oh God, hide the paw.
0: Yeah, it was like we'd skinned a Dalmatian.
1: Oh, it was all sorts of weird. All sorts of wrong.
0: It was really weird.
1: I mean, should I ask you, because I got one in my suitcase, as did you.
0: Yeah. Well, you're perennially weak around your daughter, so I was actually really hoping to come up. I messaged you on the night, and I was like, mate. How are we going to get rid of the dogs? Obviously, we don't want to bring these home.
1: Yeah.
0: And the message came back pretty quickly. The dog's coming, mate. Didn't even try. So naturally, if Max found out that Remy was going home with the dog, I couldn't then not let her come home with the dog. So
1: where's your dog now, though?
0: Well, see, Sam hates this shit.
1: Right.
0: Hates it.
1: Right.
0: She cleans the house out so regularly.
1: Yeah.
0: And she's just gone through and got rid of, like, I'm going to say 70% of Max's stuffed toys and taken it to the salvos.
1: Is your dog in the bin?
0: So when Max called Sam and said, I just won this massive stuffed dog, the first thing Sam was like, oh, great, we'll give it to the other kids.
1: Yeah.
0: It's the first thing that was said. And I think it's already gone to the Salvation Army.
1: Oh, that's great. Great, someone will
0: didn't
1: enjoy it.
0: Didn't see the light of day.
1: Our dog
0: didn't get inflated in the house.
1: Wow. Well, our dog's part of the family.
0: Is that right?
1: It's funny how different our wives are. My wife actually saw that, because I was trying to hide the dog in the garage, deflated.
0: Yeah.
1: And I was like, I'll speak to Mim about this. Mim saw it and was like, oh, awesome, I've got a pump for that. And so she pumped up. He's part of the family now.
0: Oh, that's nice.
1: Let's go to Tim now on 131065. Yeah, he's got my study now, apparently. Lives in my study, which I love.
0: Because it's huge.
1: It's huge, Will. It's huge.
0: I'd be taking a knife to that.
1: My 10-month-old loves the big dog too. He's part of the family. Let's go to Tim here on 131065. Tim, what did your daughter try to bring home from a holiday?
2: Hey, boys. I'm glad you survived the day adventure.
1: Thank you. Thanks, Tim.
2: So when she was about 7 or 8, her first trip to Stradbroke Island, she brought home a coconut because she was determined to open it.
1: So full coconut in
2: full coconut.
1: And when did you find the coconut?
2: Probably about after 3 days after getting home.
1: Bloody hell. And did she open the coconut?
2: Yeah, and after about 5 days of trying, and she wasn't too happy what was left in there, but you know, she was determined and she did it.
1: Oh, that's great to hear. Great to hear, Tim. Coconut in the bag. I tried to
0: coconut in the bag.
1: How much is that jail time? Is that like coconut.
0: No, if he's coming back from Stratty, it was international, then it'd be picked up at customs.
1: This is worth mentioning then.
0: It's not. You can't
1: within
0: Australia you can take wood across the border.
1: Okay. I thought fruit was a bit of a thing though.
0: Interstate, and particular states. Victoria and New South Wales, I think they gave up on that a long time ago. But Western Australia, big on fruit.
1: Because
0: I've had it a number of times. I've flown into WA and a sniffer dog sat at my bag.
1: Yeah.
0: And I've been like, oh my God, what is going on? Somebody's planted something on me. And then the guy's like, you can't have that banana. And I'm like, oh, yeah. God, you can have the banana.
1: And they take it very seriously.
0: Gee whiz, I thought I was having a Chappelle Corby moment for a second there, you know. But you get worried. When the sniffer dog sits down next to you and they just want the apple, you're like, take the apple.
1: Absolutely, Will, absolutely. Got to pack your own bags, guys. Let's go to Danielle here on 131065. Danielle, what did your child bring back from holiday?
3: So we were in America and we were doing a swap with the little koalas. So we'd give the little koalas out, and Taiwan had these little drums. They were little handheld, and they had a little string on each side. So you'd twist it with your hands,
0: what
3: and it would
0: that?
3: Just
0: oh, yeah,
3: it would
0: that
3: like
0: so annoying.
3: Like for ages. And so I actually, after about a month, I actually had to hide it, and I'm hoping it's never found. Well, I can't find it, but yeah, it's so annoying.
1: Oh, well done. You just So this is interesting. So you just don't tell your child when your child brings back something that they really love.
0: Yes.
1: Your way
0: that's
1: of
0: what
1: going
0: most
1: about
0: people
1: it is like
0: do.
1: Just slowly fade
0: that's
1: it
0: what
1: out.
0: Most people do.
1: I think there needs to be a conversation.
0: No,
1: with a child
0: mate.
1: To go like,
0: no.
1: This is what we're doing.
0: No.
1: No. Okay.
0: If your child brings back something annoying, you get rid of it, or it didn't make it home, or I'm sorry, it got lost on the way.
1: What if the huge dog that I have in my house now dies? Like, what if we run
0: it's
1: with that
0: alive.
1: And then we bury it in the backyard?
0: It's not alive.
1: I think that's more closure for my children.
0: You want to say it? How are you going to tell your daughter that the dog died?
1: Heart attack.
0: Oh, it's a bit strong.
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7: A crash westbound in Homebush. Two cars on the M4 at the tunnel exit. Expect delays on the M4 citybound into Prospect after a multi-car crash has been sidelined. A bus breakdown in Lidcombe, northbound Olympic Drive at Bourne Street. And emergency works for the Contraflow in Double Bay, New South Head Road near Knox Street. 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The KISS cast a sunny day tomorrow, 27 tops. That's KISS traffic. Weather together. 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
21: Hello everyone, it is Will and Woody on your Wednesday for Western Star. Woodrow, yesterday we had Battle of the Gens with Annalise, where she tries to defend the honour of Gen Z and tries to imply they know more than, I just don't think they do. They're verging on irrelevant.
22: Yeah, and we're finding that out a lot in this segment. I mean, yesterday it was huge news that finally Tupac Shakur's murderer has been found out. It was Dwayne Davis, of course, was the one. He'll be appealing that. But anyway, we wanted to test Annalise on Tupac, and here's how she went.
21: Do you know a Tupac song?
23: Oh, I do. He's in my playlist at some points, but I don't know it off the top of my head.
22: You can just sing it to us if you like.
23: Bottle full of something.
21: It's not Tupac. It's 50 Cent. Wake up. Wake up. Yeah, and that's a message to your whole generation. Wake up. Yeah. Get in touch with history. Yeah. Get in touch with the world, culture. Yeah.
22: Get off your phone.
21: Get off your phones.
23: Yeah. Yeah.
21: Get off
23: like
21: your insular little TikTok world. Now, we're going to continue this because we've got a lot more 90s rap questions for you.
23: Yes. Hit me with some Eminem. I know that.
22: Okay. All right. Great. All right.
0: We'll talk a little bit about Marshall right up next.
23: Marshall Mathers.
0: No, there she goes, little flex.
23: Sneeze week.
0: And to celebrate sneeze week.
23: I'm heavy.
0: Wow, there we go.
23: Mom's spaghetti.
0: Okay.
22: There you go.
0: Now to celebrate the chat we're going to be having right up next about the cultural melting pot that was 90s hip hop in the US. We are playing a song featuring one of the stars of that era. This is the Pussycat Dolls, Buttons, featuring
23: my guy.
22: Who? Don't you look
23: push
22: at the list.
23: Buttons with
22: just name a rapper who would have done a collab. Have a guess. Have a guess who did a collab with
23: Snoop.
22: There you go. Yeah. You nailed it.
23: Did I?
0: Snoop Doggy Dogg.
23: I guessed that.
22: It is with the Pussycat Dolls. It's Will and Woody.
5: What it do, baby boy?

0: Will and Woody, you've tuned in at a great time. Normally, Battle of the Gens is a Tuesday special, Woods, but junior producer Annalise is back in here trying to defend Gen Z in another round of Battle of the Gens.
1: Leave Benny alone!
2: It's Will and Woody's Battle of the Gens!
3: We are the superior millennials, William. We know
0: absolutely.
3: All. We're
0: all knowing.
3: We nod to the older people, the older arts, and we're still with it with the
0: we're
3: young kids.
0: We're still down with it.
3: Gen Z, on the other hand, junior producer Annalise, you are representing Gen Z.
4: Yes.
3: You're just head in the sand.
0: Insular. Phone loving, bet rotting.
4: I feel like I don't get the opportunity to ever talk about my pop culture.
0: You've tried.
4: But and
0: it's
4: you
0: just
4: guys
0: YouTubers
4: put your head in the
0: TikTokers.
4: Sand about it all.
3: Mm.
4: Like, you just don't know about Alex Earle and her new TV show that's coming out.
0: I do, actually. Alex Earle, comedian. Roasted
3: Daddy.
0: Adam
3: Who's
0: Sandler.
3: Who's your daddy?
4: Both wrong. Both wrong. And that's Alex Cooper.
3: Oh.
0: And who was I? Alex Earle, right. She did a roast on Adam Sandler. She's a stand-up comedian.
4: No, she's not. She's a TikToker.
3: Damn it.
0: Oh, no one cares.
3: No, fair point.
0: Now, let's talk
3: fair
0: about some
3: point.
0: Icons, Woods.
3: Yes, because we're talking about 90s rap culture, which everyone needs to know about. This was an extraordinary time in the
0: world. It was a revolution in music.
3: And the reason we're talking about it is because Tupac's killer has finally been found guilty 30 years after he was shot. Dwayne Davis has been found guilty. He'll be appealing that.
0: Dwayne.
3: Now, Annalise, you've had 24 hours to think about a Tupac song.
4: Yeah, I obviously didn't go home and do that.
3: You always say you're going to do the research after.
4: I know.
3: So just name a Tupac song.
4: Tupac. I know there's a big one because I think you guys think I'm lying. There is one that's been in my playlist before.
3: Give us a chorus. To prove it's on your playlist, you've got to be able to give us a
4: chorus.
3: Can
4: I just get a name of a song and then I'll know it? Like, I'll be able to sing it to you. Is this Gangsters in Paradise? But I don't know if this is Tupac or not.
0: Gangster's Paradise, not Gangster's in Paradise.
3: Can you sing it?
4: Na na na na na, Gangster's Paradise.
0: Nice.
3: There you go. All right. Is that the big Tupac song you were thinking of?
4: I feel like this is a trick question. I want to say yes, but I think no. No, it's not. That's not Tupac.
0: Oh, you still sung it. That was Coolio.
4: Damn it. Okay.
3: So, Changes?
4: Changes.
3: Is this the one?
1: That's just the way it changes.
0: Oh. That's just the way it changes.
4: Oh, no.
3: We can't do it anymore. Go.
1: Come on. That's just the way it is.
0: Okay, AB, now yesterday we spoke about the fact that Tupac was killed as part of this East Coast, West Coast rap battle.
4: That's right. Was it Tupac a leader?
0: Yeah.
3: Oh, yeah.
0: Yeah, absolutely.
3: What are you thinking?
4: I don't know. I'm just trying to join the dots. I'd say, like, the Pack Attack.
3: The Pack Attack.
0: Pack Attack's in the West. Yeah.
3: You should have been there for the naming of their gang.
4: I know.
0: And in the East, do you know who a big rapper in the East was? Like, the big.
4: Snoop Dogg. California Love.
0: No, California, that's West.
4: California Girls.
0: No, no, no.
3: Big.
0: California Girls, that's Katy Perry.
4: That's West.
0: That's West.
4: West Coast.
0: Who's the big rapper in the East? Super big.
4: Super big.
0: Yes.
4: Biggie.
0: Yeah. Nice.
4: That's
0: right. We spoke about him before. Marshall Mathers, Eminem. What is the Eminem movie called?
4: 8 Mile. Bang, bang, bang, bang, bang.
3: She's got it. Nice. Bang, bang.
0: I can't believe she's got it.
4: I've seen it.
3: Sing this.
4: I saw it.
3: Sing this.
4: You only got one shot. Do not miss your chance to blow. This opportunity comes once in a lifetime. You gotta... Don't make me do anymore. No, I know.
0: Fair enough. No, you
5: actually
0: did not.
5: Grabbed both your headphones. Like
0: she was in it.
5: Like you were recording.
0: She was in it.
4: I felt like it. I just watched a clip of Snoop Dogg recording California Girls.
0: Oh, yeah.
4: And he looked like he had his hands on his headphones and he just went for it.
3: You looked legit.
4: Thank you.
3: You looked legit. Well done.
4: Thank you.
3: Who's the movie Get Rich, Die Trying about?
4: Get Rich or Die Trying. Maybe Dr. Dre.
3: Incorrect. 50 Cent.
4: Oh, what?
3: He's in it too.
4: He
3: stars.
4: He has two movies.
3: Movie. Yeah. But what's the second movie?
4: 8 Mile.
0: Oh, that's Eminem.
4: Who did you say?
3: 50 Cent.
4: Oh, excuse me. I thought you said Eminem again. I just really
0: Final
4: glitched.
0: Question for you, AB.
4: Yes.
0: We've mentioned him a number of times. He performed on the MCG last year for Grand Final Day.
4: Snoop Dogg.
0: Snoop Doggy Dogg. What's your Snoop Dogg song library like in your head? A lot of features.
4: A lot of features. Okay. I kind of instantly go for Katy Perry, California Girls.
0: Yep. Mm. So it's a Katy Perry song.
4: Yep.
0: He's in there for 30 seconds, I reckon.
4: Yeah.
0: 20 even.
4: Solid. Solid 30.
0: What's a a big Snoop Dogg song, though?
6: That's a good question.
0: You don't know any Snoop Dogg?
6: I do. Okay. I do, because I loved when he played at the AFL Grand Final last year.
0: With Jess Mowboy?
6: Yeah.
0: You knew every word.
6: Every song.
0: Yeah.
3: Drop It Like It's Hot?
6: Drop It Like It's Hot. Snoop. Oh, Sweat. I just want to make you sweat.
0: Nice. Sweat. We've got one for you to finish.
6: Okay.

0: Yeah, my baby girl.
1: Yeah. We just wanted you to sing falsetto, to be honest.
2: That was painful. That was really painful.
0: Oh, I didn't even go that high. Oh,
2: good stuff. Well done, AB. Well done. Skated through. Skated through. I hope you guys are having a wonderful drive home. It is Will and Woody.
3: I know you don't lose it.
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8: In Lidcombe, a bus breakdown, Olympic Drive, northbound at Vaughan Street, Double Bay, emergency works with a contraflow condition. New South Head Road near Knox Street, expect delays. We've had a crash, a truck's rolled over in Denniston. That's North Road South at Quarry Road, and a collision went Westfield. Northbound Cumberland Highway, great.

0: she signed on with the Wanderers for at least the next two Women's A-League seasons. And Aussies Kimberly Birrell, Taylor Preston and Maya joined her in action in the second round of the US Tennis Open early tomorrow morning.
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0: Hey, it's Will and Woody for Western Star. Guys, we're going to get out of here. Hope you've had a great drive home. If you missed the dad venture today, don't forget your chance at $500 in Chemist Warehouse cash if you head along to Will and Woody and put the code words in that have been in the show this week. Now, I'm going to tell you, today's code word is dog. If you would like the other two code words, you'll have to go to the podcast, Will and Woody, wherever you get your podcasts. You can lift the code words out of there and hear all the other dadventure gear, including the disaster that was the carnival. Elation, joy, two dogs, three times the size of our daughters.
1: Yeah. Yeah.
0: Sounds like they're, no, like stuffed dogs, I should say, not like guard dogs. But yeah, there was a lot going on.
1: Anyway,
0: get that on the podcast. Get your code words on the podcast as well. Your chance of $500 Chemist Warehouse cash if you put them all together by the end of the week. Now, Woods, the other thing I want to check in with you on.
1: Yes.
0: I got to send a one-word text to anyone on your phone earlier.
1: Yes.
0: I text your father-in-law.
1: Yes.
0: A naughty word that rhymes with corny. And then I said ?
1: Yes.
0: Has he replied?
1: I think what's happened here is the worst thing possible, which is no response.
0: Great.
1: So he
0: does think that it's meant for his daughter.
1: It says delivered. I think he's received it. I think that's where his mind is going there. He's like, oh my God, has my son-in-law accidentally messaged that rather provocative term to me when he meant to send it to my daughter? So that's probably going through his mind. He might be thinking, does Woody want to have a shot at the king? Like maybe then.
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22: Sydney traffic.
23: Lidcombe busy northbound Olympic Drive at Vaughan Street due to a bus breakdown in lane 1. Miller, Hoxton Park Road, Banks Road. Lights are out. Also flashing for lights in King's Cross, Darlinghurst Road at Macleay Street. We've had a truck crash and roll in Denniston, southbound on North Road at Quarry Road roundabout. 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The KISS cast for tomorrow, another warm sunny day with a high of 27 across the city and west. That's KISS traffic and weather together.
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27: Hey, I'm Saskia Channing. A street in Sydney's west has become a crime scene following a fatal shooting. A man in his 30s gunned down in his driveway in Merrylands West in broad daylight just after 3 p.m. Victorian detectives have travelled to Sydney interviewing four men linked to the Swans Hotel scandal. Police believe they've now identified everyone who was in the room, but no arrests have been made. The club says the well-being of those impacted remains their top priority. The state government is set to roll out pill testing at up to 15 music festivals a year. Health Minister Ryan Park says it follows a successful trial that's found the program helped to reduce overdose-related hospitalisations.
29: Based on the evidence of the trial, we're making this happen. And if we save a single young person by introducing this reform, it is going to be worth it.
27: And the New South Wales Police Chief says he doesn't condone the language used in footage showing an officer allegedly boasting about assaulting a protester at a Sydney rally. Mal Lanyon says it's important to understand the full context, with the Law Enforcement Conduct Commission continuing its independent investigation. And the latest on celeb from Smallsy's Hot Minute, Dylan's shock child star confession. More in a sec.
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27: Former Disney star Dylan Sprouse has compared his early acting career to child labour. The Sweet Life actor says working in Hollywood as a kid was like a full-time office job, admitting his self-esteem became tied to being on set. Sprouse says growing up in the spotlight left lasting challenges, but credits twin brother Cole for helping him survive the pressures of child stardom. Your sport check in a sec.
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27: Updating sports, the Parramatta Eels have locked in a rising playmaker, re-signing Ronald Volkman until the end of 2028. And the West's Tigers are strengthening their ties to Southwest Sydney, the club confirming they'll play six home games at Campbelltown Stadium in 2027. The KISS cast is next.
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27: KISS cast, staying cloudy, getting down to 17 degrees tonight. Sunny tomorrow, tops of 27. Friday, fine again with tops of 24. Tomorrow from 9 a.m, win United flights to Vegas for our iHeartRadio Music Festival and see BTS, Benson Boone and Zara Larsson all live.
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0: turns slowly. 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

0: The Smallsy Show on the air tonight from 7 right here on Kiss. And until then, the music is back in just a moment, okay, with a song that was used as part of a trend. Everyone on TikTok just ranting about situationships and having spirals, been there, hate that. Love this song, though, from an Israeli-American rock band. They're from LA. With such a cool sound. They're called Temper City, and the song's called Self-Aware, which is what we all like to be when we're in relationships, but sometimes you just lose yourself a little bit, don't you? From a trend to your new favourite song, you're going to love this. It's Kiss New Music, and it plays for you in just minutes, okay?
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5: CBD for the Western Distributor, westbound off-ramp to Bathurst Street, a car conked out. Olympic Drive in Lidcombe still busy northbound due to a bus breakdown at Vaughan Street. Emergency works for the Contraflow in Double Bay, New South Head Road near Knox Street. And still flowing westbound for the M4 Homebush Bay Drive to Cumberland Highway. A Polish man opens up, asks for help and shows up because when they do, everyone wins. 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Kiss cast for tomorrow, a warm sunny day, 27 across the city and west. That's Kiss, traffic and weather together.
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0: standing by for the Smallsy Show live on your radios tonight from 7 o'clock on KISS. And until then, music back in just a moment. Shout out to one of the girls here at work, Emma. Today, this song was playing and she was like, I don't know if I love or hate this song. And you know what? Fair when it comes to new music, because sometimes you've got to listen to it a few times to really make up your mind. And then I reminded her, Ed Sheeran co-wrote this, and she was like, oh, yeah. And now she loves it. And she also said, I can kind of hear it. It's got the Ed Sheerans about it, this song, and it does. It's from Cat's Eye. It's called Animal. It's one of the most fun songs on our playlist. I reckon you're going to love it. KISS new music plays in just minutes, all right?
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3: In the Sydney CBD, look out for a car breakdown westbound on the Western Distributor off-ramp to Bathurst Street. Double Bay emergency roadwork on New South Head Road between Knox Street and Kia Ora Road. That's bringing the speed limit down to 40. Stop and slow conditions are in place. A lot can happen to the people you care about in a year, a month, a week. So ask, are you okay? Any day. Because a conversation could change a life. The KISS cast, mostly sunny tomorrow with tops of 27 degrees in the city and 26 in the west. First with KISS traffic and weather together.
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2: 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And if this week you have not been trying to get through to win your way to New York to see Harry Styles,
3: you're so golden,
2: then what are you doing? 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Harryween, biggest show of the year, completely sold out. The only person that's got your free tickets is Smalzy. 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
8: Hey, I'm Saskia Channing. A Western Sydney street remains a crime scene following a fatal shooting this afternoon. A man in his 30s gunned down in a driveway in broad daylight in Merrylands West. Detective Superintendent Simon Glasser says investigators are looking into whether the incident could be linked to underworld activity.
10: People associated with this address have links to organised crime. However, as far as we're aware, the person who has been shot, who is yet to be identified, does not have links to organised crime.
8: The Sydney Swans have confirmed that four players have been interviewed by Victoria Police as part of their investigation into an alleged sexual assault. The club says no charges have been laid and detectives have indicated the process will take some time to run its course. The Swans once again apologising for the distress and disappointment the matter has caused. And Liberal MP James Griffin's announced he'll retire at next year's state election. The member for Manly says after nearly a decade in Parliament, it's time for a new chapter. And in KISS celebrity news, Ariana's emotional goodbye. More in a sec.
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8: Ariana Grande has fought back tears while wrapping up her Eternal Sunshine World Tour in London. The pop superstar thanking fans for what she's called one of the most extraordinary experiences of her life, telling the crowd she's loved every minute with them. The emotional farewell comes as Grande prepares to step back from the spotlight for a well-earned break. Your sport check in a sec.
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8: Updating sports, Seagulls winger Ruben Garrick says it's hard to believe this weekend will be his final game in Manly colours before he heads to the Roosters.
32: It's a bit weird, to be fair. Spent so much of my career and my adult life too here at the Seagulls, so hasn't really sunk in yet, but just really focused on continuing doing the best thing I can for the team and mates out there this weekend and just try and go out on a high.
8: The KISS Cast is next.
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8: The KISS Cast, staying cloudy, getting down to 17 degrees tonight. Sunny tomorrow, tops of 27. Friday, fine again with tops of 24. Tomorrow from 9 a.m, win United flights to Vegas for our iHeartRadio Music Festival and see BTS, Benson Boone and Zara Larsson all live.
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51: 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Whoa, baby. Let's get this on. Hello, everyone. How is everyone going? Welcome to Wednesday night. Welcome to the Small Z Show. We're live here at KISS.
52: Yes.
51: Tonight on the show, would you call him a heartthrob?
52: Oh, yeah. Mm-hmm.
51: Heartthrob. Would you kick him out of bed, Producer G, if he was there?
52: Absolutely not.
51: Absolutely not. Noah Centineo is going to be here on the show tonight. He's in this new Street Fighter movie that's coming out later this year. They dropped the trailer for it. You should see his ripped body.
52: Jack.
51: I mean, it is a work of art.
52: Shredded. No,
51: nope. That's shredded. You know, he hasn't. I don't know. You couldn't live like that, though, being that shredded. That's like you're not having any fun. No chocolate at all.
0: Noah Centineo is going to be coming up on the show tonight. Also coming up, Harry Styles, live in New York City. I want to get you to his legendary Harry Ween show, 7:30, details on how you can get onto the standby list. But right now, backed by popular demand, he only announced the tour yesterday. And last night, you broke a record on the phones here in the Smallsy Show, calling in to win free tickets. And we got them again. Who wants to go to Samba? 13-1065. Call right now. He's a very, his stage presence, he's very, like, slender. You know, like, what's that, the thing that used to haunt the forests? Slender Man?
52: Oh.
0: You know, if Slender Man was a real thing, Samba would be Slender Man. That's what he would be. You want to go check out Samba Live, 13-1065. Call right now. Let's hook you up with free tickets. Coming up in a second, we're going to get you through the big celeb stories of the day. Something on Taylor Swift and Ariana Grande's Got Love. Taylor starts the show, I Knew It, I Knew You, here at Kiss.

0: Ray, where is my husband? All right, Smallsy Show is on live Wednesday night right here at Kiss. And Kiss has your tickets to Somba tonight. You want to go check Somba out. He has announced his Aussie tour for April next year. 13-1065. Call right now to win yourself free tickets. Tonight's guest is Noah Centineo. He's going to be here in like the next 10 minutes.
1: Yes.
0: From the Netflix series, The Recruit. You may, though, also remember him from the To All the Boys I've Loved movie series. He's in the new Street Fighter movie that's coming out in October. He's going to be joining the show very soon. Right now, let's get you across.
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0: We do it every night. Let's do the Hot Minute. They are the big celeb stories. Whip through them. Start with, I'm so happy that Ariana Grande, it seems like she's found true love.
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5: We're too fly.
0: Yeah. All right, she's wrapped up her Eternal Sunshine tour and she's starting her career break. This tour, some artists go on tour for like a year and a half. She did 3 months and was like, I'm done. That's me done.
1: I feel like Ed Sheeran's been on tour for the last 10 years.
0: Ed Sheeran is still on tour from the shows back in January, February when he was here. She's taken a break after she wrapped up her last show in London. She changed the lyrics to Thank You Next.
1: Again.
0: So if you remember Thank You Next, she gave a shout out in the original release. She gave a shout out to all of the significant men in her life.
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1: Yep.
0: Well, she's obviously back with Ricky. They've just recently got the matching tattoos. I have a feeling this is the one because listen to the last line. She's changed it. The fans gobbled that up, didn't they? The fans ate that up.
7: Sprouse, and you're watching Disney Channel.
0: Oh, my, is that really Dylan Sprouse?
8: Yeah. Remember they do the ads with the wands? And
0: that
8: they
0: is...
8: They'd trace Mickey's ears.
0: The Disney Channel, like, IDs that the kids used to do. I think Hilary Duff did some iconic ones over the years.
8: Those were bad.
0: Yeah. Dylan Sprouse has slammed his early acting career, likening it to child labour. Now, obviously, he rose to fame with his twin brother, Cole. They had their Sweet Life of Zack and Cody show. He's now 34, doing a podcast, reflecting on his ongoing trauma from starting his working career so young. Have a listen to what Dylan Sprouse has to say about growing up working for a living.
9: We're beating around the bush, but it's child labor. Like, yeah. When you work at that age, like, you know, some kids used to work in coal mines and guard the minecart door when they were 15.
10: Yours was just as hard. Yeah.
9: We just sang and danced. Yeah. It's still child labor. Because I know I have my own bullshit when it comes to, like, some mental hurdles as an adult acting now in the same industry I've been in forever.
10: Yeah. Everyone remembers you as a kid.
9: Yeah.
0: Did he liken acting to working the coal mines?
1: He did.
0: Sending the kids down the coal mines. God, kids today, they don't realize how lucky they got it, do they? Like my niece and nephew, God, I love them, but Jesus, they complain when the remote control doesn't work or they hit their daily limit on their Switch. It's like, kids, you're lucky I'm not sending you down the coal mine. Anyway.
11: Hey, this is Taylor Swift.
12: End zone, Kelsey.
13: Wow.
14: You got that.
0: And I know you are just sitting there eagerly going, Smallsy, you haven't done any Taylor Swift news recently. Well, here we go. Big moves for Taylor and Travis. They're about to celebrate 2 months of marriage. Congratulations. To celebrate, Travis has bought a house on his own. Ooh, are the cracks showing? He bought a lakefront mansion in Ohio for $7.5 million. The house features 8 bedrooms, 11 bathrooms, a game room, home theatre, poker room, bar, wine cellar, fitness centre, and a sauna. Why would he buy that on their own and not as in a joint, like a property, like a maritable prop? Maybe it's a house to go to when he needs to get away from the old ball and chain.
1: Could be prenup related. Just going to throw that out there.
0: Oh, yeah.
1: But also, maybe he actually purchased this pre-wedding 2 months ago and he's just been waiting for it to settle.
0: Ooh. Okay, good point. Hey, and speaking of, they've got their dog. We finally know the name of their dog. You know that white thing, the white Samoy, the other week we reported that? They've called it I'm not sure how we feel about this, but the dog's name is Wendy.
1: I think that's cute.
0: Wendy?
1: Wendy's cute. Well,
8: Taylor named all her cats after iconic female characters like Meredith Grey. What if it's Wendy Williams?
0: Oh, I thought Wendy Peter Pan.
8: Oh, Wendy.
0: I did not think. I did not think Wendy Williams.
1: I was thinking Wendy fast food outlet.
0: Whatever. You know what? You know what I want to know? Is Taylor out there walking the dog and does she pick up the shit with the poo bags?
8: You know she doesn't.
0: You know, absolutely know she doesn't. Hot minute done. Next on the show, Noah sent to Nao.

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0: Hey, that's a song that's gone viral on TikTok, but was originally done with AI vocalists, and then they had to redo it so that no one would get angry. 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We've got tickets to give away to Somba tonight. If you want to go check out Somba, Kiss has your free tickets. Call right now. We also got Loaded Up. He was the star of the To All the Boys I Loved movies. He was on The Recruit on Netflix. Noah Centineo. He's also starring in the new Street Fighter movie. The iconic game's been turned into a movie. It's in cinemas October 15. Was made right here in Australia. Epic casts includes 50 Cent, Jason Momoa. Do we want to take a listen to the trailer?
1: Yeah.
0: Okay, let's take a listen to the trailer for the new Street Fighter movie coming out October 15. Prepare for combat, my
2: adversaries crumble, crumble, crumble. The fiercest, strongest, deadliest fighters on Earth.
3: This is Street Fighter! Hey!
4: Such a ridiculous look.
5: Who did that to your face, Kyle?
6: Oh, I don't know, Dan. You know anybody in this tournament who fights with a claw hand?
7: You win.
0: All right, it's going to be good. It's Noah Centineo is jacked in it. Let me tell you right now, he has got a shredded physique. He's on.
8: And this is take one. Ready? And...
9: Oh, hell no!
10: This is about to get interesting.
11: I'm a street fighter.
12: Please welcome!
13: What's going on, everybody? I am Noah Centineo.
14: Round one.
15: Let's go! What's up, Smallsy?
0: How are you, King?
15: I'm good, my man. I got a Tim Tam. I'm great.
0: Are you doing a Tim Tam, are you? Is that what we're gobbling on at the moment? Okay, rating. Which is it, an original? Sorry, I said gobbling. I didn't mean to say gobbly.
15: Are you seeing that clip? With the Fantastic Forecast, where she's like, I just gobbled it up.
0: Yeah, yeah. Are we doing original? Are we doing caramel? What are we doing?
15: Is that what you just did? Did you just reference that clip? That was incredible.
0: Yeah.
15: We're doing the original.
0: Okay, great. Congratulations on Street Fighter. Can I say, Body Envy.
15: Shout out Bunnings Warehouse, baby.
0: Look at you.
15: Speaking of Australia, let's go.
0: You have got, you are like, I would always, dare I say, cliche. A Tim Tam.
15: Yeah, I am. I am the cliche, dude.
0: Tim Tam and a Bunnings cap already.
15: And a long black, if you can believe that.
0: Wow. Not even Americano. You really have landed in Australia.
15: Dude, I've lived here for like 10 months in the last year. I'm honorary.
0: I was going to say, you know, for someone, you would know this, when it comes to ordering coffee, you've got to order a long black here, but Americano back home, or they won't know what you're saying to you.
15: That's absolutely correct. You say an Americano and they look at you like you just offended them.
0: Absolutely. The trailer, I have a body envy. That is one ripping set of six-pack abs you've got there. In fact,
15: What is this?
0: You're making me nervous. In fact, that's how intimidating they were. It's making me slightly nervous.
15: No. Thanks, dude. Just German eating.
0: Yeah, well, I remember. I think I saw you for Black Adam years ago. And the regime you went through for that, I mean, I don't want to say you're older, but it's
15: I'm way older.
0: Yeah. How was the regime getting into shape for this?
15: Yeah, it was great. I, like you said, you know, for Black Adam and in the past, I'd worked with trainers before and people that kind of helped me with my nutrition. And so I felt pretty primed and capable on this one to do it myself. And we had 12 weeks of prep before we started the movie.
0: Is that what you look like after 12 weeks?
15: Yeah. And I was 173 pounds, which, I'm sorry, forgive me, I don't know about the kilo.
0: Yeah, probably 70-something kilos, yeah.
15: Something like that. And then I for Street Fighter, went from 173 to 215.
0: Damn.
15: And it was purely diet and gym.
0: Well, congratulations. The hard work paid off. That was incredible. Hey,
15: impossible to maintain. No, my back is still cursing at me.
0: I have no doubt. You made it here in Australia, in Sydney. I think you did some stuff on the Gold Coast. Did you discover anything? Is there a part of our country that you fell in love with?
15: I like the nature, especially Gold Coast. Driving around, you can get down to, you know, Byron and other coastal cities.
0: Yeah.
15: You go into the hinterland. That I thought was really, really gorgeous. Sydney, I fell in love with, like, the health aspect.
0: Okay.
15: I mean, that's kind of all over Australia, too. It's not just Sydney.
0: Yeah.
15: Yeah, you got incredible coastal towns. Your saunas and cold plunges, phenomenal. And the people in the room with me are probably like, ah, it's saunas and cold plunges. Shut the f*** up, dude. But I mean it. Like, I love it. I love it so much. You know, you have really, really high quality food here. You know, if somebody's interested in that, I'm looking
0: okay,
15: for that.
0: Sorry, stop interrupting you. What did you not like about us? What do you what got on under your skin? Is there
15: you're not getting that out of me, dude. Okay. I'm not saying.
0: Okay, you can plead the fifth.
15: You have no idea. There was so much I hated about your country.
0: Did you understand? Did you pick up any slang? Any slang words?
15: Yeah, oh, you cunt. That was.
0: I love him. I love him.
15: I have to say it with, like, I can't do an Australian accent. No. I wish I'm sweating. I wish I could do an Australian accent. But you have to do it with, like, whatever Australian accent you can muster up. Because if I say that with my American accent, it's really aggressive.
0: No,
15: it doesn't work.
0: If you said that with your American accent, we'd cancel
15: you.
0: Here,
15: I'll show you. If I see that.
0: You've got me gagged. I got nothing else left really in the tank here.
15: Gagged again?
0: Yeah,
15: gagging you, dude.
0: No, I was going to say.
15: I'm not gagging you.
0: You're back on the Gold Coast, I believe. Did you just wrap on the Gold Coast another movie with
15: Sydney? So we were doing Street Fighter in Sydney for 6 months last year, and then I just wrapped Gundam on the Gold Coast 2 days ago.
0: Yeah.
15: We're in Melbourne right now. I got family that live outside of Melbourne, and so we're here in Melbourne.
0: Oh, lovely!
15: And the hook turns are vicious.
0: See, there
15: what
0: you go.
15: What the f- is going on?
0: See, there you go. There's something you don't like about us.
15: It's because of the trams, dude. I've been driving Gold Coast totally fine. Left side road, figure it out. You figure it out. It's fine.
0: Yeah.
15: It's fine.
0: Yeah.
15: I drove out to Warragul.
0: Yeah.
15: To see some family.
0: Yeah.
15: Came back. Had never driven in the city with all the one-way lanes and all the trams and stuff. I got here. I thought I was going to kill someone. It's a miracle I didn't kill anyone.
0: Yeah.
15: And I pulled over on the side of the road. I was like almost in like trams only. Like I had to stop. I had to turn around. I was like, I tried to make a turn. I couldn't make a turn because it was a hook turn. I was on the wrong side of the street. I thought to myself, I almost pulled over and called somebody. I said, can you come and
0: get the car? Come get the car.
15: I felt like I was a five-year-old lost in the grocery store.
0: Last question for you. 50 came to my gym when you were filming in Sydney. Did you hit a gym session with 50 at all while he was here?
15: No, we never. No.
0: No, okay.
15: I don't think we ever hit like a lifting weight session. We did some stunt training though.
0: Yeah. Together. Oh, sorry. Second last question. Stunt ratio. How much is you versus your stunt double?
15: I did nothing. Did absolutely nothing.
0: Okay,
15: face replacement the entire time.
0: Yeah, good.
15: It was Anise, Errol, the entire stunt team, John Valera's team.
0: Yep.
15: Did everything. I did nothing.
0: Peace and love to you. Enjoy your Tim Tam. Enjoy your Bunnings. And catch you soon.
15: Thanks, brother.
0: Thanks, mate.
1: Hey, thanks very much. Cut it off, please, guys.
0: You too. Bye. They could not cut us off quick enough. The movie Street Fighter in cinemas October 15, Noah Centineo. He's playing the iconic character of Ken Masters. And by the way, you should see him with his wearing his Bunnings hat. The videos are up on the socials right now. Go search Smallsy. Here's Ariana, a kiss.

0: You want Samba tickets? You can see that live when his tour arrives in April. I've got them for you tonight here at KISS, 131065. Can we get five people on the standby, please?
1: Yeah, sure.
0: Five people standby list right now for Samba tickets while we...
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0: This is your second last chance at standby to go to Harry Styles, New York City, his legendary Harry Ween show. You know, we're getting so close to the big one, to the major announcement of the winner on Friday night. Who did I dress up as this afternoon?
1: Danny Zuko from Greece.
0: And out of 10, what would you give me?
1: Your effort was a 10.
0: Thank you.
1: The Temu wig, we could have got you a better wig.
0: You didn't like my Temu wig? I thought the Temu wig looked good.
1: It was very curly.
0: I was recreating this Harry Ween Greece performance. You were my Sandy.
1: I was your Sandy.
0: Yeah. Okay, you want to go to Harry Ween in New York City. It's an incredible show. Harry's going to be dressing up. Who knows what he's going to be dressing up as this year. Look at me. Sorry, this show, they're playing. How good do I look on that video?
1: No, you do look pretty great.
6: We're going to put a poll up. We'll do a who wore it better, you or Harry.
0: Okay, you know what? In the next 60 minutes, you're going to hear the Harry Styles kiss. When you hear the kiss... 131065 call for your chance at standby. And in the meantime, while you're waiting, can we put the video up of me doing Danny Zuko, Harry Styles?
1: I
0: am thrusting my hips. That is a 10 out of 10 performance. It's up on the Smallsy socials right now. Go check it out. That's what you're going to see if you go see Harry Styles. Literally, Harry or me, you can't even tell the difference. That's how close we are. What?
1: Oh, I've got tea.
0: Yeah?
1: So there's a rumour of what he's going to dress up as.
0: This year?
1: Yeah. Because you know Tim Curry passed away?
0: Oh, from Rocky Horror Picture Show,
1: yeah.
0: Yes.
1: Doing his, what was his character's name? Franken something?
0: Frankenfurter?
1: Yeah.
0: You think he's going to do that?
1: They think that's very
0: homoerotic, Harry.
1: Rocky Horror.
0: Yeah, I like that.
6: I was thinking Dolly Parton, but yeah, that's better.
1: Oh, Dolly.
0: Oh, we could do Dolly.
1: Two nights.
0: Yeah, okay. All right, stand by. When you hear Harry go, mwah, that's when you call on 131065. And then in the meantime, go check out my Harry. And that's very good. Very good. Like, I am actually impressed with myself. I'm like, damn, who is that?
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0: Was Like a Prayer, Wednesday night, Smallsy show on. Hey, new music in a second for Magnus Ferrell. The track is called Asleep Talking right now, team.
1: Come on. Let's talk about sex,
0: baby. Ooh. Who's ready for a little spicy Wednesday night action? You want to talk about sex, pebbles? Hey, do we want to share what we saw as a team just before the show went live tonight earlier on at 7 o'clock?
2: And I fear we've been scarred.
0: Well, I mean, okay, question. Before we go into the details, who looked away and then who, when we looked away, looked back to actually start observing a little bit more detail? Because I, when we noticed it, I was like, oh, I don't want to make eye contact. But then I was like, oh, I'm looking back and I'm staring now and I'm trying to see all the details.
2: I looked away immediately, never looked back.
1: I stared the whole time. I wanted to see what was going on. I needed to know.
0: So we're minding, the three of us, the four of us, Digi Gabe, we're all just minding our own business before this show starts, right? Ready to entertain the nation. We pop outside, get a bit of fresh air, get some dinner. You won't believe it. There's a woman and a man standing in the middle of like the city, like the literal city. They're hugging. They look like they're embracing. They look like they have just seen each other after a long day at work. And they're like, oh, baby, I love you. And then on closer inspection.
2: I think they were kissing, weren't they, as well?
0: Nah, that was maybe a little smoochy smooch, but it seemed like a lot of just they were chatting, but very intimately, like close to each other. You know when you're new in a relationship and you're like, oh, baby, I miss you. And you're like right up in your. Anyway, on closer inspection, her hands are not around his waist. Her hands are well and truly placed down his pants. And she is holding onto that trunk like it is going to run away.
2: That, I thought for a split second her hands were in his fly. That's what I thought I saw before I looked away.
0: Oh, no, she was going down the top of the pant, right?
1: Yeah, she was. I made sure. I double checked. She went like down the

0: From, yeah, she was in.
1: Where the button is. Like the guy, I don't know if he'd undone his button or whatever, but she had gone down the front of the pants.
0: And gripping.
1: She was holding on to that eggplant. Was it Indian sausage? That Indian sausage, like it was not gonna go. Like she wanted it for life. And then we thought to ourselves, we said, hey, is her hand on his? And then we all looked and we're like, she's got his hands on her penis. His penis.
0: I think we yelled that.
1: We're like, take your hands off his penis.
0: And it didn't stop them. I think they could sense we were around them and didn't stop them at all.
1: So tonight on the show, we want to ask the question, where did you see two people getting it on in public? 131065. Did you see two people getting it on intimately in public? There was that couple in Bali, the Aussie couple the other day. Didn't they get arrested and thrown in jail, though, for having sex on the driveway?
2: Can you imagine?
1: Going and ending up banged up abroad.
2: Literally banged up.
1: For a Bali ladyboy or whatever it was. I don't know. 131065. I just can't believe I saw someone having the grope in the middle of the city on a Wednesday afternoon. Where have you seen two people getting it on? I want the story. I need the details. I want to know, did you keep watching? Oh, because you can't look away. It's like a car crash. 131065, call now. Here's Magnus Ferrell.

0: old school banger, Rihanna, S&M, here at Kiss. Hey, Somba tickets can be yours tonight if you want them. 13-1065, Somba tickets for free right now. Get on the standby.
1: Come on.
0: Yeah, we are. That's what we're doing tonight on the show because, believe it or not, as we're getting ready to go live earlier tonight here on the show as a team, we are just, you know, it's hard to make an award-winning radio show like this one without having a great team bond. And so all of us as a team were just bonding before the show started. We step outside to get some fresh air, and then before our very eyes, we see a woman searching for this man's spring roll on a public street. like she is truffle hunting. Like she is
1: down. She was like elbow deep.
0: Not only was she elbow deep, she was like going at it.
1: Yeah,
0: like,
1: there was like movement.
0: There was movement as she's trying to find it. In the middle
2: I think she found it.
0: No, I thought absolutely not. Well, the way he was having to readjust himself afterwards, I was like, what is going on here?
2: On the side of the road, too.
0: I don't get it. It wasn't even like they were tucked up behind a bush. Do people have no shame? Public displays of sex, of affection. Rebecca, you were walking through a park. Well, here's your first problem. Why would you ever walk through a park? Because you never know what you're going to see in a park. What did you see? Two people going at it.
3: We heard some noises in the bush, and then we look over and two people are going at it in Hyde Park in the city.
0: No.
3: At 12 a.m. in the morning.
0: When you say yep. going at it, are you saying Penno?
1: Come on. Let's talk about sex.
3: Yeah, they were full on going at
0: it. Yeah, full on. Wow. Not even, were they trying to be discreet at least, or what's the story?
3: No, they could see people walking past looking at them and they just kept making noises and kept going at it. They
0: see, I think some people get off on a little bit of exhibition work.
2: They must.
0: I don't know if I don't think I like having an audience personally. The idea of having the idea of having an audience makes me nervous. Like I'd have performance anxiety. Check on PDAs in general. Like what's it? What? Sorry, what? You want to have an audience. You want to do it, do you?
2: No, I just find it ironic because you have an audience every night. Like, you're on air, talking to people behind the mic, on camera, videos, interviews.
0: Yeah, but, you know, what's private is private, you know? I'm a romantic and I like to keep those things strictly for the bedroom. You know what I'm saying? Strictly.
1: Come on. Let's talk about
0: sex. Strictly for the boudoir because I'm a gentleman. Yo, Nikki, where did you see two people going at it?
4: Hiya, I was on a camp and we all decided to go for a walk through the forest to go see the glowworms.
0: Of course.
4: And there was about 30 of us and the place was packed.
0: Yeah.
4: We were all walking through this forest and there was this bridge thing and like we obviously were shining our torches over the bridge and bang, there they were just going for gold. They had climbed over this little bridge and they thought they were in the dark all being sneaky and there was this 30 of us with our torches straight
0: just watching
4: them.
0: It. Where was his glowworm when you spotted them? Was it hiding? Was it in the cave? Was the glowworm in the cave?
4: He was very, very lucky. Yes, he was definitely hiding it on top.
0: Yeah, he was. Okay. I didn't need to know if it was on top, but the glowworm had definitely found the cave. Wow. Did you all stand there and watch? Because we watched this afternoon as a team. We all watched. We were like, this is really happening in front of us.
4: We so did. We had no shame. We were all like, yeah, like pointing the torch at them. And everyone's like, move along. We're all just kept shining the torch.
0: Keep watching. Hilarious. Let's give you tickets to go check out the new Insidious movie, all right? It's out of the further. It's in cinemas now. Thanks for calling up.
4: Thank you.
0: Thank you, Nikki.
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0: All right, tonight we have got tickets for you to check out Somba live in concert. He's coming in April. The tour has just been announced. Let's get 10 people onto standby to win tickets right now. 13-1065. Bruno Mars is playing On My Soul, the Smallsy Show, now on Kiss. Baby,

0: Samba tickets can be yours tonight here at Kiss. 131065. Let's get some more names onto the standby list. If you want to go to Harry Styles in New York, it is the second last chance at getting onto the standby list. You're listening out for the Harry Kiss. I'll give you a clue. It's less than 5 minutes away. And when you hear it, 131065 is the number you need to call. Stella Lefty, Boston, play that for you. Some old school Kistery anthem from One Direction, What Makes You Beautiful, we'll play that too. Are we ready to quickly power through another round of the Hot Minute? We've got some big stories popping tonight.
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2: I got breaking news.
0: There's another tour announcement has just occurred. I tell you, everyone needs to calm down. There's too many tours happening. You won't believe who's just announced the tour. But first, though, her new music is on the way.
1: Hey, this is Miley Cyrus. Love you, Smallsy.
0: Love you, Miley. Her 10th studio album has been announced, and it's coming in 2 weeks. That is quick.
3: Yep.
0: Not even any foreplay. Not even any little, like, you know, just a little bit of hello, teasing the water, just straight into the full album dropping. The album called Bass Persuades, September 18. She's dropped the name Cyrus. All of her handles now just say Miley. This is her first new album. She's just changed record companies too. She's now on Atlantic Records. So this is her first Atlantic Records release. This is what we've got music-wise, teaser from Miley. Giving foam finger. She playing the guitar?
3: Yeah.
0: Ooh, okay. Album coming September 18. I think I saw someone suggesting she might have new music coming out this week as well. It would make sense. Okay, that's very different. Not what I expected from Miley. Also, another rumor buzzing around. Apparently, she was going to headline Coachella next year too. But that's been... She declined that? She said no, she's not doing that?
3: Apparently.
0: Okay.
3: She said they're talking about Dua Lipa, Tame Impala and BTS.
0: Headlining Coachella.
3: Yeah.
0: With Harry Styles, I heard too.
3: Well, there you go.
0: Man. Okay, and also, you ready for the next tour that's just been announced earlier today? We got another superstar coming to Oz.
4: What's up? I'm Trisha Paytas.
0: Oh, lordy lord, lord lord. Trisha Paytas. Describe, for people who don't know who Trisha Paytas is, G in the phone room, quickly give me the Cliff Notes version for people who don't know
5: the
0: who
5: Cliff
0: she is.
5: Cliff Notes would take me hours. She's an icon. She started on YouTube and then also has been on like every show possible, like Ellen, My Strange Addiction. She's made a name for herself.
0: Trisha Paytas brings her The Eras of Trish tour to Australia for the first time. It's part concert, part storytelling, full of her signature humour. Tickets are on sale Friday through TEG Dainty. 7.2 million subscribers on YouTube, 11 million followers on TikTok. Didn't she... She was on that TV show, My Strange Addiction. What was she addicted to?
5: Yeah, she said she was addicted to
0: fake tan.
5: Tanning. And fake then tanning. She later came out and said, oh, I just wanted to get on TV, so I made it all up.
0: No.
5: She is an icon.
0: Didn't she used to also YouTube mukbang? Like she would eat till
5: she
0: vomited.
5: She still mukbangs.
0: Yeah.
5: Yeah. She had a whole era where she would post videos crying on her kitchen floor. She made a book out of that. And... her three children, their names are iconic.
0: But didn't you also say that every time a famous celebrity dies, she announces...
5: She gets pregnant. So the theory is that her children are reincarnations of, like, the Queen.
0: Yep. And now that Dolly's dead, the theory is that she's going to announce a pregnancy and she's going to reincarnate Dolly. Yeah. Anyway, Trisha Paytas was on this show earlier this year.
3: Yeah.
0: We interviewed her at the iHeartRadio Music Awards in L.A., I got her to give us the Mount Rushmore of Aussie celebrities. She describes me, just so everyone knows, as the Ryan Seacrest of Australia. Your Mount Rushmore of Aussie celebrities.
6: Dick Lordy.
7: Yes.
6: Robert Irwin.
7: Oh, yeah.
6: God. Oh, I know there's other Australians. Hugh Jackman.
7: Okay.
6: One more.
7: And,
6: Oh, God. Rebel Wilson.
7: Okay.
6: Did I get up?
7: You did. There you go. Good job. Great job.
6: And you're iconic too.
7: Thank you. I am iconic.
0: She also talked about me on her podcast. Yeah. I lived rent-free in that chick's head for literally weeks after we met.
3: I think you're in two episodes of her podcast.
0: I've got her baby names for you. You ready for this? Her baby names are Malibu Barbie, Elvis, and Aquaman. That is some unhinged shit. She's coming to Oz. The Trisha Paytas brings the Eras of Trish tour to Australia for the first time. She is going to be here in March next year. Here's Stella Lefty, Boston, at KISS.

0: 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Kiss.
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0: Anthony Padera, Smalsy Show, right here at KISS. All right, let's do Harry Styles. Harry Ween, New York City, second last chance at the standby.
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0: Hey, Harry Styles, New York City, MSG, second last chance. Friday night, someone is going to win. I'm calling it the trip of a lifetime, right? I'm calling it the trip that you will tell your kids about if you don't have kids yet.
6: Oh, 100%. One day, like, you know, it'll be like Elvis.
0: Oh, you'll tell your grandkids about the time you went to New York, you won that radio competition with that incredible guy called Smalsy, and then you tell your kids, and they're like, I don't care what a Smalsy is, I don't really want to hear your story, Nana. And then you'll just go, oh, but he was so good, he was like the hot young thing of the day. You've been, by the way, producer Zach has been in here going, I've been researching what people can put Instagram captions for their New York photos while they're there, because this is what Zach thinks about. Go, what are some new captions the winner will be able to put?
6: Taking a bite out of the Big Apple.
0: Blech.
6: Start spreading the news.
0: No, that is naff.
6: Goodbye reality. Hello, New York.
0: No. Come on, give me something good.
6: Concrete Jungle Adventures.
0: No.
6: City Lights, Endless Nights.
0: Monica,
7: yes.
0: Do you plan your Instagram captions like you?
7: Yeah, I do.
0: You do? Anything there tickling your fancy?
7: It's New York, baby, always jacked up.
6: There you
7: Harry
6: go.
7: Starts.
0: Oh, that's
7: Huey.
0: That's a Harry lyric, right?
7: Exactly.
0: Oh my God, you've already thought about the caption you would put if you win this prize.
7: Of course,
0: Monica. You are one step closer because you're on standby.
7: Oh, it is.
0: Friday night.
7: Amazing.
0: It could be you getting the call. For people who missed it the first time, what's the caption of the post you're going to put? If you win this trip, what is the caption on the Instagram post of you out the front of Madison Square Garden if you win?
7: It's New York, baby, always jacked up.
0: It's New York, baby, always jacked up. Best of luck. Friday.
7: Thank you.
0: It could be you, Monika. Thank you for
7: amazing. Thank you so much.
0: Tomorrow night, last chance. Tomorrow night, last chance to win a KISS. Oh,

0: 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Now on Kiss.
1: Let's get the party started. 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That's when I knew that your heart was scarring. Friends to lovers need a part to star in. Like, wait, babe, let me

0: Rundowns. Smallsy show tonight here at KISS. Hey, if you missed earlier tonight, we had Noah Centineo on the show. The videos are they're live right now up on the Smallsy show socials. Warning though, Noah Centineo does drop the C-bomb and is wearing a Bunnings hat in our interview. That was a real roller coaster of an interview, wasn't it?
1: Two things that weren't on our bingo card.
0: Absolutely not. Noah Centineo, the videos are online. Hey, tomorrow, I'm calling her the breakout pop star of 2026. Her name is Adela. If you don't know who she is yet, I reckon, like, remember this, because I think in the next 12 months we're going to be talking about this chick who is just, she's going to be huge.
1: Yep.
0: Adela is her name. She's going to be here on the show tomorrow night. Meantime, one last thing to do for a Wednesday night. Who wants to get sucky, sucky, sucky, sucky?
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0: Oh, tonight on the show, a shucky shucky, we are giving away the Roborock Q Revo Edge 2 Pro. 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It's worth more than $2,000. Hello team. You guys are going to be sucking an item off the ground on behalf of listeners, and whoever sucks the best will win on behalf of their caller. Are you guys excited?
1: Game on.
0: You don't seem that enthusiastic to get down there and on. Because what we're going to do, so everyone knows, 131065, by the way, call right now here at KISS if you want to win yourself the Roborock Q Revo Edge 2 Pro. It's got powerful suction, smart cleaning, hot water mop washing. Honestly, you just set this thing up with the app, right? It just goes zoom, zoom, zoom, zoom, zoom, zoom, zoom, zoom, zoom, zoom, zoom around your house. You come down, you go, ah.
1: Hard work's done.
0: Yeah, and the cleaner doesn't speak back to you. It doesn't talk to you. It just says, no, actually, you know what my one, I've got one of these. You know what it says? It goes, your vacuuming is now done. And that's what it does. 131065, producer Zach and G in the phone room. Are you going to come in here, please?
4: Yeah.
0: Come on in here. Yeah, because you guys are going to be sucking on behalf of the listeners.
1: Maybe the human vacuum.
0: The human vacuums is what you are. Bring it in here. What are we sucking tonight off the plate?
4: Well, you initially wanted us to suck things off
0: the floor.
4: The dirty carpet.
0: Well, yeah, like because I thought like the Roborock, it cleans a dirty floor. We thought I could place out like a snail trail, some M&Ms, and then you guys could go hoover them up, and whoever hoovered them up the quickest.
4: Mm.
0: Oh, sorry, that's a bad choice of words because that's a competitor brand. Roborock it up, right? Roborock it up.
4: Yeah.
0: But then you were like, oh, the carpet's dirty.
4: Well, yeah, so we're still doing it, but we've got plates because we have morals.
0: You two are classy suckers.
4: We are classy gals.
0: You classy suckers. All right, who wants to play? 131065. If you want someone to play, if you want one of these two to play on your behalf, we're going to do the game Sucky Sucky for the Roborock Q Revo Edge 2 Pro. We're going to do it straight after this.
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0: Hey there, Sabrina. Doing a house tour for you. Smallsy Show is live tonight right here at KISS. Adela going to be on the show tomorrow coming up at 9 o'clock. Loie is going to go live right now in the studio. Are you two set in position, ready for... Shucky Shucky!
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0: Hey, this is a very sick prize we're giving away. 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The worst part is, though, about them, is that it's so cool, you sit there and you watch it.
3: Like, if you were going to watch it, you might as well do your own vacuuming.
0: Well, it's just so fun to watch it come out, and it got a little arm, and it goes... Oh, it got, like, pet detection, too, so it won't suck your dog up either, which is great. you wouldn't want your dog to... Hey, Natasha! You are a mum of kids and you've got two big fluffy dogs and you would love to win this Roborock Q Revo Edge 2 Pro worth over $2,000.
4: I absolutely would.
0: You are tonight being played. You are going to be played on behalf of Georgie. You're sucking for her.
3: Yeah. Oh, great.
0: Sorry, Zach, sorry. I thought Zach, you're sucking for Georgie.
3: Okay. I'm sucking for Georgie.
0: No, sorry. Zach, you are sucking for Natasha. Anything you'd like to say to him, Natasha?
4: Okay, just think of the plate as like Harry Styles and your Zoe Kravitz.
0: Okay.
4: Yo, go wild, mate.
0: Wow.
4: You can do it.
0: Think of the plate as your Harry Styles. The plate is Harry Styles and your Zoe Kravitz. So go.
4: Yes.
0: Go.
4: Just go wild.
0: Okay, go wild. Hello, Eilish. Welcome to the show. Georgie will be sucking on your behalf.
5: Oh, go the girls.
0: The girls. Any life advice you'd like to give her? Any little tricks you've learned?
5: Oh, well, I think she knows a few tricks.
0: I think she does. I think she does too, if you know what I'm saying. I think she does too. Hey, all right, guys, in front of you, you have two plates of M&Ms. You have to suck off your plates the M&Ms. Whoever sucks off the first... and the fastest will win on behalf of their caller.
3: Both plates.
0: Both plates must be cleared. Are you ready to go? Guys, position. Into suck position. Just
3: Just gonna hold her hair back. Hold
0: put
3: up.
0: Your hair up.
6: I'm going to hold it.
0: Okay. Just imagine you are the Roborock Q Revo Edge 2 Pro. Don't leave a little bit. It won't leave any dust behind. Leave nothing behind. And on the count of 3, 2, 1, and suck it up. Suck it up. Ooh, Zach has cleaned half of plate number one. Suck it. Don't let it suck into your windpipe. This is good. Georgie, I'm disappointed in you. What happened there, Zach? You've lost some. Oh, Georgie's getting in there. Oh, yeah, good, good. Oh, Georgie's done it. She sucked it up. She sucked it up. Eilish. Georgie. The sisters. The sisters. Wow, girl code is on. Congratulations. You have got yourself the Q Revo Edge 2 Pro worth over $2,000.
4: Woo! Thank you.
0: Anything you'd like to add there, G, with your mouth full of...
6: One of them went straight down my
0: windpipe. Windpipe? Okay.
6: I saw God.
0: Medical tent, please. Medical tent required into the studio. Thank you, guys. Congratulations to Eilish. Let's do Morgan Wallen now.

0: DJ Snake, Bieber, Let Me Love You, here at Kiss. All right, that's the show done. If you missed Noah Centineo earlier tonight, you missed him dropping the C-bomb here on the show. Lucky for us, the video lives on. You can see it on the socials right now. Tomorrow, we're going to have Adela on. Also, tomorrow, we're going to have more tickets to check out Samba Live when he comes to Australia next year.
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0: 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Big one for a Thursday. 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
0: 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And as unpredictable as a storm rolling over the open plain.
2: 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This is
3: for your big old Wednesday night. Hello, my name is Craig Lowe. This is my show, Lowey Live around Australia. I'm kissing iHeart. We are easily having the most amount of fun of any show on air right now. Come and join us, man. The water's quite nice. Facebook, TikTok, Instagram, YouTube, and Twitch. We are the first Australian radio show to live stream everything. Nothing pre-recorded around here, and you can jump on and be part of that community. And when I say community, I mean community, because yesterday, the radio ratings came out, and we were number one around Australia in every market for women ages between 18, 55, who enjoy long walks on the beach and like the color purple every second Tuesday. Now, I know that sounds like a very niche market, but we are crushing it in that market. We went number one in that demo. So much so, two of our regulars on the live stream gave me this. They sent in this present. I'm holding it up to the live stream right now. So thank you, Kirsty and Rachel Morris. They sent us these delectable chocolates that I'm holding up to the live stream camera right now. Mind you, we're not usually meant to eat food that listeners send in because they spit in it. And that's not even the worst of the bodily fluids that they usually put in these things. But you know what? I'm going to roll the dice, baby. I'm going to roll the dice. I'm going to be dead by tomorrow, that's for damn sure. Huge show tonight, of course. Sad news, Ariana Grande no longer wearing her gigantic high heels on stage. She has to wear comfortable footing. Why is that?
4: Why is Ariana limping? Ariana Grande has shared a health update after fans noticed she was limping on stage during her recent performance.
3: Apparently she has a very deep cut on the bottom of her foot. However, that's not the worst thing that's happened with Ariana Grande in feet. She's also put her foot in her mouth. What do I mean by that? I have a secret recording of Ariana Grande low-key losing her shit in the recording studio. No one else has this audio but us. And I'm going to be playing it for you in 5 hits time or when we do the Hootenanny. But I am looking over at my phone lines right now and them bad boys is lighting up because I'm guessing everyone wants these Samba tickets. My boy Smolzy announced the Samba World Tour yesterday on Kiss. And I got tickets tonight when we play Samba's Celebrity Home Wreckers. It's a very easy game. Samba sings about a famous celebrity that is also, if the tabloids are correct, a home wrecker. You just got to correctly guess who he is singing about. Samba, you sexy giraffe, take it away.

Not going to lie, Samba kind of sounds like shit. But if you think you know who that is, get ready to call me 13-1065 before the end of the hour. You are off to see him if you know who he's talking about. If you don't, in the back of the studio here, I'm holding up to the live stream the answer. That's why you got to be on the live stream. You get early bird access to the games and extra hints that you will not get on the radio. So behind me right now is the answer to our game of Samba Celebrity Home Wrecker. And then later on in the show, guys, we love doing this every single Wednesday. I invite an evil spirit to enter my vessel of a body. This 5'10 short king will be filled with a demonic entity from the other side when we do Pendulum Prophecies. That's right. You get to ask the spirit a yes or no question. I hold up a pendulum. It's a lot like a seance. You ask it a yes or no question. Best question of the night. Going to be winning a $100 voucher from our very good friends at Muscle Beard just in time for Father's Day this weekend. Guys, got to be a huge show. Right now, let's do this. The Daily Roundup. Breaking down the biggest pop culture stories of the day with just a couple of cheeky jokes, a couple of lols, a couple of ha-has. Let's get into it. It's been revealed Taylor Swift and Travis Kelce own a white husky named Wendy. So congratulations to Taylor Swift fans. You are officially no longer the whitest thing in her life. I love that joke. Jared Leto, who was an actor and all-round creepy douchebag, is selling his $12 million mansion. The home comes with a cinema room and a panic room, just in case one of his movies starts playing in the cinema room, you'll have somewhere to go. And finally, after decades of urban legends, oh, I remember growing up with everyone saying who they believed killed this man, it's finally been confirmed. Tupac's murderer has finally been convicted. His name is Keefe D, and he now looks forward to his new prison nickname, enjoying some shower D. Oh, what a joke. What a joke! The joke was fine. Let's get into the tunes right now. Shout out to the music department throwing in bangers. Throwbacks for our very first song edge tonight. Love it. It's a good Charlotte dance floor anthem. Love it live!

0: And what? T-Swizz for your Wednesday. Hello, my name's Craig Lowe. This is my show, Lowey, live around Australia. On Kiss and iHeart, having so much fun on air. We might be having the most amount of fun, man, and you can watch it. You can be part of it. Bring it in. I'm hugging the mic right now. If you're on the live stream, you're getting a live stream hug. Facebook, TikTok, Instagram, YouTube, and Twitch. You smell great. What is that? Shower? You just showered? Wow. Wow. You can get in there, get yourself a live stream shout out.
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0: Shout out to Dee Hutchinson, Sammy Tabby, Maddie Cray, Jessen Rono, Kirsty Mish. Oh, sorry, Christy Mish. I screwed it up on the live stream as well, and now I look stupid and tall. Deanna, Nikki Lawson, and Jackie Chantalak. Everyone kicking in with this. We're already up to 27,000 likes on TikTok. What? People are listening to the show? That's crazy. Hey, we had some bad news today about Ariana Grande's foot.
2: Why is Ariana limping? Ariana Grande has shared a health update after fans noticed she was limping on stage during her recent performance.
0: That's not the worst thing that's happened with Ariana Grande and feet. No. She's also put her foot in her mouth, and I've got the exclusive audio. Ariana Grande losing her shit in a recording studio. I got the exclusive audio coming up for you in 2 hits time when we do.
3: Hootenanny.
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0: Dua Lipa, Dance the Night Away. Hello, my name is Craig Lowe. I wanted to talk like an AM radio announcing guy. Obviously, I'll never sound like an AM radio announcer because, you know, the sound coming out your speakers isn't shit or distorted. What is up with AM radio? Why do they all sound like that? It's just like, welcome on back. My name is Kyle. We're going to be talking about what we think about who's really to blame for this country going to shit. Hello, my name is Craig Lowe. This is my show, Lowe Live. We do silly shit like that, and you can watch it all unfold on the live stream. Facebook, TikTok, Instagram, YouTube, and Twitch at Lowe Live. 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
0: Oh, for those of you that listen to the AM radio, a live stream is an app system that allows you to watch in real time what's happening. Wow. There you go, everyone over the age of 75 that keeps AM radio employed. Get a live stream shout out right now. Steve Musial, Sienna Stanley, Catherine, Matt, Jared, Joe Vecchio, Slab, Charlton, Brooke Boyd, Caroline Tonga. Thank you so much for kicking it with us right now. Appreciate every single one of you. You are almost as good as
2: a succulent Chinese meal.
0: Right now, let's do this. Yeah. Hootenanny is one of our favourite things to do here at Lowe Live, and I appreciate all of you for hanging out with us tonight across Australia on Kiss and iHeart. We do this show every night, man, Monday to Friday, 9 till 12. We did, however, have some sad news about our favourite, Ariana Grande, today.
3: Why is Ariana limping? Ariana Grande has shared a health update after fans noticed she was limping on stage during her recent performance.
0: Terrible news, but apparently it was an amazing tour from everything I've seen online. She rips, man. She's such an incredible artist. However, what you don't know is Ariana's had a pretty rough year so far.
4: Ariana filed a lawsuit in California on Monday against several unnamed individuals, hoping the legal action will uncover who's behind the alleged breaches.
0: Okay, so not only is Ariana going after people, she's got a sore foot now, but what you don't know is Ariana's actually had some trouble with her foot before. She's put her foot in her mouth. That's right. We have exclusive audio right now of Ariana Grande in a recording studio laying down some tracks. Now, Ariana didn't want anyone to hear this, but we got the exclusive audio for you right now here on Lowe Live. This is Ariana Grande like you've never heard her before, and I can totally understand why she's taking some time away from the limelight, because I'll be honest, this is shocking audio, and you're not going to hear it anywhere else. Here it is right now, the Hootenanny on Lowe Live.
5: Hey, Ariana. Pumped to have you lay down some tracks today. What have you been up to?
6: We've just been, like, putting it together and starting rehearsals and, like, having creative meetings. It's very exciting.
5: Yeah, sounds great. Sounds great. Do you want to just go ahead and start recording?
6: I do.
5: All right, here we go. Ariana Grande, untitled track, take one.

0: so sorry, Ariana. Just so we're on the same page, did you just sing that when you were a small girl, you would hurt animals for fun?
1: Yes, I was. It was crazy.
0: Yeah, I just don't think it's a radio hit, and that's what the label wants me to make. You got anything else from your childhood to sing about?
1: My mom used to smear fake blood all over the walls, and then we'd have to, like, scrub and repaint the wall the next day, so...
0: Okay, look, don't worry about it. Let's just try again, see what happens. Here we go. Ariana Grande, untitled track, take two.

0: in Tate McRae's car, cyanide in Sabrina's bra. Ariana, have you actually done these things?
1: I will absolutely do that.
0: Yeah, I can't record that. You're confessing to attempted murder.
1: Why don't you mind your own business, you old f***?
0: Ariana, I really need to give the label something by the end of the day. Please, just give me some of that magic we've come to expect, okay? Here we go. Ariana Grande, untitled track, take 3.

0: Grande, how do you know where I live?
1: Yes, yeah, I've been staying in your bushes, though.
0: Oh my God, Ariana, please put down the knife!
2: Oh my God, I gotta get out of here! I gotta leak these tracks online for my own safety!
1: That'd be crazy if you did that.
3: Wow, shocking stuff. I'm almost ashamed you guys had to hear that, but that's what it was. The Hootenanny exclusively on Lowy Live. Don't you go anywhere in 3 hits time. 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

0: Baby steps. I have so many spare Olivia Dean tickets. The other day I was telling the live stream, to heat myself up, I just started burning all these spare Olivia Dean tickets I had, and then apparently people have been trying really hard to get these. Is that like a thing? Is she like, she popular or whatever? I don't even know. Hey, are you in a glass case of emotion and having a shit day?
1: I'm in a glass case of emotion.
0: Simply jump on into our live stream, sucker. We're on Facebook, TikTok, Instagram, YouTube, and Twitch. We pre-record nothing around here. You can kick it with our live stream community. It's a lot of fun.
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0: Shout out to Bree, Matt430, Kirsty, Matt, that's her husband, SX on the beach. Don't understand that. Maxie Higgins, who wanted me to shout out a Brisbane band called Felony. And also Jess Calvin. I used to work with her at a retirement village in LA, but she's in the live stream. I know what you're thinking. Loey, what were you doing at a retirement village? Just fist fighting all of the old people to keep them in form, you know? Pop, pop, pop, pop. That's not true.
3: Hi, I'm Somber. Oh,
2: yeah. Somber's Celebrity Home Wreckers. I don't want to be a home
0: wrecker. Ooh, that's right. My boy Smallsy announced it yesterday on his show at 6 p.m, the Smallsy Show. He's coming to Australia, y'all. Somber for his You Are The Reason tour every night this week on Lowy Live. I got a double pass for someone to be seeing this tall drink of water doing his thing live. So we created a game called Somber's Celebrity Homewrecker. Now, Somber's going to be singing about a famous person. That's also a little bit of a homewrecker. If you believe the tabloids, which I don't, but for the sake of the game, I do. You correctly guess who he is singing about, you call me, 131065. You are off to see him live in concert. However, if you need help, just jump into the live stream. I'll tell you more in a second. But Somber, you handsome Brachiosaurus, take it away.

Wow. Samba was having a bad day in the recording studio on that one, huh? But hey, if you think you know who Samba's talking about, you call me now, 131065. You correctly guess it, you're off to see the man in concert. However, if you are on our live stream, I'm holding up the answer right now. If you need a hand, Samba is holding up the answer right now to the live stream cameras, and that's why you got to be in the live stream. You get early access, extra hints. Samba, although the live stream and the phone lines are blowing up right now, just give it to him one more time.

0: Okay, 13-10-65. The phone lines are now open as we play
1: Somber's Celebrity Home Wreckers.
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0: love me more than what? How does she hit those notes? If your dog is barking at the radio right now, it's Olivia's fault. Olivia Rodrigo, stupid song. I love you live. Having a lot of fun hanging out with y'all tonight across Australia on Kiss and iHub. We're also the first show to live stream in Australian radio history, so you can kick it with us in real time. 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
0: Shout-out to, who have we got here? Christopher Barnes. There we go. I figured it out. AKD, Corduroy Kate, Jacko 1988, Kayla, Shooter Media, and even my mum is hanging out in the live stream. Kezalo, what is up?
2: Keep your liver spotted hairs off my beautiful mother. She's a saint.
0: She's also my mum, too.
3: Hi, I'm Somber.
1: Somber's Celebrity Home Wreckers. I don't want to be a
0: home wrecker. That's right. My boy Smolzy announced it yesterday. Somber is heading down to Australia for his You Are the Reason tour. And every night here, thanks to Blake Stanabridge, easily the best promo department worker in radio history, Big Bad Blake, a.k.a. Dreamboat Blake, has hooked us up with a couple of tickets every night for you to see the man live in concert. You want to win them? Just got to get ready to call me, 131065, right now as we play Somber's Celebrity Homewrecker. And by the way, if you need early access to this game or extra hints, you can get early access to the game every week when you jump on the live stream a little earlier. But right now, joining me, Brianna. Hi, Brianna.
4: Hello.
0: Hi, Brianna. Are you a big fan of Somber?
4: I definitely am.
0: Have you seen how tall this man is in real life?
4: Not in real life, but he's gigantic.
0: It would be the only way I could do a Somber impression is if I had another me on top of me and I was wearing a trench coat like a couple of kids off Little Rascals.
4: You probably still wouldn't be tall enough.
0: Wow! Wow, Brianna! Hurtful! I'm trying to give you tickets! You're coming for the jugular. All right, here's how it works. You're going to hear Somba singing about a very famous person that is also a little bit of a homewrecker. Now, if you can correctly tell me who that famous person he is singing about is, you are off to see him live in concert with me standing next to you with someone else on my shoulders wearing a trench coat. Are you good to go, Brianna?
4: Ready.
0: Here we go. Take it away, Somba!

0: Oh, wow. Whoever did that somber impression in the booth sounds like a goddamn angel. Brianna, dude, tell me, who is somber singing about?
1: Britney Spears.
0: Let's have a listen, somber. Let's take it away.
2: Britney Spears.
0: Ah, Brianna, you were up to see Somber live in concert.
1: Oh, my God, thank you.
0: Oh, who are you taking with you?
1: Probably my best friend at the moment.
0: Wait, your best friend at the moment? What does that mean, at the moment?
1: No, I mean, if she wants to go with me, that is.
0: It sounded like she's your best friend, but she doesn't know you're about to tell her you guys are breaking up as friends.
1: No.
0: Yeah. There, stay there for me. Brianna is absolutely breaking up with her best friend. If you're Brianna's best friend, it ain't looking so good. But what is looking good? Somba. It's coming to Australia. That's right. In huge news, Somba is bringing his You Are the Reason tour to Australia next April. Frontier pre-sale starts 10 a.m. Monday, with all tickets on sale Tuesday, the 8th of September at 12 p.m. For details, head to frontiertouring.com. More chances tomorrow night again when we play Somba's Celebrity Home Wrecker. Don't you be going anywhere. Next on Lobby Live, we are doing Pendulum Prophecies. I will be inviting a spirit from the afterworld into my body. And then I'll be holding up a pendulum. It's a lot like a seance to the live stream camera. You guys can ask it any yes or no question you want and be winning $100 vouchers from our friends at Muscle Beard. Up next. It's one of our favorites. I love doing it. Right now, Chaps Roan, Pink Pony Club, Lowy Live on Kiss. Hi.

0: Ah, that man has the best chest meat in the game. Thanks for kicking it with us tonight here at Lowy Live. Appreciate all of you for doing that. You can do it in real time too. 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
0: Shout-out to Codesy Fi, Shooter Media, Rose, Donna, Sponge, Kay, and her incredible son, Pax, Shan Shan, Yinos, and of course, Eva Ilov, who's now hanging out with us. Eva is an incredible Australian singer. You should check her out. She got a brand new song. It's called Anything Goes, but she just jumped into our live stream. Surprise, surprise. Oh, I see you, girl. Surprise, surprise. Don't you be going anywhere. Don't you be going anywhere. Up next, we'll do one of our favorite segments here at Lowy Live. It's called Pendulum Prophecies. I'm going to invite a spirit from the afterworld into my very body, my being. I ask it to enter my vessel. That sounded wrong. But anyway, then I hold up a pendulum to the live stream camera. It's a lot like a seance. And then you get to call up and ask it any yes or no question that you want. You could be winning $100 gift vouchers from our good friends at Muscle Beer just in time for Father's Day. We're doing it next. And I'm going to start off by talking about something I need to ask a spirit. A yes or no question. It could get me in some legal trouble. Because I've been dodging this thing, and I've got to do this legally. But anyway, find out what I'm talking about next. Pendulum Prophecies on Lowy Live.
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0: Gracie Abrams. Fun fact, that was my number one song on streaming Spotify. You know your yearly wrap-up songs? Everyone was posting theirs, and every song of mine was just a Gracie Abrams song from The Secret Life of Us, and I was just like, can't be posting that. I look like a teenage girl going through it. Can't do that. I'm a 41-year-old straight white dude. Like, hello. Yeah, Gracie Abrams. What's up? She slaps. I actually wanted to go see her in concert, but I didn't know anyone else who was going to the concert, and I couldn't just show up to that concert by myself. That would also just look weird. Just one random dude standing at a Gracie Abrams. I mean, I could have lied. I could have just been like, I'm someone's dad. But that's also untrue. Right now, my name is Craig Lowe. This is my show, Lowe Live. We are live streaming around Australia. We're on Facebook, TikTok, Instagram, YouTube, and Twitch. You can kick it with us in real time and hang out behind the scenes. A lot of fun.
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0: Shout-out to Radio Laurie, Poor Decisions, Finn Lang, Sheza Peterson, Daniel Martin, and Ricky Wabi. Having a lot of fun kicking it with us tonight. We are currently up to 81,000 likes on TikTok.
2: Damn, Daniel.
0: Y'all are crazy. Right now, let's do one of our favorite segments.
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4: You look like you've seen a ghost.
0: That's right. Again, my name's Craig Lowe. Thank you so much for hanging out. We do this every night, man. Monday to Friday, 9 till 12. Easily... Well, I would say we're having the most amount of fun of any radio show. We don't take it too seriously. And when we do, it's still kind of funny. Everyone in the live stream, we just bounce the entire night. It's such a good energy on this bitch. And I love being back on air. It's a lot of fun. Right now, so we're doing Pendulum Prophecies. Now, I love all things creepy, spooky, supernatural. And that's what Pendulum Prophecies is. You see, a lot like a seance, a pendulum, I'm holding it up to the live stream cameras right now. It looks like an onyx or a black arrowhead attached to a chain. Now, here's how it works. You invite the spirits into your body, and then you ask them to show you what a yes looks like, and it spins above your hand. And if it spins, that's the yes, or if it goes backwards and forwards, that's the yes, and then vice versa. And then we get to ask it any yes or no question that we want. And tonight, you guys can win prizes just for doing that. I'll tell you what that is in just a second. But we like to kick it off first with me asking the spirit a question so you can see how it works. So you understand the mechanics, as they say in radio. So right now, we're going to do it. Spirit from the afterworld, may you be evil. May you be nice. May you be gentle. May you enter my body. Ah! Ah! All right. Thank you. That was as good for you as it was for me, Spirit. Fantastic. Holding up to the live stream camera right now, the pendulum. Now, I want you to show me, Spirit, what is a yes? What does a yes look like? Is it backwards and forwards or is it circles? What's that? Okay, it's doing circles. Okay. If you're on the live stream, you are seeing the Spirit make circles right now. So circles is yes. Circles is yes. Thank you very much, Spirit. Take a second. Take a second. Take a second. Have an orange. Chill. Okay, Spirit, show me what a no is then. That's a backwards and forwards. Thank you so much, Spirit. Okay, backwards and forwards is no. Circles is yes. Thank you very much, Spirit. Stay there for me. Now, guys, I like to open up to you on my show. That's why it's called Lowe Live. If I was just doing dick jokes every night, it just wouldn't be that fun. So we got to get a little real occasionally, okay? So today I went to an accountant, a really cool guy. His name's Isht. He was from Infinity Accounting on the Gold Coast where I live. I live in Queensland. So I'm also a dual citizen, which means I'm an American citizen and I'm an Australian citizen. I became an American a few years ago. Now, the problem with that is in America, you lose 50% of your income when you get taxed. Now, I'm not joking. That's an actual thing. You can Google it, ChatGPT it. And I lived in California. So if I got $10, I would be lucky to see $4 of that due to tax. And over the years, we got hit with a lot of things in LA. We got hit with back-to-back writer strikes, director strikes. We had COVID, then the city burned down. So I was doing it rough. I was doing odd jobs here and there. I was a carpenter. I was a waiter, whatever I could do to pay the bills, right? And over that period, I just didn't pay my tax because it just kept building up and didn't have money to pay for it. A lot like Happy Gilmore's grandmother.
5: Grandma, you didn't pay your taxes?
6: I would have, but I didn't have any money.
0: Yeah, so I didn't pay my tax. And then right before I left to come back home, I had to do a whole bunch of tax. And it got to like 20 grand in US tax. And I was like, oh, okay, I'll sort this out when I get back from Australia. But here's the thing, guys. I just moved to Australia and just sort of ignored it. So I went and saw an international tax guy today. And I was like, hey, is what I'm doing bad? And he was like, holy shit, yeah, that's bad. They're going to keep penalizing you, and it's going to keep accumulating. We need to sort this out. I need to start filing things for you, because I've got letters from, like, the IRS, which is our tax people in America, for, like, my income tax and my state tax. And in my head, I'm just like, I ain't going back to that shithole country. They don't even have a functioning government right now. I'm not paying tax for Trump. You're out your mind. But then he was like, yeah, but then they could also, you know, put you in jail. And I was like, okay, well, that's food for thought. So right now, we're going to throw it over to the spirit. Spirit, I want you to tell me, should I pay this US tax or should I just keep living in Australia forever? Now, granted, if I go back, I'll probably get arrested, but I'm going to leave it up to you, spirits. You are going to guide me right now on whether or not I should pay this $20,000. It's easily up to like $30,000 now. Okay, take it away, spirit. Should I pay this tax? Circles is yes, backwards and forwards is no. Circles is yes, backwards and forwards is no. If you're on the live stream, you're watching this unfold. If you're not and you're driving around and I just sound like a psycho, which I get, it's huge circles. This is huge circles. This is the spirit. I've never seen circles this big. Relax, spirit. It's not that bad. Okay, thank you, spirit. Okay, guys, I'll start to pay a little bit of this tax, but I ain't too happy about it. You can call me right now, 131065. I want you to ask the spirit a yes or no question via the pendulum. Just for doing so, you can win yourself a $100 gift voucher just in time for Father's Day from our good friends at Muscle Beard. I love doing this segment so much.
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0: Phone lines are now open again, 131065. You can also jump in the live stream. Hit me up in the comments section if you've got a question. Sonny Federa and Kiss.

0: Coldplay, Paradise, and Lowy Life. Why did I make that noise? Lowy Life. Hey, man, my name's Craig Lowe. This is my show, Lowy Life. It's a radio experience unlike anything you've ever checked out before. We're also a daily podcast. So I get it. If you miss stuff from tonight's show, you can be upset. Relax, crackhead. It's fine. It's fine. It's fine. Ooh, still going. You can grab it on the free iHeart app. Our daily podcast is called The Lowdown Daily Download. My boy Smolzy's on there. Will and Woody are on there. Your favorite Kiss breaky shows. But right now, we're doing this.
1: Pendulum prophecies. You look like you've seen a ghost.
0: Oh, it's one of our favorite segments to do here at Lowy Live, Pendulum Prophecies. It's pretty easy. I invite a spirit into my body. And then it answers questions a lot like a seance. If you're on the live stream, you're watching me hold up the pendulum to the live stream cameras right now. We are on Facebook, TikTok, Instagram, YouTube, and Twitch. It looks like a black arrowhead attached to a chain. And then you just got to call me up. Ask it a yes or no question. Anything you want to hear from the great beyond, a yes or no question, you can win a $100 voucher from our good friends at Muscle Beard just in time for Father's Day for your dad's big old creepy-ass mo or his beard. Whatever you got. The number to call is 131065. You can also jump in the live stream comment section. Right now, we've got my boy Jacko Jackson on the phone. G'day, brother man.
2: Hey, mate, how are you?
0: Brother man, so good now that you've called in. We are about to do some pendulum prophecies. I'm holding it up to the live stream camera. Circles is yes. Backwards and forwards is no. Are you ready for me to invite the spirit into my man vessel?
2: Yeah, mate, 100%.
0: Here we go. Oh. All right, Jackson, what question you got for me, homie?
2: Mate, I've got, does my guardian angel need a pay rise?
0: All right, here we go. Does my guardian angel need a pay rise? Spirit from the afterworld, circles, yes, backwards and forwards, no. Damn, Jackson, this is big-ass circles, homie. What have you been doing?
2: Mate, I'm the sort of guy that, you know, someone will say, oh, you can't do that, and I'm like, hold my beer, you know, so.
0: Sir, I've got a good feeling you're either about to have a great year or end up in a coma. And honestly, I support both of them, Jackson. Thank you, brother. Stay right there for me. Taking more of your calls right now as we do pendulum prophecies. The number is 131065. And of course, you can jump in the live stream comment section. Hit me up. If you're too scared to come on the radio, just simply type out your question. I'll ask the spirit for you in 10 minutes' time right now. Delts Goodrum, Hologram, Lowy Live around Australia.

0: G-Flip, Bet on Fire, friend of the show. They are incredible if you have never seen G-Flip live. My name's Craig Lowe. This is my show, Lowe Live. We live stream everything. First show to do it. It's a hell of a radio experience wherever you are. With just a click of your favorite app, you are hanging out with us in the studio. Facebook, TikTok, Instagram, YouTube, and Twitch. Even if you're just doing this.
1: I'm just waiting for a mate.
0: Yeah, jump on in. 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
0: Shout out to Astra, Proman564, Lukey Boy, it's James Trussler, Annette, Keely Rhodes, Miss T, Chris

0: question that you have. And just for doing so, you can win a $100 voucher from our good friends at Muscle Beard just in time for Father's Day. The number is 131064. However, if you are 64 or 65, why can't I remember our own radio station's number? I say this every night. 131065? 4. 65. I am cooked. 131065. That's our number. Don't call 131064. I don't know what the shit that number is. You guys can call that. It could be an adult number for all I know. 131065. I am so sorry. I'm going to get better at radio next year. Next year. Joining me on the phone right now is Chez. Hey, Chez.
1: Hi, how are you?
0: Chez, are you having a delightful little Wednesday?
1: I am.
0: You sound like you're whispering. Are we whispering for some reason?
1: No.
0: You're like, no, that's just my voice. You have ADHD and you sound like a psycho. Thank you very much, Chez. That's a nice compliment you've just given me. Chez, you know how it works. I hold up the pendulum. If it does circles, it's a yes. If it goes backwards and forwards, it's a no. Are you ready me to invite the spirit into my body?
1: Yes.
0: Okay, let's do it. Spirit, do your thing, girl. Ah! Oh, wow. Okay, Chez, that felt amazing. Okay, Chez, what's your question? If it circles, yes. Backwards and forwards, no. Go for it.
1: I need a knee reconstruction. Will it be in the next 12 months?
0: Okay, spirit, Chez has bad knee. She wants to know, is this getting fixed? Here we go. What you got from your spirit? Circles, yes. Backwards and forwards, no. Oh, if you're on the live stream, we are getting excited for you, Chez, because it's saying a big old yes.
1: In the next 12 months.
0: In the next 12 months.
1: Ooh.
0: Okay. How did you smash your knee out? Was it from all that moshing? Because you sound like you're a mosher.
1: No, I used to do karate and kickboxing.
0: Damn. Is that why we're whispering? Are you in the middle of are you about to sneak up on someone and kick some ass?
1: No.
0: Yes.
1: No.
0: Stay there, Chez. If you're out there right now and you can feel someone behind you, it's Chez. And I'm going to be honest, you are f***. Thanks for calling in, Chez. thanks to everyone who's called in on 131065. 131065. Up next on Lowy Live, we're going to continue Pendulum Prophecies. However, we're going to read out the top three comments on the live stream. So if you're in there right now, Facebook, TikTok, Instagram, YouTube, or Twitch, you can hit me up in the comments section. We're going to read out the top three questions and ask the spirits for the answer, yes or no, live on the live stream. Someone's already hit me up with a question that I'm not sure we can say on air, but I think my bosses are in bed by this time, so it's going to be kick-ass when we wrap up doing it next.
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0: Sabrina Carpenter. 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My name's Craig Lowe. 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
0: 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Now I look like a regional radio presenter. 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Shout out to AKD, Radio Laurie, Lukey Boy, Chris Legal, Sheza Patterson, Tamsy O2, and also Mike Gambaro from the Courier Mail, who just came into our live stream with some breaking news. At the Alex Warren concert, Robert Irwin got on stage and surprised everyone. Pretty cool.
1: Pendulum prophecies.
2: You look like you've seen a ghost.
0: I'm joking. That's a really cool story. That would be like vanilla custard jumping on stage with vanilla ice cream. And people are like, whoa, imagine this, but with flavor. My name is Craig Lowe. This is my show, Lowey Live. We have a lot of fun. We are unhinged, and every single Wednesday night, we do Pendulum Prophecies. It's where I invite an evil spirit to come into my body, my vessel, and then we do somewhat of a seance. If you're on the live stream, Facebook, TikTok, Instagram, YouTube, or Twitch, you'll see me hold up what appears to be like an arrowhead. It's a black arrowhead attached to a chain. Now, I ask it yes or no questions, and if it spins around in circles, it's a yes. If it goes backwards and forwards, it is a no. We've been doing it for the past hour. I had some great questions. Shez asked about her knee reco, which is happening. Had my boy Jacko hit us up, wants to know if his guardian angel gets a pay rise. Yes. I asked it, should I start paying my American tax? And it was like, yeah, dog, or you'll go to jail. But right now it's time we do the top three questions for the spirit and the pendulum on the live stream. But first I have to invite the spirit into my body. Spirit, you looking good. Why don't you get in this body? Ha ha ha! Yes! Woo! I'll have what she's having. All right, Spirit. If it circles, it's a yes. If it's back and forth, it is a no. You are watching it on the live stream. First question up is from Kirk Buster. He wants to know, should I get my manhood pierced? Which I believe is called a Prince Albert, if I'm correct. Spirit, take it away. Circles, yes. Backwards and forwards, no. If you're watching on the live stream, Kirk! Get ready to pee in all sorts of streams, my man. It is saying yes. Thank you, Spirit. You may calm down. Okay, up next we got Megzy. Megzy wants to know, Lowey, our cat ran away and the kids are so young, I don't think they'll know the difference. I know where you're going with this. Should I just get an identical looking cat and not tell them? All right, Megzy, let's have a look. Spirit, if it circles, if it's backwards and forwards, it is a no. If you're on the live stream, you're watching this unfold in real time. It is circles. Megzy, go and get that replacement kitty. Very, very cool. And last question of the night goes to Kirsty, a.k.a. the mayor of Lowey Live. She's kicking in with us on Facebook, TikTok, Instagram, YouTube, and Twitch, where we are up to 112,000 likes on TikTok. Hell yeah, team. All right, Kirsty wants to know, Lowey. Oh, wow. Lowey. Will Lowey Live be coming back next year on Kiss? Buddy. Hilarious. All right. Circles if it's a yes, back and forth if it's a no. All right. What do you got for me? All right. Come on. Daddy's in a lot of debt. Yes. Big old circles. Hell yeah, Kirsty. Thank you, Spirit. Thank you for coming into me. Thank you for being part of it. We appreciate you. We will see you next week, Demon Entity. Okay, bye. Bye. That was Pendulum Prophecies. Don't you be going anywhere. Next on Lowey Live, we had some tragic news about Ariana Grande today.
3: Why is Ariana limping? Ariana Grande has shared a health update after fans noticed she was limping on stage during her recent performance.
0: That's right. No one knows why. But here at Lowey Live, I'm going to tell you next. But guys, I almost forgot to do this. By the way, someone had to win tonight. Someone had to win our muscle beard prize for being part of Pendulum Prophecy. I got so excited, I just started teasing the next shit. Let me bring it back. Okay. Up for grabs tonight for being part of Pendulum Prophecies was a $100 voucher from our good friends at Muscle Beard. Had some great questions. Jacko was in there. Chez was in there. But I think it has to go to tonight. The one, the only, Kirsty with a question. This is Lovely Live coming back next year. Hell yeah, Kirsty. Congratulations, Kirsty. 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Kirsty, congratulations on that prize. Love and appreciate you. Enjoy that. Guys, Father's Day is this weekend, so if you want to get a product, I'd quickly jump on to musclebeard.com.au. Again, up next, if you want to know about Ariana Grande and her busted foot, we have exclusive audio from Ariana Grande actually putting her foot in her mouth, and you are not going to hear this audio anywhere else when we do.
4: Hootenanny.
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0: around Australian Kiss and iHeart. You know, a stupid random fact. I got Jesse McCartney his first stripper when I was hosting the Hot 30. We were both like 18 and 19, and I thought it would be really funny. And looking back on it, it was probably just a dick move. But I ran into Jesse a few years later in LA. We were getting to the same gym. I brought it up, and we both pissed ourselves laughing. Anyway, weird facts you didn't need to know. Here's another one for you. Lowy Live is a daily podcast. That's right, a white guy with a podcast. Groundbreaking. You can grab it on the free iHeart app. It's called the Lowdown Daily Download. You can get it wherever you get your potties too, right now as we do this. Everyone knows Lowy Live brings the hottest exclusives. You will not be hearing anywhere else, and rightfully so. Now, we had some terrible news today about Ariana Grande's foot.
1: Why is Ariana limping? Ariana Grande has shared a health update after fans noticed she was limping on stage during her recent performance.
0: That's right, but what you don't know is this isn't Ariana's first foot incident this year. She also put her foot in her mouth. That's right, because what I'm about to play you is quite shocking and controversial. Now, there's been a lot of news reports lately about Ariana Grande stepping away from the limelight. She just needs a break, but I think I know why. A friend of mine working over in LA has a secret recording of Ariana basically losing her shit in the studio at him when he was just trying to record her new tracks. Now, this is going to be quite controversial. Some of you aren't ready to hear this, but I feel it's my duty as a media person to play it to you. So here it is right now. The Hootenanny, Ariana Grande, on Lowy Live.
2: Hey, Ariana. Pumped to have you lay down some tracks today. What have you been up to?
3: We've just been, like, putting it together and starting rehearsals and, like, having creative meetings. It's very exciting.
2: Yeah, sounds great, sounds great. Do you want to just go ahead and start recording?
3: I do.
2: All right, here we go. Ariana Grande, untitled track, take one.

0: I'm so sorry, Ariana. Just so we're on the same page, did you just sing that when you were a small girl, you would hurt animals for fun?
1: Yes, I was. It was crazy.
0: Yeah, I just don't think it's a radio hit, and that's what the label wants me to make. You got anything else from your childhood to sing about?
1: My mom used to smear fake blood all over the walls, and then we'd have to, like, scrub and repaint the wall the next day, so...
0: Okay, look, don't worry about it. Let's just try again, see what happens. Here we go. Ariana Grande, untitled track, take two.

0: cut the brakes in Tate McRae's car, cyanide in Sabrina's bra. Ariana, have you actually done these things?
1: I will absolutely do that.
0: Yeah, I can't record that. You're confessing to attempted murder.
1: Why don't you mind your own business, you old f***?
0: Ariana, I really need to give the label something by the end of the day. Please, just give me some of that magic we've come to expect, okay? Here we go. Ariana Grande, Untitled Track, Take 3.

0: Grande, how do you know where I live?
1: Yes, yeah, I've been staying in your bushes, though.
0: Oh my god, Ariana, please, put down the knife!
2: Oh my god, I gotta get out of here! I gotta leak these tracks online for my own safety! Ah, ah, ah!
1: That'd be crazy if you did that.
3: I'm sorry you had to hear that, but that's the truth. That's how it went down. That was the Hootenanny on Lowy Live, Ariana Grande, like you've never heard her before. Don't you go anywhere. One of our favorite musical segments is coming up in 7 minutes? No, 6 minutes, actually. That's what the computer's at. It's going to be called
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3: We are throwing it back to an old school track used to burn onto a CD and fill your parents' computer full of diseases. I'll give you a hint as to who this band is. Well, that's all the hints you get. 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

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It doesn't suck, I promise. Sucks moderately. It's not, okay, it's fine. It's fine. I'm lying to you. 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

0: Hello, my name's Craig Lowe. This is my show, Lowey, live around Australia on Kiss and iHeart. Right now we're doing LimeWire Burn CD Banger of the Day, because I grew up in a time when you would download shit illegally on LimeWire, maybe Napster. You didn't want to get sued by the drummer from Metallica. I always use LimeWire and then just fill my parents' computer up with a whole bunch of viruses. We throw it back to a track you used to throw onto a blank CD and then crank around in your friend's car with one of those weird interface CD players that had like the dolphins swimming and shit on it. And this next one right now is for you. I don't think we've ever played this on Kiss. Not by the time I've been working here. Are you the kind of person that likes to rage out?
1: Tell them what a cheap, lying, no good, rotten, four flushing, low life, snake licking, dirt eating, inbred, overstuffed, ignorant, blood sucking, dog kissing, brainless, dickless, hopeless, heartless, fat ass, bug eyed, stiff legged, spotty lip, worm headed sack of monkey shit he is.
0: That's me reading any article about myself online. This song's for you! Rage Against the Machine, Bulls on Parade, Lowey Live, the LimeWire Burn CD, Banger of the Day, Crank It Up on Kiss. We play things

0: 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Thank you so much for kicking up with us across Australia. 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Facebook, TikTok, Instagram, YouTube, Twitch, at Lowy Live. 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Tomorrow, more chances for you to win those Samba tickets and more chances for you to win $100 gift vouchers from our good friends at Muscle Beard, just in time for Father's Day. Other than that, tomorrow night we're doing Throw Hands Thursday. It's going to be a whole bunch of fun. I'll see you then. Have a good night. Bye.
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0: From yesterday's show, is that right? Or is it from the week?
1: What a show. Yesterday, my God.
0: Favourite thing?
1: I don't know who's picking the best favorite bits. Don't make me choose. I literally can't choose. It's like saying, who do you love more out of your two girls? Can't do it. Anyway, here are our best bits, by the way, from yesterday's show. Hope you enjoyed. It's Will and Woody. Thank you for dinner, baby.

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1: Can't sleep.
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3: So we're trying to up the ante here. Woods, taking our daughters on a little special daddy-daughter time in the lead up to Father's Day every year. Now, last year was camping. Lots of fun. This year. Got some cash involved. Chemist Warehouse came down.
5: Hell yeah.
3: So we pimped it up a little bit, took the girls to Warner Brothers Movie World on the Gold Coast, and
5: it was a lot.
3: It was a lot. We regretted it immediately. No, we didn't regret it.
5: It was just, I mean, truth almighty, there was just a lot of stimulus at Warner Brothers
3: Movie World.
5: It's a great place, don't get me wrong. It's phenomenal. Mm. But these two young girls were going there for the first time, and it was just intense. And I think within that intensity, we probably should have realized that, maybe we won't throw them on a roller coaster. Because leading into it, we were like, this will be a great moment, with their dads to go on their first theme park ride/roller coaster. But I think at the moment before we put them on a ride, when my daughter was holding onto my leg and was like, oh, daddy, are you going to come?
3: Mm-hmm.
5: I think that was probably the moment when I was like, let's not worry about the ride. I think I probably, if I had my responsible parent hat on, probably should have just walked away.
3: Yeah.
5: And then my other side of my brain was like, got to get the bit for radio.
3: Good gear.
5: Got to get the bit for radio.
3: Good gear.
5: So
3: we took him on it.
5: How was your chat with Max, by the way, your daughter, before?
3: Well, as we heard beforehand.
5: We're going to hear it, but
3: Max was the opposite. Of all the things she was. So Remy, as you guys will hear across the journey, and I'm sure you've already heard throughout this week, Remy was very excited about Batman and the people in costumes.
5: Yeah.
3: Max was terrified about Batman and the people in costumes.
5: Yeah.
3: Remy was scared of the roller coasters.
5: Yes.
3: Max was pumped about the roller coasters, or roaster coasters, as she called them. And you're going to hear that here.
6: Hey, Remy. I reckon this is our first ever ride. Are you excited?
7: No way, Jose.
6: No way, Jose.
8: You can only go on this

0: right if you've got enough sunscreen on.
1: Yeah, but then you get my face
0: paint. No, I didn't touch your face paint. I said I'm not going to get any on Max's face paint.
2: You want me to come with you, or do you just want to go with Max?
1: Dad, can you come with me?
3: Yeah.
1: What is it?
3: It's the seatbelt.
4: This is going to be so much fun.
2: Max here.
3: Are we looking forward to this? You want to hold hands?
1: Yeah.
3: Okay, we're about to go high in the sky.
2: I wonder if we'll be able to see Batman from up here.
1: Batman is not here yet.
3: Oh, sorry. That's a good point.
2: Ready to go?
3: Have you... Hey, Remy.
1: Just stop talking and listen.
3: You ready?

0: Remixy, what do you think?
1: What can you say, Remy?
0: Woo! Are you ever gonna go down again? What do you think? You ready?
1: Oh! You were very, very brave.
2: Yeah.
0: How'd we go?
2: Good.
1: I was a bit scared too.
2: Okay, Remy.
3: I'm a bit sweaty.
1: You're a bit sweaty? Yeah, because it was scary.
3: He's bit on me.
1: I spat on you.
0: Wow, what do we think, Maxie? Was that great?
2: Yeah.
4: I mean, I don't know what's more embarrassing there. Like the fact that we've probably pushed our daughters onto a ride, or the fact that it was just you and me enjoying a kid's ride. There were no audible sounds of enjoyment from either of our daughters. It was just you and me going, woo!
5: I was going to say, every now and then, I sometimes convince myself that I'm not a dorky dad. And then whenever I hear myself or see footage of myself.
4: Yeah.
5: It's awful, isn't it?
4: It really is. And you know what makes dads even dorkier? When they're trying hard to be legends. And right up next, that is exactly the trap we fell into. We tried to pull off a hero dad move. We bit off way more than we could chew.
5: Absolutely. We got hustled.
4: It cost us hundreds of dollars.
5: Hundreds of dollars.
4: Because of a promise that we both made to our daughters.
5: Yeah. And nearly ended the trip. You're going to hear it up next.
6: It's Will and Woody.

0: up early. It's Will and Woody keeping you up.
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4: So many lessons I've learnt as a parent this weekend, Will. But I think first and foremost for mine, it's...
1: Don't take a poo on the floor.
4: Yeah, that was a mistake that I made. Sorry about that, everyone. One late night. The other one was... Lost my train of thought. The other one was do not make promises to your child that you cannot necessarily fulfill.
1: Yeah.
4: You're going to hear it later in the week, but I promised my daughter lunch with Batman.
1: Yeah.
4: I can't guarantee lunch with Batman.
1: No.
4: The other thing that I definitely couldn't guarantee, and you couldn't guarantee this either, and you were as responsible as me here, but we walked past the theme park where there's those carnival games.
1: We went to the Wild West is the part of Movie World, the famous part of Movie World that has arcade games. So let's get the ball in the bucket.
4: Yeah. And then there's all these huge toys, right? Yes. All these massive fluffy toys.
1: Yes.
4: So naturally.
1: It's like the Gruen transfer, but for 3-year-olds.
4: Very,
1: they can't walk through there without going like, give me that thing.
4: Yeah, but most parents would go like, oh, no, that's where they live. Yes. Or like, it's too difficult to win the game, just keep walking. Yes. You and me, we got drunk with power. We wanted to be seen as legends.
1: Yes.
4: So we were like, girls, we could definitely win you those humongous toys without knowing any of the rules of any of the games. And let's kick off from that moment where our daughters spotted the huge inflatable toys. Mm. And we said, we can win them.
5: Would you guys like one of those stuffed toys over there?
6: Yeah, and the dog.
5: Okay, let's
6: try. I want a dog too.
4: Yeah, okay, well stand back, girls, because all dads need to do here is get one in the hoop, and then I get one of those toys. It's actually like stealing candy from a baby. One fluffy dog coming right up.
7: Y'all ready for this?
4: Oh, I didn't quite get it. And, oh. It's okay, hey. Oh dear. Hey, it's okay. It's all right. Not a problem. We're just warming up. Oh.
6: That was not funny.
4: Oh. Oh gosh. So close. Oh. Who's getting the puppy dog?
8: Don't worry, we're going to get one. Don't you worry. We're going to get one.
1: Oh, God. Yeah, so we promised them both that they're going to get a dog. We're both shooting separately.
4: Swish Reamer over here put one back, obviously.
1: After shooting 20 shots, it must be said.
4: Yeah, no, so, that's it's been edited heavily. I was there for a while.
1: $80 in the hole. This guy's an absolute con artist. Anyway, sorry. I'm sure it's all fair.
4: Look, I nailed mine, obviously. Happy camper.
1: Yes, and the one thing that my daughter will learn over the course of her journey as my daughter is never trust your father with balls because I'm allergic to them. They're just not my bag.
4: You're a pen and paper guy.
1: I'm a pen and paper guy. So you sink this. It was the ultimate... scene. It was like a Shakespearean tragedy as Remy gets handed a stuffed dog, which is
4: huge,
1: 3 times her size, and walks away naturally strutting with it. You've got a bit of a pep in your step.
4: Bloody oath, I did.
1: Max loses everything.
4: Yeah.
1: Live by the sword, die by the sword.
4: Yeah.
1: She watches Remy walk away with it.
4: It's hard to watch.
1: I have the moment where I'm like, I reckon if I shoot 80 more of these, I'm running out of cash. I mean, at the end of the day, I'm just fleecing the company per diems. I'm not using my own money.
4: Yeah.
1: And I'm running out of cash.
4: Oh, no, we only use that for food and drink, actually, if anyone from the company's listening.
9: Thank you.
1: So, I actually realize there's a great parenting moment here where I'm like, I'm going to sit Maxie down and say to her,
4: nice.
1: You know what, sweetheart? Sometimes in life you actually lose. And I was like, this is a good thing to do.
4: Yeah,
1: sure. But then... what I didn't know is that you kept going.
6: Daddy.
4: We're going again. Here we go. It's okay. Hey, we're not going to leave here without that dog, all right?
6: Can I buy one?
4: Well,
8: oh my goodness.
4: Well, we're just going to get 10 more balls.
8: We're going to get one. Are you ready?
10: Looks like he's trying for you now.
4: Oh, wow. That was... Oh!
8: We're going to get one. We're going to get a prize. Don't worry.
6: We have one more, Daddy.
8: Yeah. Don't worry. We're going to get one.
4: Oh!
8: We'll get one, don't worry.
5: 10 more, good sir.
4: Oh!
8: It's okay.
4: Oh, dear.
8: It's okay.
4: Oh. Oh, true.
8: Sometimes we win, sometimes we lose.
6: My dad is trying, Max. He's getting a toy for you. Oh. It's taking Will and Woody.
4: Oh! Oh, gosh. It's okay. I'll buy my ball.
8: We might just need to buy a prize.
4: We've got a bit of a crowd here, Rem. Here we go. Dad's a big stage player. Here we go. Oh.
6: My dad's trying.
4: Oh, you son of a...
8: If we worry too much about it, it's going to get big on us.
4: Oh. Oh, my gosh. And there it is. And there it is.
8: Oh, he got it.
4: Oh, that is clutch. That is seriously clutch. Your daddy, he's done it again. Oh, thank you. Get the word out. There's a shooter in town.
8: Hello. Oh. It feels good. It feels good to be the better dad.
4: I just really had to rethink that there's a shooter in town. That was a weird line to say. Obviously, I was referring to shooting hoops. There was,
1: that's a weird thing to say in the middle of the theme.
4: Like, you can say this, Will. There was a crowd.
1: Yeah,
4: like,
1: there
4: I think
1: was.
4: Mainly laughing at, like, there's a guy spending hundreds of dollars trying to win a big
1: dog. I think
4: dog.
1: You broke the Warner Brothers Movie World record for most amount of dollars spent on a carnival.
4: The guy couldn't believe it. He, after me, he packed up and he went on a holiday to Hawaii.
1: He's gone, mate. He's gone. He can't play the basketball game there anymore.
4: He's sorted.
1: We put his kids through college. It was awesome. Max was very happy. I mean, it was funny because I was obviously so relieved that she got one. Mm. At the same time, I think, you know, it was a good lesson for her to learn that sometimes you lose. Mm. And the other lesson that I had to learn is that we had to take home a giant stuffed dog.
4: Yeah. Yeah.
1: And that sucked.
4: We'll talk anyway, about that more later in the show.
1: The code word, okay, great. The code word for today is dog, actually. Surprise, surprise. So if you guys are enjoying this and you would like $500 to spend at Chemist Warehouse, then head along to willandwoody.com, register and collect the code words from throughout the week as we recap the dad venture in the lead up to Father's Day, taking our little girls to Warner Brothers Movie World. Code words so far are water park rules and dog is the one today. I think that'll be a video online for people to see as well at some stage. Nice. Sexy Das taking the day off today must be nice. Hope you guys have a nice time. I'm Will and Woody.
0: Woody's got a viral reel. I don't know if I should call a doctor or a fisherman, but you should probably go look at it on TikTok at Will and Woody on the socials.
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0: And they're working. 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
1: So the new Apple CEO lifted the share price $2 billion with a tweet. A one word. A one word tweet, Woods.
2: I'm pretty curious as to the one word to get. Like, so, like, is $2 billion increase in share price for Apple, is that a big deal?
1: Or absolutely. Absolutely bananas.
2: Okay.
1: The price climbed 3.1% in, like, a morning, which is big.
2: This is after one word that was tweeted.
1: Yep.
2: Oh, you've got to hit me with this one word.
1: Well, let's spitball. Let's say you're in charge of Apple. Annalise, you can be a part of this as well.
2: Yeah. Yep,
1: you're in charge of Apple.
2: Sale. S-A-L-E. Sale.
1: Sale.
2: Like sale.
1: Oh, yeah. As in like, sale. Like apples for sale? Or because well, no, then the price would go down. Well, I think that's a little bit ambiguous.
2: This is the difficulty of one word,
1: of a sudden.
2: Isn't it? It's the difficulty of one word.
1: You're the new CEO. You're just in charge.
2: Yeah. And one word to increase.
1: Is it a bit fun? Do you just write penis? You know, everyone's like, oh, hey, this guy looks like a bit of a gangster.
2: I think that'd make things go down, I reckon. A penis tweet.
1: He looks a bit fun.
2: There's no picture attached to his tweet?
1: No.
2: It's just it's one word. God.
3: It is significant to Apple as well. I just want to.
2: It's significant
3: it to
2: Apple.
3: Yeah, like historically.
2: Foldable. I've heard they're bringing out a foldable phone.
1: Phone.
2: So he's just gone, foldable. And everyone goes, I know what's coming.
1: Yes.
2: I know what's coming.
1: No.
2: Oh. Chip.
1: Nah.
2: You know, because there's talk about putting
1: tech.
2: A chip. Oh, it's not.
1: Annalise.
4: Is it like something like better?
2: Better. Don't mind. Better. Better.
4: He's taking out the old guy.
2: Improving. Improving.
4: Better.
1: You're really talking shop, aren't you? Yeah.
4: Get me on his team, honestly.
1: Yeah, better.
4: Want another
1: better.
4: Tutorial.
2: Better. Improving.
4: iPhone?
1: Oh, they've kind of done that.
4: I don't know.
1: Just naming the product.
2: Laptop. Yeah. Laptop. Headphones.
1: Computers. No.
2: Mouse.
1: No, it's not. It's not.
2: No, yeah.
1: It's not.
2: Just tell us, because we'll just keep throwing.
1: What did you say,
2: Annalise?
4: Aircon.
1: Aircon.
2: We've installed aircon.
1: Oh, as
2: in
1: like
2: offices.
1: A new thing. Oh, that, yeah. If he had it written like cars.
2: Oh,
1: you know. Then yes, absolutely. Gee, he's got a lot of power, this guy. Yeah. No. All he wrote was hello.
2: Why is that significant?
1: I actually don't know why is that significant, but we should talk. So Tommy used to work at the Genius Bar. So
3: yeah, I didn't make it to the Genius Bar, unfortunately. But hello was
1: a sore point. It's a sore point. You can hear it. It's still a thing for him.
3: When Steve Jobs unveiled the first ever Mac in 1984, it said the word hello on the Mac screen.
1: Oh.
3: And that was a big deal in computers.
1: In computers. Cool.
2: But so what is this suggesting, Tom? Like what's going to happen?
1: Well, he's just the new CEO. So he's just going, I'm in charge now. Because the Cookster's resigned after 15 years at the helm.
2: Right.
1: And John Turnus.
2: The turn dog.
1: Turn down for what? Would have been a great tweet. Would have been a great. Missed opportunity. Missed opportunity.
2: Definitely.
1: Turn down. Turn dog for what?
2: This is his keynote, surely. And here he comes. Oh my God, that would break the internet.
1: That would be good.
2: That would break the internet.
1: That would have lifted the share price. Okay.
2: Oh my.
1: Pretty cool, right?
2: He has to do that.
1: I think it'd be great.
2: He has to do
1: that. I tell you what else I think would be great, Woods.
2: What?
1: I think it's really hard to write. He's written a one word tweet. I think it's really hard to write a one word text that makes sense with impact.
2: Dinner? Question mark? Works, doesn't it?
1: It makes sense. Mm. Impact? Questionable.
2: Well, you're getting food or not?
1: Yeah, so
2: big impact, I'd say.
1: So I don't think it's quite it. Now, if you're up for it, what I would like to do, you and me, we both proffer up our phones.
2: No.
1: Flip a coin.
2: Interested?
1: And one of us gets to write a one-word message off the other's phone.
2: To anyone in your contacts?
1: Yes.
2: God. You know I'm not a gambling man.
1: No, but you're also doing a live radio show, so let's do it.
2: Yeah, pretty boring if I just said, no, we're moving on.
1: And you flip a coin, so one 50, of us. 50, 50, we've 50, both 50. Got to be into it. Annalise, do you want to be a part of it?
4: I'm good. You guys go for it.
1: Sure?
4: Yeah.
1: I know who I texted off your phone anyway. It'd be too easy.
2: I'm not going to ask who. That's not fair.
1: I didn't ask who.
2: No, neither did I. We're not saying.
1: Making it sound like there's someone that she's texting. There's no one she's texting. I was going to text her mum.
2: Yeah, good. I was going to text her dad.
1: Dinner? Will and Woody.
0: It's Will and Woody. For when life gets big on you.
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0: Replace your Z's with W's. It's Will and Woody keeping you up.
1: The new Apple CEO, John Ternus, turned down for what? He is in charge of Apple. First day, writes a tweet. One word, share price goes up $2 billion. Incredible. He just wrote the word hello. Don't make any decisions, Turndog. Just keep tweeting, yeah. Baby. That's all you got to worry about. No, seriously, they do have to worry about how they're going to confront AI because they've got no AI. Everyone's doing
2: don't
1: it.
2: They?
1: Are they going to get on the train? No. So it's a huge. He is in charge of the biggest tech company in the world at potentially the most volatile time to be in charge of the biggest tech company. Like it's
2: look
1: a crazy time to
2: we're
1: be alive.
2: All in there with their apples, though, so you know, still doing all right.
1: Well, they're
2: still
1: making the hardware, right. But will they get left behind? Who knows? Anyway, okay. That's to one side. I'm super impressed by the one word. Tweet the one word text. Woods, you and I are going to flip a coin right now.
2: Yeah.
1: One of us gets to write a one word text to anyone in the other's phone based on who wins the toy goes. All right, so what would you like?
2: Cross away, my friend.
1: would you like?
2: Tails never fails. I'm obviously going to go with Tails. So if I get Tails, I'm writing a text off your phone.
1: Heads.
2: Oh, great. Great. Well, let's just have a quick chat.
1: Okay.
2: Really quick. Hey, hang on. Do you get away from me, button pusher Tom?
1: Oh, who's within, off limits?
2: Well, I'm not going to name names.
1: No, go on.
2: Then it gets more like then, as soon as I say it, then it's like ooh. Let's just we're mates.
1: X is off limits.
2: Oh, that's a good one. Yeah, X is off limits.
1: What counts as an X?
2: Anyone I've dated.
1: Well,
2: don't.
1: Well, it's just this. Is your phone bricked?
2: Yes.
1: Can I still access messages?
2: Yeah, you can text. You can't WhatsApp. Oh, I think you can make. I'm not sure if you can find my contacts.
3: What?
2: I'm not sure. Can you brick?
1: I've found the person I want to find.
2: Okay. Who will name it? Say it.
1: Your father-in-law.
2: Terry. Why are you texting Terry?
1: Well, because he's got the same surname as your wife.
2: Yeah.
1: And you might have confused him in the contact list.
2: Oh, no. What do you. No.
1: So I've texted your father-in-law.
2: Oh, no. No. What did you do?
1: With a word that rhymes with corny.
2: No.
1: Question mark.
3: Oh my god. Oh my god.
2: No.
3: Oh
2: my god. You sent that?
3: Oh my god.
2: No. Oh. No. No. No. Why? It's my father-in-law.
1: No.
2: No.
1: And see if he gets back to us.
2: Yeah, that probably breaks the rules, doesn't it? So I've just got to wait until he responds.
1: What's your relationship like with Terry at the moment?
2: Like good, like fine, but like you don't want to be as no father wants to be thinking that that message was either firstly sent to him or sent to his daughter. He's not gonna like that's. I hope he's listening though. That's my only out here. That's my only out. Jerry, if you're listening, you know what's happened. I'm not asking you that question seriously.
1: I don't know who I feel most sorry for. You, Mim, or Terry.
2: Really go home to that.
1: To really
2: go home to that.
1: Cleaned you all up. One shot.
2: Great work.
0: Up late or up early? It's Will and Woody keeping you up.
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0: Hey, it's Will and Woody. I don't know why you'd be out. You might be on the way to the next club.
1: Oh, it's a little in betweener.
0: At this
1: little
0: point.
1: Thinking about what you want to order.
0: Yep.
1: Here's our best bits from yesterday's show. 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
1: You are trying to convince us on 13 1065 that you are in the car with someone else. 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I've got the jockeys. They are delicious. It's like a second skin. I love them. What's wrong with saying delicious about underwear?
2: I think underwear can be delicious.
1: And jockey is. Jockey Absolutely. Underwear is delicious. Absolutely.
2: Good fit. Great fit.
1: Perfect cup size. Perfect cup size.
2: I think that was too far. Let's go to Kane. Kane, who are you in the car with, mate?
3: I'm with my brother Daniel.
2: Daniel, did you say, or Baniel?
3: Baniel. My brother, yeah.
1: His name's Baniel.
3: Sorry?
2: He's a cocker spaniel.
3: No, Daniel with a D.
2: Yeah, Daniel. Oh, okay, Daniel. Cool.
1: Sorry, mate. All right, cool. Can you throw Dan on the phone, please?
3: Yep, one sec. Hello.
1: G'day, Dan.
2: Hi, Dan.
1: Where are you and Kane off to, sorry?
3: I was going for a ride to pick up his kids.
1: You're going to pick up his kids. How many kids has he got?
3: Three.
1: What are their names?
3: Ihaya, Te Ariki, and Nehana.
1: Okay, cool. Can I talk to Kane again?
2: Beautiful names. Where are those names from, Kane? Where are they from?
3: They're New Zealand names.
2: Is that right?
1: Is that Dan talking or Kane talking?
3: No. This is Dan.
2: Oh, this is Dan. Still Dan.
1: So can we talk to Kane, please?
3: Yep. Hello.
2: Hi, Kane.
3: Hey, man.
2: How old are your kids, Kane?
3: I got a 5-year-old.
2: Yeah.
3: A 2-year-old and 3 months.
1: Struth. Busy. Busy boy, Kane.
3: Yeah.
1: You getting much sleep?
3: Yep. 5 hours.
1: Oh, fine. You take five. You take five.
3: Five and a half hours, yeah.
1: 5.5 hours. Okay. What are your kids' names, Kane?
3: Ihaya, Te Ariki, and Nehana.
1: All right, that plays.
2: Well, if it's the same person, he's just reeling off the same names.
1: That's a great point, Will. That's a really strong point.
2: What's the age gap between you two, Kane?
3: 3 years.
1: Okay, can I talk to your brother Dan again?
3: Yep. Hi.
1: Do you have any kids, Dan?
3: No.
1: No kids.
3: I'm still young, man.
1: Still young. Why are you going to pick up Kane's kids with him?
3: Because I live with him.
1: Oh, yeah. That place.
2: For all intents and purposes, it does sound like two people. I've got to say, it's tough though. It's really tough.
1: And given they're brothers, it makes sense that they sound similar.
2: They sound
1: as well.
2: Very similar.
1: It's not a huge difference.
2: Everything's been. Their answers have been very quick. Yeah, it does sound like one of them slightly off mic.
1: Yep. that's you, Dan. Was that you, Dan?
3: It's me, Dan. Yeah.
2: Who called in, Dan or Kane?
3: Kane.
1: Okay, Kane did. And so, who's driving, Dan?
3: Yeah, no, Kane's driving. We've just pulled over now, yeah.
1: Interesting.
3: Yeah.
1: Interesting. Thanks, boys.
3: I was actually surprised he got on. He told me about it. I didn't even really listen, but...
1: Yeah, don't tell us to our faces, Dan.
3: he loves the show, yeah.
1: Oh,
2: well,
1: good.
2: At least one of you likes it.
1: We'll put the phone back to Kane, please. We'll speak to the fan, if you don't mind.
3: Yep, no worries.
2: What do you think?
3: Hey, man.
1: Hey, Kane.
2: He's a good player. He's a very good player.
1: This is where I'm at. I love New Zealand comedy. I think the Kiwis do things like this better than anyone in the world. I've recently started watching New Zealand Spy, phenomenal show. Anyway,
2: no one cares about what you...
1: Get that, yeah. Fully get that. I think for those reasons, though, I think Kane is a phenomenal player, but he's sitting in that car by himself. That's where I'm at. Kane, I think you're by yourself in the car. Kane?
3: Yep, hello?
1: Are you by yourself?
3: Yeah, I am.
2: Oh, very good.
1: Hey, Kane, you can still have the jocks, mate. No dramas at all. $100 jockey voucher is yours, Kane.
3: Is it actually?
1: Yeah, man. Of course.
2: Upgrade Dad's top drawer this Father's Day with 30% off men's styles at jockey.com.au. Have you actually got three kids, Kane? Five, two, and three months?
3: My three boys, yeah.
2: Oh, mate, happy awesome. Father's Day for the weekend, yeah. Kano. Well played.
3: Nah, cheers. Thanks, guys.
2: All the best, brother. See you later. Gone.
1: He's got his jocks.
2: He's got his jocks. He's out of here.
4: It's Will and Woody.

0: It's Will and Woody keeping you up.
1: I've got a question for really anyone with kids out there on 13 1065. What did your kid bring back from holiday? And the examples that I'm after are the ones that were particularly annoying. Like you go overseas, your kid finds something which you view as just so cumbersome and hard to get back, but they're obviously attached to it. What was that for you on one of your family holidays?
2: Because I took a live crab back from Fiji once.
1: You kept? Did it stay alive?
2: No.
1: When did it die?
2: In the hull, in the plane.
1: So it was in your luggage.
2: Yeah.
1: You had a crab in your toiletries.
2: Yeah.
1: Extraordinary. Yeah. And then so when you had a dead crab in your toiletries,
2: well, I actually forgot about it.
1: When did you discover the dead crab?
2: Well, you know you have a toiletries
1: when you're a kid.
2: Yeah, for like 10 years.
1: Yeah.
2: Not for many years later.
1: So just the next trip to Fiji a few years later, dead crab.
2: I would have been at home. I just was trying to fish out some deodorant or whatever it was. And I was like, why is there a crab? Oh, that's right.
1: Bloody hell. Okay.
2: Yeah, so he had a wild ride, that guy.
1: That's the kind of thing we're after. Hard to beat dead crab, but see how you go.
2: Well, I don't think, because I feel like, kids grab lots of things when they're away.
1: Yes, they do. If your kids grab something, try to bring it home, 13 1065. The reason we're talking about it is because, Will, we took our daughters to Movie World. We walked past those carnival games.
2: Yep.
1: And we so stupidly promised our daughters, because we wanted to look like heroes, that we could win one of the huge stuffed toys that was hanging.
2: Yep.
1: Here's how that went.
3: Would you guys like one of those stuffed toys over there?
4: Yeah, and the duck.
3: Okay, let's
4: try. I want a duck too.
5: Yeah, okay, well stand back, girls, because all dads need to do here is get one in the hoop, and then I get one of those toys. It's actually like stealing candy from a baby. One fluffy dog coming right up.
6: Y'all ready for this?
5: Oh, I didn't quite get it. And, it's okay, hey. Oh dear. Hey, it's okay. It's all right. Not a problem. We're just warming up. Oh.
4: That was not funny.
5: Oh, gosh. So close. Oh. Who's getting the puppy dog?
7: Don't worry, we're gonna get one. Don't you worry. We're gonna get one.
1: So that's you speaking to your daughter there, Will, but you didn't quite get the net. But thankfully, I stepped back in. I was gonna win your daughter a dog.
4: Daddy.
5: We're going again. Here we go. It's okay. Hey, we're not gonna leave here without that dog, all right?
4: Can I buy one?
5: Well, my goodness. Well, we're just gonna get 10 more balls.
7: We're gonna get one. Are you ready?
8: Looks like he's trying for you now.
5: Oh, wow. That was.
7: We're going to get one. We're going to get a prize. Don't worry.
4: We have one more, Daddy.
7: Yeah. Don't worry. We're going to get one.
5: Oh!
7: We'll get one. Don't worry.
5: 10 more, good sir. Oh.
7: It's okay.
5: Oh, dear.
7: It's okay.
5: Oh, straight.
7: Sometimes we win, sometimes we lose.
4: My dad is trying, Max. He's getting a toy for you. It's taking Will.
5: Oh gosh. It's okay. I'll buy more balls.
7: We might just need to buy a prize.
5: We've got a bit of a crowd here, Ren. Here we go. Dad's a big stage player. Here we go. Oh.
4: My dad's trying.
5: Oh, you son of a.
8: If we worry too much about it, it's going to get big on us.
5: Oh. Oh my gosh. And there it is.
7: Oh, he got it.
4: Woo! You get to get a toy now.
5: You did it. Whoa, that is clutch. That is seriously clutch. Your daddy, he's done it again. Thank you. Get the word out. There's a shooter in town.
8: Oh.
5: It feels good. It feels good to be the better dad.
1: I'll say this again. I regret saying there's a shooter in town. Wrong thing to say. Anyway. Obviously, that flipped on us massively because then we were left with these two humongous dogs that we had to try and fit in our suitcases to bring home.
2: Plus the fact that you spent $300 to $400 trying to get the ball in the net.
1: Yeah. That's also embarrassing. Anyway, 13 1065. What did your kid try to bring back from holiday? What did they bring back from holiday? If you were the kid as well, that's why. I once tried to bring back an axe from Fiji.
2: Oh, all right, we'll hear more about that up next. There's a shooter in town.
1: Didn't get through customs. I was a child.
2: For those of you ringing up for the code word for today for the Chemist Warehouse adventure is dog.
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0: up early. 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
1: Woods, you and I are fresh off the Chemist Warehouse Dad Venture, and I know some people are listening in for the code words. 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
2: Yes.
1: And that's $500 to spend at Chemist Warehouse.
2: And that's because we won some huge stuffed dogs. Oh, sorry, when I say stuffed, huge inflatable dogs.
1: I think they used to be stuffed. I feel like
2: bit of cost cutting?
1: Yeah, it's
2: smart.
1: Well, cost cutting or just environment cutting, because they just used to be filled with those tiny polystyrene balls. Do you remember?
2: Yes, I do, mate.
1: Yeah, and now they're inflatable.
2: Or fluff. I remember fluff. Anyway, we spent way too much money. I don't want to give a figure, but it's over $400, like trying to get a basketball in a hoop to win our daughters these huge inflatable dogs. Huge moment though when we got that. Like I've never felt more like a legend than, you know, when it was like, get that dog down for my girl, you know?
1: Yeah, I'm glad you got that. I'm glad you got that moment. I felt like a failure in front of my daughter.
2: Because I got that for your daughter too.
1: Because you had to get both dogs because I couldn't get it in.
2: Boom. I was...
1: That's a core memory for her. I could see it. I could literally see it forming. I don't know if you've seen that movie Inside Out where, like, you know, the memory, like the towers get formed. I could see, like, the dad failure tower was, like, building in the back of her mind. Yeah, I could see that happen.
2: And I've got a tower in her mind now.
1: That's cool.
2: Better dad. Anyway.
1: Yeah.
2: It flipped on us, though, when we realized that we had to get these humongous dogs back home. I deflated mine in the room, right? And then stuffing a huge dog into a suitcase.
1: Yeah, it felt like moving a body.
2: It felt strange.
1: Yeah, it did.
2: And a paw kept popping out and it was just like, oh God, hide the paw.
1: Yeah, it was like we'd skinned a Dalmatian.
2: Oh, it was all sorts of weird.
1: It was really weird.
2: I mean, should I ask you, because I got one in my suitcase, as did you.
1: Yeah, well, you're perennially weak around your daughter. So I was actually really hoping to come up. I messaged you on the night and I was like, mate, how are we going to get rid of the dogs? Obviously, we don't want to bring these home.
2: Yeah.
1: And the message came back pretty quickly. The dog's coming, mate. Didn't even try. So naturally, if Max found out that Remy was going home with the dog, I couldn't then not let her come home with the dog. So
2: where's your dog now, though?
1: Well, see, Sam hates this shit.
2: Right.
1: Hates it.
2: Right.
1: She cleans the house out so regularly.
2: Yeah.
1: And she's just gone through and got rid of, like, I'm going to say 70% of Max's stuffed toys and taken it to the salvos.
2: Is your dog in the bin?
1: So when Max called Sam and said, I just won this massive stuffed dog, the first thing Sam was like, oh, great, we'll give it to the other kids.
2: Yeah.
1: It's the first thing that was said. And I think it's already gone to the Salvation Army.
2: Oh, that's great. Great. Someone will
1: enjoy
2: it.
1: Didn't see the light of day.
2: Our dog
1: didn't get inflated in the house.
2: Wow. Well, our dog's part of the family.
1: Is that right?
2: Funny how different our wives are. My wife actually saw that because I was trying to hide the dog in the garage deflated.
1: Yeah.
2: And I was like, I'll speak to Mim about this. Mim saw it and was like, oh, awesome. I've got a pump for that. And so she pumped up. He's part of the family now.
1: Oh, that's nice.
2: Let's go to Tim now on 131065. Yeah, he's got my study now, apparently. Lives in my study, which I love.
1: Because it's huge.
2: It's huge, Will. It's huge.
1: I'd be taking a knife to that.
2: My 10-month-old loves the big dog too. He's part of the family. Let's go to Tim here on 131065. Tim, what did your daughter try to bring home from a holiday?
3: Hey boys, I'm glad you survived the dad venture.
2: Thank you.
1: Thanks, Tim.
3: So when she was about 7 or 8, her first trip to Stradbroke Island, she brought home a coconut because she was determined to open it.
2: So full coconut in
3: full coconut.
2: And when did you find the coconut?
3: Probably about after 3 days after getting home.
2: Bloody hell. And did she open the coconut?
3: Yeah, and after about 5 days of trying, and she wasn't too happy what was left in there, but you know, she was determined and she did it.
2: Oh, that's great to hear. Great to hear, Tim. Coconut in the bag. I tried to
1: coconut in the bag.
2: How much is that jail time? Is that like coconut.
1: No, if he's coming back from Stratty, if it was international, then it'd be picked up at customs.
2: This is worth mentioning then.
1: It's not. You can't.
2: So
1: within Australia you can take wood across the border.
2: Okay. I thought fruit was a bit of a thing though.
1: Interstate, and particular states. Victoria and New South Wales, I think they gave up on that a long time ago. But Western Australia, big on fruit.
2: Because
1: I've had it a number of times. I've flown into WA and a sniffer dog sat at my bag.
2: Yeah.
1: And I've been like, oh my God, what is going on? Somebody's planted something on me. And then the guy's like, we can't have that banana. And I'm like, oh, yeah. God, you can have the banana.
2: And they take it very seriously.
1: Gee whiz, I thought I was having a Chappelle Corby moment for a second there, you know. But you get worried when the sniffer dog sits down next to you and they just want the apple. You're like, take the apple.
2: Absolutely, Will, absolutely. Got to pack your own bags, guys. Let's go to Danielle here on 131065. Danielle, what did your child bring back from holiday?
4: So we were in America and we were doing a swap with the little koalas. So we'd give the little koalas out, and Taiwan had these little drums. They were little handheld, and they had a little string on each side. So you'd twist it with your hands,
1: what
4: and it would
1: that?
4: Just
1: oh, yeah,
4: it would like
1: so annoying.
4: Like for ages. And so I actually, after about a month, I actually had to hide it, and I'm hoping it's never found. I can't find it, but yeah, it's so annoying.
2: Oh, well done. You just so this is interesting. So you just don't tell your child when your child brings back something that they really love.
1: Yes.
2: Your way
1: that's
2: of
1: what
2: going
1: most
2: about
1: people
2: it is
1: do.
2: Like just slowly fade.
1: That's
2: it
1: what
2: out.
1: Most people do.
2: I think there needs to be a conversation.
1: No,
2: with a child,
1: mate.
2: To go like,
1: no.
2: This is what we're doing.
1: No.
2: No. Okay.
1: If your child brings back something annoying, you get rid of it, or it didn't make it home, or I'm sorry, it got lost on the way.
2: What if the huge dog that I have in my house now dies? Like, what if we run
1: it's
2: with that
1: alive.
2: And then we bury it in the backyard?
1: It's not alive.
2: I think that's more closure for my children.
1: You want to say it died? How are you going to tell your daughter that the dog died?
2: Heart attack.
1: Oh, it's a bit strong.
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0: Morning snores with laughs. It's Will and Woody keeping you up.
1: You've tuned in at a great time. Normally, Battle of the Gens is a Tuesday special, Woods, but junior producer Annalise is back in here trying to defend Gen Z in another round of Battle of the Gens.
2: Leave me alone!
3: It's Will and Woody's Battle of the Gens!
4: We are the superior millennials, William. We know
1: absolutely.
4: All. We
1: all-knowing.
4: We nod to the older people, the older arts, and we are all still, we're still with it, with the
1: we're
4: young
1: still
4: kids.
1: We're still down with it.
4: Gen Z, on the other hand, junior producer Annalise, you are representing Gen Z.
5: Yes.
4: It's just head in the sand.
1: Insular. Phone loving,
5: I mean,
1: bet
5: I
1: rotting.
5: I feel like I don't get the opportunity to ever talk about my pop culture.
1: You've tried. But
5: and
1: it's
5: you
1: just
5: guys
1: YouTubers
5: put your head in the
1: TikTokers.
5: Sand about it all.
4: Mm.
5: Like, you just don't know about Alex Earl and her new TV show that's coming out.
1: I do Alex actually. Earl, Alex Earl, comedian. Comedian.
4: No,
1: roasted
4: daddy.
1: Adam
4: Who's
1: Sandler.
4: Daddy? Who's your daddy?
5: Both wrong. Both wrong. And that's Alex Cooper.
4: Oh.
1: And who was I? Alex Earl, right. She did a roast on Adam Sandler. She's a stand up comedian.
5: No, she's not. She's a TikToker.
4: Damn it.
1: Oh, no one cares.
4: Oh, no, fair point.
1: Now, let's talk
4: fair
1: about some
4: point.
1: Icons, Woods.
4: Yes,
1: because
4: we're talking about 90s
1: yes,
4: rap
1: yes,
4: culture, which
1: yes.
4: everyone needs to know about. This was an extraordinary time in the
1: world. It was a revolution in music.
4: And the reason we're talking about it is because Tupac's killer has finally been found guilty 30 years after he was shot. Dwayne Davis has been found guilty. He'll be appealing that.
1: Dwayne.
4: Now, Annalise, you've had 24 hours to think about a Tupac song.
5: Yeah, I obviously didn't go home and do that.
4: You always say you're going to do the research after.
5: I know.
4: So just name
5: sleep.
4: A Tupac song.
5: Tupac. I know there's a big one because I think you guys think I'm lying. There is one that's been in my playlist before.
4: Give us a chorus. To prove it's on your playlist, you've got to be able to give us a
5: Can
4: chorus.
5: Can I just get a name of a song and then I'll know it? Like, I'll be able to sing it to you. Is this Gangsters in Paradise? But I don't know if this is Tupac or not.
1: Gangsters Paradise, not Gangsters in Paradise.
4: Can you sing it?
5: Na na na na na, Gangsters Paradise.
1: Nice.
4: There you go. All right. Is that the big Tupac song you were thinking of?
5: I feel like this is a trick question. I want to say yes, but I think no. No, it's not. That's not Tupac.
1: Oh, you still sang it. That was Coolio.
5: Damn it. Okay.
4: So Changes?
5: Changes.
2: Is this the one?
1: Come on.
2: That's just the way it changes.
1: Oh, that's just the way it changes.
5: Oh, no.
4: We can't.
1: Magic.
4: We can't do it anymore. Go.
2: Come on. That's just the way it is.
1: Okay, AB, now yesterday we spoke about the fact that Tupac was killed as part of this East Coast, West Coast rap battle.
5: That's right. Was it Tupac a leader?
1: Yeah.
4: Oh, yeah.
1: Yeah, absolutely.
4: What are you thinking?
5: I don't know. I'm just trying to join the dots. I'd say like the pack attack.
4: The pack attack.
1: The pack attacks in the West. Yeah.
4: You should have been there for the naming of their gang.
5: I know.
1: And in the East, do you know who a big rapper in the East was? Like the big
5: Snoop Dogg. California Love.
1: No, California, that's West.
5: California Girls.
1: No.
4: Big.
1: California Girls, that's Katy Perry. That's West.
5: West Coast.
1: Who's the big rapper in the East? Super big.
5: Super big.
1: Yes.
5: Biggie.
1: Yeah. Nice.
5: Biggie.
1: That's right. We spoke about him before, Marshall Mathers, Eminem. What is the Eminem movie called?
5: 8 Mile. Bang, bang, bang, bang, bang.
4: She's got it. Nice.
1: Oh, unbelievable.
5: I've seen it.
4: Sing this.
5: I saw it.
4: Sing this.
5: You only got one shot. Do not miss your chance to blow. This opportunity comes once in a lifetime. You gotta. Don't make me do anymore.
1: No.
5: I know.
1: Fair enough. No, you
6: actually grabbed both your headphones. Like you were recording.
1: She was in it.
5: I felt like it. I just watched a clip of Snoop Dogg recording California Girls.
1: Oh, yeah.
5: And he looked like he had his hands on his headphones and he just went for it.
4: You looked legit.
5: Thank you.
4: You looked legit. Well
5: Thank
4: done.
5: Thank you.
4: Who's the movie Get Rich, Die Trying about?
5: Get Rich or Die Trying? Maybe Dr. Dre.
4: Incorrect. 50 Cent.
5: Oh, what?
4: He's in it too.
5: He
4: stars
5: has two movies.
4: Yeah. But what's the second movie?
5: 8 Mile.
1: Oh, that's Eminem.

0: Reckon?
1: Yeah.
0: 20 even.
1: Solid. Solid right. 30.
0: What's a big Snoop Dogg song though?
1: That's a good question.
0: You don't know any Snoop Dogg?
1: I do. Okay. I do. Because I loved when he played at the AFL Grand Final last year.
0: With Jess Mowboy.
1: Yeah.
0: You knew every word.
1: Every song.
0: Yeah.
2: Drop It Like It's Hot.
1: Drop It Like It's Hot. Nope. Oh, Sweat. I just want to make you sweat.
0: Nice. Sweat. We've got one for you to finish.
1: Okay.

0: baby girl.
1: Yeah.
2: We just wanted you to sing falsetto, to be honest.
1: That was painful. That was really painful.
0: Oh, I didn't even go that high.
1: Oh, good stuff. Well done, AB. Yeah, well done. Skated through. Skated through. I hope you guys are having a wonderful drive home. It is Will and Woody.
3: I know you don't lose it.
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0: go,
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0: Go, Ashy. 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
18: Morning, I'm Sean Fraser. Four Sydney Swans players have spoken to Victorian police about the hotel scandal. Three women have filed statements regarding an alleged sexual assault in Melbourne last month, while player Riley Bice has been cleared of criminal wrongdoing and will only be treated as a potential witness. The ban on vapes and nicotine pouches would be lifted and the cigarette tax cut by 80% under a coalition plan to crack down on the criminal gangs behind Australia's tobacco wars. Opposition leader Angus Taylor will today unveil his policy, which would also pour $200 million into law enforcement. Relatives of Aussies missing in the disaster in Nepal are providing authorities with DNA samples. Many of the victims have been left unrecognisable, forcing officials to rely on genetic profiling. And golfing champ Tiger Woods has lost his driver's licence for 5 years, the 50-year-old entering a last-minute plea deal to avoid jail after crashing his SUV in Florida back in March. Your sport check next.
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18: In sport, first to the NRL. The final regular round of the season gets underway tonight. The Bulldogs are home to the Broncos. And North Melbourne claim Alistair Clarkson lost the confidence of the players and staff. That and poor results, the reason for his sacking, despite having a year left on his contract. The Kiss Cast is next.
17: 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So ask, are you okay, any day? Because a conversation could change a life.
18: Kisscast, fine and sunny today, a top of 27 degrees. Sunny tomorrow, 25, partly cloudy on Saturday and 31. 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

0: 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It's Kiss 106.5, 5:15. This is Alec on air. Good morning. Going to be sunny today. Highs of 27 out west, 27 in the city as well. Which means if you're a tradie and you're wearing trousers, you're screwed. Kiss Breakfast live from 6 a.m. You know Will Ferrell.
1: I'm Ron Burgundy. 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
0: That guy and this guy.
2: 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Oh my God!
0: What's he actually like in real life? 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

0: Morning, it's your number one hit music station, Kiss. News next, an update on the Swans Five. One of them has been cleared of all criminal wrongdoing, but who? Teddy Swims coming up with Mr. Know-It-All. The vibe is, you know something's going to be a disaster, like a slow-motion car crash. But you stick around to see what happens anyway. This plays next on Kiss.
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0: Now.
19: Morning, I'm Sean Fraser. The Premier is being urged to do more following Sydney's latest gangland shooting. Joshua McDonald was gunned down in front of another man and two children outside a home in Maryland yesterday. Police say the 40-year-old had no involvement in organised crime.
20: That's very early on in the investigation. However, tragically, that is a possibility that the wrong person has been shot by these offenders.
19: Detective Superintendent Simon Glasser there. It comes a day after innocent uni student Marco Tapia was shot dead at Glen Alpine. Swans player Riley Bice has been cleared of any criminal wrongdoing following the hotel scandal. The 25-year-old is now being treated only as a potential witness. Four other players remain part of an ongoing police investigation into allegations of sexual assault. And a man who slipped over at a Macca's in Canberra has been awarded less than 15 grand in damages. He claimed he was left unable to sleep and had suffered major economic loss due to multiple injuries. He did try to sue the restaurant for $2 million. His sport check next.
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19: In sport, the final round of the NRL's regular season gets underway tonight. The Bulldogs at home to the Broncos at Olympic Park. And Brayton Astor has revealed he is no longer a player agent. He's chosen his media career over his role as a manager. He represented stars like Cam Munster and Lachlan Ilias. The Kiss Cast is next.
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19: Kiss Cast, fine and sunny today, a top of 27 degrees. Sunny tomorrow, 25, partly cloudy on Saturday and 31. 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

Hit music station, morning. 5:41. Our phones are still being blown up by people trying to get Bruno tickets. We've not got any right now, but keep it Kiss, all right? There will be some very, very soon. That's all I can say. Kiss new music right now. Hugo, French DJ, Ultranate off of the 90s, Emmanuel Angel. This song is everywhere. It's huge. It's so good. I've got no idea what any of the words are. Moving to the Sun plays now on Kiss.

0: Kiss, we are your number one hit music station. Your chance right now to win a Tefal Dolce ice cream maker for delicious homemade frozen treats made easy. We were having a play with it in the office yesterday. It's insane the things you can make with it. So tasty as well. You put the ingredients in, it turns it into ice cream. You don't even need to leave the house. It's so good. If you want to win one of them, 131065, give us a call now. We're playing tradie versus lady, which means we need one tradie and one lady. Off you go.
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12: Sydney traffic. Ingleburn, we've had a truck breakdown for the Hume Motorway northbound after Brooks Road. A slow approach as you continue up towards the M5. Travel on the M4 motorway, building out the Light Horse Interchange eastbound. 26-minute runtime, Mulgoa Road to Church Street. And expect some delays northbound in North Sydney up Warringah Freeway coming off the harbour crossings. 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Kiss cast a mostly sunny day with a high of 27 across the city and west. That's Kiss, traffic and weather together.
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15: Sydney's latest info. Good morning, I'm Sean Fraser. A car has smashed through a home in Sydney's west overnight. The driver veered off the road in Canley Vale at 1 this morning. A man inside the home suffered minor facial injuries. The hunt is on for a killer who fatally shot a man outside a home in Sydney's west. Police believe 40-year-old Joshua McDonald was mistakenly targeted outside a property in Merrylands yesterday. An RAAF aircraft has arrived in Nepal, delivering supplies to the region. Hygiene kits and solar lights on board are destined for the disaster zone. 38 Aussies remain missing. The coalition claims it would cut the tobacco excise and legalise vapes in a bid to slow down the growing illegal tobacco trade. And a new US coin featuring Donald Trump has sparked debate in America. The $1 coins were minted to celebrate the nation's 250th anniversary and have now entered circulation. Critics argue the move clashes with long-standing rules that bar living presidents from appearing on US currency. Sport check next.
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15: In sport, a couple more Aussies have been eliminated from the US Tennis Open. Taylor Preston and Daria Kazatkina losing their matches this morning. And the AFL finals continue tonight with Fremantle hosting Hawthorn. The Swans meet the Lions at the SCG on Saturday. The KissCast is coming up next.
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15: KissCast, fine and sunny today. Top of 27 degrees. Fine again tomorrow and 25.

0: Partly cloudy Saturday and 31. 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
12: I'm really tired today.
11: I went out for dinner last night with my parents and their friends.
12: Do you do that once a week? 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
11: It was really weird. We're still concerned. Well, not concerned, like can't figure out why that they wanted to go out last night. Their friends, their two friends, and me and my girlfriends. And Mum was making out like we needed to. It's like they wanted to meet my girlfriend.
12: Right.
11: But they're not even like really good friends. It was very strange.
12: Maybe your parents have been saying some stuff to them.
11: Yeah, I don't know. But anyway, a Wednesday night dinner.
12: Yeah, that's weird. You couldn't even get drunk to endure it.
11: Oh, I still drank.
12: So you did? Are you a bit dusty?
11: Just thirsty. You know how you have three wines.
12: Dehydrated.
11: I just need some water.
12: Yeah.
11: But ideally I would not want to go out on a Wednesday night.
12: No. Well, I had to go see Kane, my fiance's boxing fight last night.
11: Normally
12: it was a draw, which is so annoying.
11: How did you draw in that? No one got knocked out.
12: So he was winning on points, and then in the last 10 seconds of the whole fight, he got clipped and like kind of stumbled to the ground, which means it's a 10-8, which means that's like the equivalent of the other guy winning two rounds, despite the fact that Kane won all the rounds.
11: Right.
12: So then basically they drew after that. But it was the last 10 seconds of the fight.
11: Is that annoying to draw? Like, it's better than losing.
12: I was like, I'm so annoyed for you. And he handled it so well, which I was actually really impressed by. And I was like, that's a big turn on, because when life throws you things, like, people either get really mad and dwell in it and get really... But he handled it so well. He's like, it's all part of it.
11: So being being like a sore loser, big turn off, yeah?
12: A sore loser, ick.
11: Yeah, gotcha.
12: Massive ick. And I'm the worst sore loser. Like, even if I'm at bowling and I'm losing, I cannot handle losing.
11: Isn't it funny? Like, some people are just really competitive. You'd be like that in Monopoly or something.
12: Yeah, I've been banned from playing Monopoly at home. Because and I always think everyone's cheating if they're winning. Like, I just can't... I can't hack it.
11: See, I don't care, so I'd be really frustrating to you.
12: Oh, and when you don't care, it'd piss me off even more. You'd win because you don't care.
11: Or I'd be like, chucking the thumble. Yeah, I don't care.
12: The thumble. It's a thimble, so that even pisses me off.
11: Wearing it on my head and shit.
12: Getting wildly drunk, and I'm there, like, serious about it.
11: Calm down. Mm. Hey, Sean Fraser in the newsroom.
13: Good morning. How are we?
11: Good, man. What's going on? You were talking about vapes earlier. You start vaping?
13: For a lot of people out there, you got to remember, they're still illegal.
11: Not if you go to the chemist, which no one does.
12: Can you still get prescribed with vapes?
11: Yes, I think what you're meant to do...
13: Yeah, right. Well, the majority
11: out there...
13: You
11: go to the doctor, get a prescription, go to a chemist. But no, they're all being... Bought
12: what
11: a convenience
12: for, though?
11: Stores.
12: Like, what do you get it prescribed for if you just say, I've got a severe addiction and I need or is it for glaucoma or something?
11: No,
12: like,
11: it's,
12: why are you getting vapes?
11: It's
12: because
11: you want to get off cigarettes.
12: But it's worse.
11: It's not worse. It is not worse.
12: It is worse because when I smoke cigarettes, once every 1 hour. When I vaped, I was vaping continuously everywhere in bed,
11: it might be more
12: in the car.
11: Dr. Kiss will tell us. It might be more addictive.
12: Oh, yeah.
11: But the reason that they like prescribe it in the UK and stuff is because they believe it is less harmful than the toxics.
12: However, that's the ones that you're getting from the chemist.
11: Chemist,
12: the ones that you're getting from the illegal tobacconist. Dr. Kiss has just sat down. Let's get a straight answer. I don't think vapes are better for you than cigarettes, but Mikey said if you get the ones prescribed at the chemist, they actually are.
14: Well, the biggest issue is we just don't know what is in the vape fluid that you're buying from under the counter. The things that are coming through the pharmacy, we at least understand a lot more about the chemicals that are in there. Bottom line, we just don't know yet.
11: Yeah, but the studies, can you tell us the studies they've done on like the proper put together vapes? Why in the UK, for example, are they telling smokers to go on that instead of smoking? What is the difference with vaping and smoking there?
14: Well, we think, and the current information is that there is less risk to your heart and strokes and cancer and so forth, but we don't know completely. So we're kind of saying, look, you're better than smokes if you have to do something.
11: Yeah, and that's why you'd get the prescription.
12: So you would prescribe your patients with a vape, or would you kind of say, my opinion is you avoid it and have like nicotine gum or something? Nicorette gum.
14: Look, I would prefer people look into the counselling, Nicorette gum, the patches, etc.
12: Yeah. Okay.
11: So you won't give someone a prescription for a vape?
14: I've given out a handful.
11: Okay, right.
12: So you'd avoid it as much as possible.
11: Because they're all buying them at the convenience stores anyway.
14: Mm. Well, that's right. So people are still put off by the cost.
11: Yeah.
12: True, because the ones you get through the chemist, like, they would be far more expensive.
11: Oh, yeah.
12: Actually, the illegal ones are expensive.
11: Well, that's true. They're all expensive. Yeah. But why are we bringing this up, Sean?
13: So the coalition is looking at lifting the ban on some of the... This is all about the tobacco wars and illegal tobacco coming in. The coalition, they're saying... Basically, Angus Taylor's saying if he becomes prime minister, he'd bring in something that would sort of legalise the majority of them to try and get them back into the hands of the government.
11: Well, we're kind of living in a really stupid environment where everyone's buying them at a store, but they're illegal.
13: Yep.
11: But they're buying them everywhere.
12: You know what everyone just needs to do? Be like me and just quit.
11: Yeah.
12: Look at me sitting on my high horse.
11: Yeah, I know, right?
12: Hey, everyone just needs to quit. It's not that hard, all right?
13: And there's one more doing the rounds today. Yeah. Obviously, Tiger Woods, not the best driver.
11: He keeps getting done for stuff, doesn't he?
13: Yeah, he got done earlier this year. He rolled his car. I think that's the second time he's rolled his car. It was alcohol related. So he's lost his driver's license for 5 years.
12: 5 years.
11: Imagine not
12: driving. He's got enough money for a permanent chauffeur. But
11: it'd still be frustrating, though, don't you think? Not being able to drive.
12: Yeah, because if you just like, I quickly want to run down the store and you don't have your driver just waiting there.
11: Yeah.
12: Yeah, that
11: is that another Rick, by the way? A dude that loses his license?
12: A 3 month stint, man, whatever. That's fine. But if you have lost your license for like 5 years, that especially if you're like you have children and like you know your wife then has to drive you everywhere, yeah, that'd be annoying.
11: I had a girlfriend. It was weird. Her dad never drove. He never learned how to drive. So the mum always drove.
12: Why?
11: I don't know. It was weird. I was like, what happened?
12: I've heard
11: to
12: of
11: you?
12: People that don't drive before, but
11: usually
12: generally,
11: women, isn't it?
12: And it's like someone in their family died in a car accident or something like that, but just never deciding to as a man is odd to me.
11: Yeah, I never knew the reason, but I found it really, really strange.
12: Yeah, but you find women that mow the lawn strange.
11: Well, you pull up at your
12: own.
11: I do. I remember I pulled up at my mate's house when I was a teenager and his mum's out there mowing the lawn. I was like, your dad's
12: alternate
11: a pussy.
12: Reality.
11: Where's but your also, dad?
12: Yesterday we had Ada Nicodemu and James Stewart in studio, and he said it turned him on when Ada washed his car. And you're out of your mouth. I don't even think you like had a second to process what you were saying. You're like, that's the man's job.
11: It is.
12: I was like, Mikey, everyone can do that.
11: Yeah, I know, but
12: it's not a 50s.
11: Okay. Well, yeah, when you grew up, who washed the car?
12: Dad.
11: Yeah, thank you.
12: Oh, I wouldn't dare wash the car.
11: Just some jobs seem more like do jobs.
12: Totally. Yeah. But then I do see a lot of women like gardening and like doing the little flower gardens and things like that.
11: What if it was mum's up there cleaning the leaves
12: gutters.
11: Out of the gutter?
12: That would be odd. Yuck. I agree. Okay.
11: All right. Let's get into the show. You did see Dr. Kiss is here. He's going to be on really soon to answer your medical questions.
12: We're also going to chat to Magnus Ferrell. He's the son of Will Ferrell. Yeah. And he's actually nominated for a VMA because he's a musician and he's really, really good. So we're going to chat to him a bit later. Plus, we've also got a Remember Me. This is back. We haven't done it for a while. So
11: I don't think I've done it.
12: No.
11: How's it work?
12: So a huge celebrity, but from the past, is going to appear on Zoom, but we can't see their visual. We can only hear the audio.
11: Right.
12: And we've got to ask them a series of questions to try and work out who it is.
11: What if I don't know who it is?
12: That's awkward then for you.
11: It could be embarrassing.
12: Yeah.
11: What if even when they appear, I don't know who they are?
12: That's very awkward for you then. So we'll see how you go. And yeah, we'll do that a little bit later this morning.
11: Yeah, okay. Thousands to be won with our pop quiz. We are giving you the chance to drive away with a brand new car as well. Right now, Tradie versus Lady, 131065 if you want to win.
12: Yeah, you are playing for a Tefal Dolce ice cream maker. You can also make frozen yogurt. You can make cocktails. Anything cold, really, in
11: all
12: this
11: right
12: thing.
11: 131065. You want that, you just got to play Tradie versus Lady. We'll do it next on

0: Your number one hit music station, you're on Kiss 9 past 6. Now, Mikey, Nat is here for Amy, who is joining us again next week.
1: Mm.
0: We are doing it for Chemist Warehouse, and Nat is agreeing with everything I say this morning.
1: Yeah. You're so right.
0: Well, Tradie versus Lady, we got an amazing prize.
1: You're playing for that Tefal Dolce ice cream maker, delicious homemade frozen treats made easy. And let me introduce you to our lady for this morning. It is Hannah in Melbourne. Good morning, Hannah.
0: Hello, Hannah.
2: Good morning, guys. How are you?
1: You're very sprightly for this early in the morning. You're 22 years old and you're a nanny.
0: Oh.
2: Yes, I am.
1: Are you up because you're nannying some children this morning?
2: Just about to leave after this phone call, so yes.
0: Is it like a super rich, hoity-toity family where daddy doesn't really love the kids and you have to do everything?
1: Oh, how specific.
2: Look, honestly, you're pretty spot on.
0: Oh, all right. Well, I mean, who can afford
1: pretty
0: a nanny?
1: Fun. Wait, so you're a nanny just for one family?
2: No, for multiple, but the one I started with, the one 5 years strong, is that,
1: I have a question for you. Has the father in any of these situations ever tried to be a little bit sleazy?
2: Look, not the father, but around pickups and kinder pickups, I get some random comments that I'm like, whoa.
1: From other, like, dads at the school or whatever?
2: From other dads.
1: Yeah, right.
0: I always say it as a joke to a girlfriend that I'd want a nanny if we had kids.
1: Yeah.
0: But she couldn't be hot, according to the girl. Like, are you hot, Hannah?
2: Don't hire me.
1: All right, she's single with no kids of her own. She's driving a Hyundai i30. And she's got a full-size World War II tank at home that her dad bought from an old theme park. Now,
0: that's
1: I've heard of people that are hoarders and collectors. That's strange, though. Why'd he do that?
2: So, I don't know if you guys knew about Wobby's World before it shut down in Narre Warren, but they had an auction and he bought a whole lot of stuff from there. He bought the World War II Bren Gun Carrier Army tank. And we used to, like, take our mates for rides on it at our birthday parties around the farm.
0: How fun would that be? So you can go. Can you still go in the tank?
2: Yeah, it still works. We used to destroy prickle bushes and everything.
0: What mad is that? That's like a guy's dream.
1: Does your dad have, like, a man cave and there's just a bunch of random stuff in it?
2: Oh, our shed's bigger than the house.
1: What's the weirdest thing he's ever come home with aside from the World War II tank? Is there something where, like, your mom or whatever is just like, why did you bring that home?
2: Look, he brought home a steam engine in parts that he was convinced to put together, and that's it.
0: He's one of those guys.
1: He's just that kind of guy. Yep. Yeah, you could tell. All right, well, weighing in at 78 kilos, it's Heavy Artillery, Hannah.
0: Yeah! We're going to meet our tradie right now, Joel. Hello, good morning, man.
3: Good morning, everyone.
0: Hello, you're a brickie with a Ford
1: Everest. You'd have rough hands. Do you have rough hands?
3: Very rough hands.
1: What can you do? Can you get, like, some crab tree enamel and exfoliate them? Oh, it's like a really rough hand exfoliant.
0: You could use hand cream, but what dude uses hand
1: cream?
0: Maybe
1: he could put his hands, like, all Vaseline on his hands and put them in little gloves each night. Does it bother you that you've got rough hands?
3: No, not at all.
1: Does it bother your wife?
3: No, it doesn't bother her either.
1: Okay.
0: All right, you're married with, you got a little boy. Now, early in your relationship, you had a night out with a bonfire, and there were some topless waitresses. So what, did this cause trouble? What happened?
3: No, so what happened with the story is a couple of boys over, one of them decided to order a topless waitress.
1: As you do.
3: And I was early dating my now current wife, and we said we're going to run out of firewood, so we're going to wrap the night up. And she decided to order off Uber Eats a couple of loads of firewood to be delivered. And as the bloke dropped it off, he took his photo to send through that had been dropped off. And in the background of the front door, there was a silhouette of a naked lady.
0: So you got busted.
1: My God, what are the odds
0: that
1: one photo they quickly snap caught the topless waitress sucked in?
0: You can't get away with anything now.
3: 15 minutes later, I was picked up and ushered out of there very quickly.
0: I bet you were.
1: Oh, that's so funny. It's funny how you get caught out sometimes.
0: All right, weighing in at 80 kilos, Joel, the tent pitcher.
1: Woo! All right, Joel, you're there, so I'm going to ask you your questions first. You ready to go?
3: Ready to go.
1: Awesome. In jewelry, what is a moissanite?
3: bracelet.
1: No. It's kind of like a lab-grown diamond, but it's shinier. So it's not a diamond, but it is a lab-grown gemstone.
0: Huge at the moment, right? How would you have felt if Kana proposed with a lab-grown?
1: This is lab-grown.
0: Oh,
1: the
0: my God.
1: The middle is lab-grown, and then the little ones around it are real.
0: Right.
1: What it's if just the real diamonds now are so, like, this ring would have been worth $50,000
0: if
1: the middle was real.
0: It's huge. Right.
1: So it's just like you either want to spend that much on a ring or you have other priorities in life. So
0: did you pick it or he picked it for you?
1: I helped to design. Well, he knew what I wanted when like in terms of design, but then he did it all himself.
0: Okay. So lab grown's all good. Like most
1: everyone I know now is getting lab grown.
0: Well, that's good.
1: Because it's just the other way is such a waste of money.
0: Well, surely Alana will be okay with lab grown.
1: I don't know about her. I don't know her. All right. Question number two. What is one of the main benefits of using a blue light LED on the skin? Sorry, a blue LED light on the skin. Just one of the benefits.
3: For anti-aging.
1: That's actually not.
0: No, really? No. Is that the red light?
1: Yeah, I think red light more so for that. This is for killing bacteria, reducing inflammation and reducing oiliness. So not specifically anti-aging. That's okay. You could still get a point on the board for this last one. Spell dish, but dish the women's fashion brand, not a dish you'd find in the kitchen. Spell dish.
3: Dish. D-I... D-H?
1: No, I like where you went with that. It's D-I-S-S-H.
0: Okay.
1: So no points on the board, but we could still get to a tiebreaker. So just hang there for us, Joel.
0: All right, mate. Yeah, good luck. You ready to go, Hannah?
2: I am.
0: All right, here we go. So I'm looking for the smallest glass of beer that you can order at a pub. Now, the answer will be different depending on if you're in Melbourne or Sydney, but that's cool. You're a Melbourne girl. Smallest glass.
2: Whoa.
0: Of beer.
2: A schooner?
0: No. Schooner is, well, that'd be the tallest. Well, one of the tallest you get in New South Wales. So, a midi in New South Wales.
2: Oh, wow.
0: Yep. And in Victoria, it is a pot. All good. In construction, name something that would be made from UPV.
1: UPVC.
2: Pipes. Like the plastic pipes.
0: Yeah, you got one, which means you're the winner.
1: Congratulations, Hannah. You've won yourself a Tefal Dolce ice cream maker. Delicious homemade frozen treats made easy. You can make frozen yogurt, ice cream, cocktails, whatever you want. Enjoy that.
0: Congratulations, Hannah. All right, we'll play Tradie versus Lady again tomorrow here on Kids.
1: Now, we just heard a story about Joel's then-girlfriend, now wife, finding out that there were topless waitresses at a party that he was at, right?
0: And it was through a Uber photo.
1: An Uber photo saying, here's your delivery, and it was in the background. Now, there's a device that you could get in your home, an unsuspecting device that could also help you work out if your partner is cheating. These are in a lot of people's homes, and people don't realize that you can use it. I'll tell you what that is coming up next.
0: All right, Olivia Rodrigo is playing for you right now. 19 past 6 on Kids.

0: Your number one hit music station. You are on Kiss. You're hanging out with Mikey and Nat. Can you
1: hear? This dude in Taiwan caught his wife cheating on him in a really smart way. Mm-hmm. So basically, he was suspicious something was up when he found someone else's toothbrush in their home, right?
0: Well, like, I mean, that's an obvious
1: You know, yeah, it could just be a spare toothbrush laying around. Women, like, I use a toothbrush for cleaning as well.
0: Okay.
1: Little crevices.
0: Have you ever heard of the water bottle test?
1: No.
0: Okay, so if you're so stupid, if you're suspicious that your partner's cheating, you go and buy a water bottle, just any water bottle. So it's not theirs.
1: A reusable one.
0: Yeah, reusable.
1: Yeah.
0: And you go, oh, you left your water bottle lying around. If she's playing up, she'll go, oh, thanks, and quickly hide it away because she thinks
1: it's the other person.
0: And if she doesn't, so if Kane handed you a water bottle that you'd never seen before, what would you say?
1: I go, that's not mine.
0: Exactly. Yeah, it's a good test, isn't it? The water bottle test.
1: That is smart. Yeah. Good one. He thought something was up because of the toothbrush, and then he watched the CCTV footage from outside of the house, and he saw a strange man dropping his wife home. And he was like, that's weird. Why is this man here?
0: Dude, yeah.
1: So he thought about it, and he's like, hang on, we've got a robo-vacuum.
0: Oh, we were giving them away last week.
1: And said robo-vacuum not only has like a built-in intercom system, apparently, but also has a camera.
0: Oh.
1: He activated the camera and caught his wife with her lover. He even recorded them getting busy.
0: Oh, wow.
1: And filed for divorce using the video as evidence. Plot twist, he successfully got the money in damages, but then he landed in criminal court for invading her privacy and he got prison time.
0: Jesus. Okay. But he caught her cheating.
1: The point in the story is the RoboVac.
0: Yeah.
1: I didn't even realise. Obviously, it's got sensors on it because it has to be able to detect where the walls and furniture is.
0: Yep.
1: I had no idea that some of these had cameras on it. And why is there an intercom?
0: Yeah, to talk to.
1: Is it because it doubles as like a pet cam?
0: Yeah, maybe. Maybe. I mean, like, I keep joking to my girlfriend, you know, she bought me that cat feeder.
1: Yeah.
0: And I'm like, I reckon she really bought it so she can see if I'm getting it on with another woman.
1: But can she also hear audio from it?
0: Yep.
1: Has she got the login too?
0: No. So there the joke falls apart. But also the joke would be I'd have to be banging the girl in front of the
1: Not really, because if there's audio, she could just listen. If you ever get a pocket dial from someone and you answer and then you realise, oh, they didn't mean to call me, do you just hang up or do you sit there?
0: No, I hang up. Why? What?
1: Oh, I sit there for hours.
0: Why?
1: I don't know.
0: You just want to hear what's going on. Yeah. There would be devices.
1: If there's a conversation where they're talking about me or something, I want to know.
0: There would be devices all over your house, though. Now...
1: Totally. Everything, you get smart fridges. You can probably hack that.
0: You could watch them. So I think the lesson is if you're going to cheat, you got to cheat off-site.
1: Yeah, you got to cheat off-grid.
0: Yeah. Not at home.
1: Not at home, not around any sort of technology because even like Teslas and things have trackers on them now.
0: Yeah, or your Meta smart glasses.
1: Oh, I love that women are getting involved in the designing of things. I feel like this is all our doing and we know what we're doing.
0: All right, it's 25 past six and it is the 3rd of September. So, birthday wheel. Let's do it.
1: It is time for the birthday wheel, yes.
0: Call in if you want to play. 13-1065. Now, it's got to be your birthday today.
1: Yep.
0: If it is, you instantly could win yourself a car.
1: Yes, the Chery Tiggo 4 Urban SUV. So everyone who spins the wheel between now and the end of the year has a chance to win that car. But of course, by getting on air and spinning the wheel, you also get a prize for your birthday.
0: Yeah, man. So you'll spin our wheel. What will you win? We don't know. Call in.
1: There's heaps of prizes on there, but it'll be good.
0: Yeah. So if it's your birthday, call us up right now, 13-1065, to get on for the birthday wheel here on Kiss.
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24: Looking over Sydney, this partly cloudy morning into Monavale. Monavale Road, Oliver Way, a crash knocking out a westbound lane. We've had a crash reported. City Westlink in Lilyfield inbound towards Balmain Road. Queues are stacking and a breakdown's been reported through Quakers Hill eastbound near Quakers Road. We are stacked southbound approaching from Marston Park on Richmond Road. 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Kiss Cast in for a sunny 127 across the city and west. It's Brittany Gorrell first with Kiss, traffic and weather together.
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1: Morning, I'm Sean Fraser. Four Sydney Swans players have spoken to Victorian police about the hotel scandal. Three women have filed statements regarding an alleged sexual assault in Melbourne last month, while player Riley Bice has been cleared of criminal wrongdoing and will only be treated as a potential witness. The ban on vapes and nicotine pouches would be lifted and the cigarette tax cut by 80% under a coalition plan to crack down on the criminal gangs behind Australia's tobacco wars. Opposition leader Angus Taylor will today unveil his policy, which would also pour $200 million into law enforcement. Relatives of Aussies missing in the disaster in Nepal are providing authorities with DNA samples. Many of the victims have been left unrecognisable, forcing officials to rely on genetic profiling. And golfing champ Tiger Woods has lost his driver's licence for 5 years. The 50-year-old entering a last-minute plea deal to avoid jail after crashing his SUV in Florida back in March. His sport check next.
21: 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Georgie Tunney and Abby Jelmy uncover the stories behind the scores on Two Good Sports. 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
1: In sport, first to the NRL. The final regular round of the season gets underway tonight. The Bulldogs are home to the Broncos. And North Melbourne claim Alistair Clarkson lost the confidence of the players and staff. That and poor results, the reason for his sacking.
0: despite having a year left on his contract. The Kiss Cast is next.
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0: Kiss Cast, fine and sunny today, a top of 27 degrees, fine again tomorrow and 25, partly cloudy Saturday and 31. 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
4: It's your birthday, it's my birthday.
11: Alrighty, let's do the birthday wheel on the 3rd of September. Happy birthday.
1: Yeah, a couple of famous people celebrating today. The biggest name would be Charlie Sheen, turning 61 years old. Is he still off the rails?
11: I think he came good.
0: He's sober now, I think.
11: Boring. Yeah, good doco on Netflix about him, yeah?
0: It was. He spoke about going sober. I remember he said that when he couldn't drive his daughter to school or something she wanted to go to because he was drunk, he said, that's it.
11: Right.
1: That was the line in the sand.
11: Yeah, not all the other shit. Could have just got a driver. Being an alcoholic when you're rich would be much easier.
1: That's true.
0: It's true.
11: Yeah.
1: Also celebrating Cindy Crawford's hot model actress daughter, Kaya Gerber. Oh. She's turning 25. That'd be one that you'd really like, Mike E.
11: Yeah, I got a girlfriend.
1: Oh, so just because you're on a diet doesn't mean you can't look at the menu, Doug.
11: No, she's gorgeous.
1: Also, Red Foo is turning 51. God, Red Foo.
11: He was one half of LMFAO.
1: Yeah. Who was the other half again? Blue something. Or Sky Blue?
11: Sky Blue.
1: Yeah. Red Foo's the only real one you know, though, for some reason.
11: And even then, we don't care
1: Wasn't
11: anymore.
1: It an uncle and a nephew? Red Foo's the uncle and then his nephew
11: is
1: was
11: that
1: Sky
11: right?
1: Blue?
11: Thing?
23: Let me check which one was the uncle, but correct, they were uncle and
1: nephew.
11: We don't want to hear that song ever again, though.
23: Oh,
11: right?
23: Yes, Sky Blue is the nephew.
1: Yeah.
23: So Red Foo was the uncle.
1: How random.
11: Hanging around your uncle.
1: Yeah, your older uncle making music about party rock dancing or whatever. And then also celebrating, this one's a blast from the past and probably a name you haven't heard of since this one song.
11: Yeah.
1: Omi is turning 40. I love it.

0: explain.
1: Go on, Sean.
2: I feel
0: hard to explain just without doubt.
2: But I feel when I hear a trumpet, it's shorter, like burp, burp, burp. And when I hear a saxophone, it's more drawn out.
1: What is that? That's a trumpet?
2: That's a trumpet, I reckon, for sure. It's more. There's more wind in it. It sounds more windy.
0: See, it's hard to explain.
2: Yeah, and then the sax. The sax is Lisa's saxophone.
1: It's deeper, maybe?
2: No.
0: And they do sound similar.
2: I feel like
0: similar.
2: It's cleaner. It's like a cleaner note, whereas the trumpet's got a bit more... Oh, right. No, not that.
0: Do that one again.
1: It was a farty.
2: I don't know. I'm not a musician.
3: It's a great saxophone song on the thing for you to play, Mikey.
2: Oh, yeah.
1: Oh, you. Oh, what? Yeah, yeah. I'm never gonna dance again. Trumpet at the start?
2: What?
1: You don't know this?
2: No, I do, but I think it's all saxophone.
0: Yeah.
3: Yeah, saxophone.
1: Where is it? I don't hear it.
3: Well, you were meant to play from the start.
1: Oh, okay. Well, I'll do that. It's fine. That's why I said, is it at the start?
3: The iconic intro.
1: Here it is.
2: Ah.
1: So what one's that?
2: That's a saxophone. I can hear the difference, but I wouldn't be able to explain.
1: Yeah, gotcha. Yeah. Yeah, you want to do that with a trumpet.
2: The other one is that new, is it Jubel, Klingade, saxophone?
3: Oh, yes. One sec.
2: Yeah, I want to hear that
3: too. To work out how to spell that.
2: When I eventually get married, whenever that may be, a non-negotiable for me is a saxophonist at my wedding.
1: Not a trumpet?
2: Not a trumpet. I want a saxophonist. I also really like when people have violinists at their wedding.
1: Okay.
2: Violinists can be super cool.
1: Can I throw another one at you? A trombone.
2: Oh.
1: I don't know the difference with that, sure.
2: That's lower.
0: That's like, yeah, really low.
1: Okay.
0: Like that.
2: Oh, yeah. We need to wait for the sax to come in now.
1: Oh, cool. We've got all day. I'll have some of my coffee. It's coming.
2: It is coming. Yeah. Just have a sip.
0: Is that instant coffee?
1: No, it's one of the sachets.
2: Sax.
1: Is that trombone?
2: No. God, you're frustrating.
1: Can we hear a trumpet song then? We're only hearing sax.
2: Put on Jason Derulo trumpets, please. Like, it's the most obvious one. Yeah. Oh, hello, Alec the Pom. What do you want to say?
4: There was also the song Sax by Fleur East, which didn't have any saxophones in it.
2: Mr. Sax LB.
4: No, that's somebody else. Oh. That was, you better play that sax, but actually didn't have saxophones, had trumpets.
1: I want to hear a trumpet.
2: This is why we're confused. So why do people...
1: Hang on. What are we...
2: Just in the back. Save me.
3: Play trumpets, Derulo.
2: Trumpets, Derulo.
1: What about... okay. Hear the drums, they swing low. And the trumpets, they go. Here we go.
2: Can you hear the difference?
1: Higher. I think they're higher.
2: No, they're more windy. They're more like air horny.
1: Yeah, so to me that's higher. What about...
2: No, saxophone's higher to me.

0: Simpson playing saxophone.
1: Yeah, that'll be good.
0: Mr. Saxophone. Here. Oh, no. Oh. It turns out there's no saxophone in the song,
1: what about
0: Mr.
1: This
0: Saxo
1: one?
0: Beat.
1: What's this one?
0: What's this? Yeah,
2: this is Sax by Fleur Reece. Was this not a hit here?
1: Nah.
0: Fleur Reece?
2: It was in a TV advert for a radio show that isn't on air anymore.
0: Yeah. Baker Street. What's that?
1: Playing Lacer on the thing?
0: Yeah. Oh, I remember that.
1: What's that again? Saxophone.
0: Yeah. One of the world's most famous saxophonists, Lisa Simpson.
1: I want more trumpets.
0: Well, I don't know of a trumpet song. Should we do a whole break in after seven on the best trumpet songs of all time? We can.
1: If you find them.
0: Okay, or let's work on that.
1: I'm already over it. Let's go to Connor for the birthday.
0: Oh,
1: hello.
0: Wait, I had one more thing.
1: Ah. I think it was
0: doesn't matter. Yeah. Well, just Sons of Anarchy premiered in 2008.
1: Never heard of it. All right, Connor.
0: Huge show.
3: Hey, Nat and Mikey, how are you?
1: Good,
3: hey,
1: man. Connor. What's going on? What are you doing for your birthday?
3: Not much. I'm driving down to work right now, but yeah. We've got plans to... We're going up the coast with a few of my mates, doing a bit of camping and a bit of fishing. So.
1: Oh,
0: like full camping, like no power, just roughing it up?
3: We're bringing a few boats up. We've all got boats, so we just sleep in the boat.
0: Oh, sleep what kind of boats?
3: They're just fishing boats.
0: Yeah, right. That actually sounds fun. With the boys, that would be fun.
1: Do you order strippers?
3: Yeah, a few beers. You can't go wrong, really.
0: I think that was to the beers, not the strippers. But Mikey asked if you're ordering strippers.
3: Oh, well, you never know where the night will go sometimes. Yeah.
0: What is with men? you know what we should do? Oh, okay. Sorry, Connor, but Mikey wasn't joking.
3: No, there's no reception where we're going, so we can't.
1: Oh, you can't,
0: you can't
1: right,
0: do the okay. Dallas stripper that you were going to do. All right, let's spin you your birthday wheel and get you a prize for your birthday. Go, Tom.
3: No worries.
0: And don't forget, just by spinning the wheel, you got a chance to win that Cherry Tiggo 4 Urban SUV. So good luck with that. But let's get you a little Prezi with number 20.
2: 20, you've won $300 to spend at the Australian Heritage Hotel in The Rock, Sydney.
0: Oh,
2: round
0: lots
2: up your
0: of
2: mates
0: beers.
2: And enjoy a taste of one of Sydney's iconic heritage pubs.
1: Enjoy that, mate. Well done.
3: Cool. Thanks for that, guys.
1: Hey, you got to pick our birthday song while you're here.
0: No
1: now,
0: one wants your song.
1: Natasha Bedingfield, famous sister of Daniel Bedingfield. This big hit, these words.
0: Boring.
1: What boring song have you got there, Nat?
0: Oh, I have just one of the biggest artists in the world to this day, actually. It's Justin Bieber with Love Yourself.
1: Never heard of him. My mama don't like you and she likes everyone. Bit soft for this time of the morning.
0: Your song's soft. Sorry, I got really attacky just then. Your song's soft and so are you, you fairy.
1: Connor, what would you like to hear, mate?
3: They're both pretty ordinary, but I think I'm going to have to go with Mikey.
1: Yeah.
0: Oh, really?
1: Let's get right, Natasha. Then. Here we go. She's doing it for a brother,
0: I hope
1: Daniel.
0: You catch no fish on the weekend. Sorry.
1: 131065. Dr. Kiss is here. You got a medical question for Dr. Kiss. We will get you on air with him. Okay, free medical advice. And here we go. How good is this?

0: Yay. You're on Kiss, hanging out with Mikey and Nat at a quarter to seven now.
1: Call the doctor!
0: Dr. Kiss is here with all your medical questions. It's like a free...
2: We don't swipe doctor. The Medicare card.
0: No.
2: We might need to put his mic on, Dale.
0: Yeah, let's put him on, yeah.
2: You there?
3: Hello. Is that better?
2: Yeah, welcome. Yeah.
0: You are here. All right, let's go. Bernie's up first. Go for it, Bernie.
4: Okay, so I've got an ingrown toenail. Yeah. I've had it for like 2 years on my big toe. It does not go away no matter what I do. It's very painful.
3: Oh, what does it do? Why do you say ingrown toenail? What does it look like?
4: Like, it's like on the, like, so my toenail on the outside, on the right-hand side, it's like growing in, like it's curling into my actual skin.
3: Oh.
4: So I think it, yeah.
3: And does it get red and festery and pus coming out?
4: No, there's no pus, but it's like all red.
2: Yeah. You know how they tell you to cut that V in the middle of your toenail so that the nail grows in and away from the corners? Does that work?
3: I think that does a little bit.
4: But what?
0: No, she was talking to the doctor. You're right, Bernie.
2: She's very confused.
0: Hold there.
3: So what happens is that people will cut their nails too short, and the very sharp corner then starts to dig in. You're pushed in by shoes and so forth, and it just keeps cutting the skin around the nail, which then allows bugs and stuff to get in. Just goes around and around in circles.
0: Years ago, you would have died.
3: Well, potentially.
0: Like back in the day. Now,
2: dad had a really bad ingrown toenail to the point where he had to get surgery, and now one of his big toenails is just really long and skinny. Oh.
3: Yeah, so what they do is they go and chop out those sides of the nail so that it's flat and it's not curly.
2: Yeah, it looks odd.
0: Hey, Chelsea, you got a ranked toe, do you?
5: No, but yes, I do get really bad ingrown toenails, and it all started after I decided to start running, because apparently...
2: Oh, running's for no one.
5: Yeah, it's not good for anything, really, but definitely not your toes.
3: Yeah, because that's pushing the corner of that nail deeper and deeper into your toe every stride.
2: So what should Bernie do with this ingrown toenail that won't go away? Do you suggest going to a podiatrist, maybe?
3: Well, firstly, go and see your doctor, see how much there's an infection there. Do you need some antibiotics or not? And then, yes, a podiatrist can often help with at least educating well about what nail care you need for that nail.
2: Right, a podiatrist is a specialist foot doctor, Bernie.
0: Yeah.
2: She said, what's that? Poor doll. Right, she's only young.
0: Well, don't write down proctologist. That'd be a different
2: That's
0: one.
2: That's it.
3: True.
2: Anal doctor, right?
0: Yeah. Did you ever think of being a proctologist when you were training?
3: Oh, look, it was on the list.
0: Was it? Really?
3: Yeah.
2: Was there a certain kind of person who at uni was like, I'm going to be a gynecologist? you know? Like, there was always that one guy, and you're like, of course you are.
3: Look, there are certain personalities that tend to go into different streams. Yes, you know, all the bushwalkers become anaesthetists. And the list goes on. You know, orthopaedic surgeons, they're always usually rugby players.
2: It just does feel like an odd one to want to specialise in proctology, doesn't it?
0: Yeah, yep. Who would want to be the proctologist?
2: It must be a specific kind of person, yeah.
0: Mitchell, you're on. Hello.
6: Morning, guys. How are we?
0: Hello, good. Go for it. What's your question?
6: Bit of a sensitive one. I've woken up and the left testicle is about 3 to 4 times bigger than the right one. And I'm a bit slightly tender.
0: Oh, did you get kicked in the balls?
6: No, no, I haven't.
3: And is it soft and squishy, or does your nut feel hard and knobbly?
6: Yeah, it feels slightly hard.
2: Hang on, which one is it supposed to feel like? Like, what's a normal
0: soft? Yeah.
3: Well, a normal nut feels not dissimilar to a boiled egg. You know, really hard boil that egg
2: in a sack.
3: Take the shell off. Yeah. Dangling down in a sack.
0: Yeah.
3: And then when we get a really big swelling that occurs quickly, it's often it's full of fluid. We call that a hydrocele. And your party trick is you can get your torch off your phone and behind it, and it will light up.
0: Oh, wow.
3: Yep.
2: Wait, you doing that at home, are you?
3: No, because I don't have one, but that's the party trick. But when we're thinking about hard, knobbly ones, mate, you know, that we do then want to think about infection, and down the list could be a testicular cancer.
0: Oh,
3: so they're the things that we always...
0: get that checked out then, Mitchell. Yeah?
3: I have a rule. Any changes in the scrotum, see a doctor, get an ultrasound, because we can see what's happening.
0: Is it true one's always bigger or lower? That is right, isn't it?
3: Look, we're not all symmetrical, so certainly one of your nuts might be bigger. And yes, one dangles
0: lower.
3: Down lower, but the muscles pull them up and down anyway.
2: It's kind of like a woman's breast.
0: Yeah. One's bigger, isn't it? Like, just slightly?
2: It depends. Some women, there's a big difference. Like, I know one girl who has to get special-made bras because one's like a D and one's like a...
0: You're kidding. An A.
2: No, no, but that can happen if someone's had like a mastectomy.
0: Yeah, of course.
2: And they have one breast removed.
3: Yeah. Well, and all of that's very normal. Very normal.
0: Everything's normal.
3: Well, it's normal to be a bit asymmetrical.
0: Right. Yeah. Okay. Good on you, Dr. Kiss. Thank you, 10.
2: Thank you.
0: To 7 the time right now. Nat, you got to hit a celebrity news.
2: I do. Coming up next.
0: All right. We'll do that right here on Kiss.
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1: Weeping the stars out. Travis Kelce, NFL player, husband of Taylor Swift. He had a brand new episode of his podcast come out, New Heights, that he does with his brother Jason. And he finally started talking more about that wedding of his that we all can't shut up about.
0: Oh, yeah?
1: The one that happened at Madison Square Garden back in July.
0: Yeah.
1: And yeah, we're still talking about it. So he kind of addressed direct head on why he actually chose, or why they chose, Madison Square Garden as the venue, because everyone was pretty shocked, particularly for Taylor Swift. It didn't seem like her vibe. Mm. This is what he said.
2: You know, thank you to everyone at MSG that allowed us to do this. We wanted to do it somewhere where we could have a very intimate and genuine setting without a lot of distractions. And we needed it to be a private feel. So, and then MSG went above and beyond to give us that.
0: Was it because it was indoors?
1: I think it's because they could literally create their own universe in there, right? Because
0: yeah.
1: Everything was blocked off. You couldn't get any drones or helicopters yep. for, like, you know, the footage and stuff like that.
0: Yeah.
1: So it's almost like they created their own world away from the real world. But the only thing that bothered me is he said intimate. They had 1,000 guests.
0: Also, it's indoors. I don't know. Like, getting married indoors, the whole thing indoors.
1: If you're a smoker, where'd you go?
0: Didn't they find, like, a bunch of smokes and vapes and stuff in the bin?
1: Yeah, I think people they found, like, condoms and stuff.
0: They probably just did whatever they wanted.
1: Oh, they found an ovulation test on the ground in the bin out the front as
0: I reckon, like, you could just do whatever you want in there.
1: Oh, they would have allowed whatever for Taylor Swift and Travis Kelce. Travis also gave a massive thank you to their wedding celebrant, Adam Sandler.
2: I can't say thank you to everyone without giving a special thank you to the Adam Sandler.
3: Oh, my gosh.
2: He has been the f***ing best person on this planet. And for him to be up for getting ordained in the state of New York and marrying me and Taylor.
3: Yeah.
2: And the way he did it in the very, you know, Sandman style, and giving us more.

0: more than we could have ever imagined in that moment, knowing that it was the biggest night of both of our lives.
1: You reckon they paid him?
2: No, he wouldn't have taken money. Also, doesn't need it.
1: Yeah,
2: I he's got like his Happy Madison Productions has the deal with Netflix now.
1: Yeah,
2: and he's like making bank.
1: Such responsibility to do that, though.
2: I would love to be a celebrant for someone one day. Well, I think I'd do a really good job.
1: I think you would. You know, you got to go and I didn't realize.
2: I know.
1: He's
2: I looked into it. Yeah, and it's not cheap. No. I looked into it as like a side hustle once do, and then I just, I got over it. Well, I looked at the price of it and thought, am I really going to use this? And
1: there's
2: then
1: good
2: stop.
1: Money in it though, isn't it?
2: Absolutely. Like, what anything would you charge? Wedding related, you make good money for.
1: So if you were doing someone's wedding this Saturday, do you know what you could charge? Just like 5K more?
2: Oh, I think it's a couple of grand. I don't think 5K.
1: Yeah. Oh, okay. Right.
2: Yeah, no. And also, I've thought about emceeing like the receptions and stuff But actually, that seems like, because then you got to hang around all night and make sure, like the wedding element, you're kind of reading from a script and you just got to make sure,
1: yeah.
2: And then you're done for the day. So.
1: Oh, well, if radio doesn't turn out for you, you can always do that.
2: Yeah, sure. Also, 50 Cent. I love 50 Cent, don't you?
1: Don't dislike
2: Like he
1: him.
2: Hasn't had new music in ages, but he's since gone on to like produce TV. He produced Power.
1: Oh yeah.
2: But also he was very funny when all the Diddy stuff was happening on social media and stuff like that. He's just a massive troll.
1: Right.
2: He also made that whole documentary about Diddy where he basically trolled.
1: Oh, did he really?
2: Yeah, hates him.
1: Oh wow, okay.
2: Hates him.
1: Yeah.
2: But anyway, he shared his favorite secret to enjoying life. I reckon you'll like this, Mikey. Take a listen.
3: I turn off my phone.
4: Yeah, that's smart.
3: That's it. When you can get away from everything for a little while, it feels good.
4: Yeah.
3: But I only need like a day or so.
1: Yeah, man, I totally agree with that. I leave my phone like...
2: When you go for a walk, you don't take your phone, which
1: phone's
2: I find
1: in the car.
2: Odd.
1: Yeah, even if I go like shopping, I just pull my wallet out. Old school wallet still
2: got
1: that.
2: Do you pull out a physical card, you boomer?
1: Oh, it's like a card holder and I leave the phone in the car. Your phones are the worst thing in the world. I reckon we're going to look back on it one day and go, wow, these were like poison.
2: No way, because the technology will only progress and we'll be using
1: even
2: something
1: worse.
2: Else. We'll probably have a phone built into our eyes. I don't know. Yeah.
1: Can you take time off your phone?
2: I do like a couple of hours.
1: Yeah.
2: Like I have a friend who likes to switch it off for a whole weekend sometimes.
1: Yeah,
2: and I'm
1: that's
2: just like,
1: good.
2: I don't have trouble with my phone. So I don't feel the need to do that. Like if I had a negative relationship with myself due to what I'm seeing on social media.
1: Yep.
2: Yeah. Okay. I'd more actively take time off, but I'm pretty good.
1: There's other things you can do too. Like as I was driving in this morning with my girlfriend, we were talking. She goes, oh, look on Instagram. And she goes, oh no, I've deleted the app. So she doesn't have Instagram on her phone. I'm sure she'll re-download it.
2: Is that because she noticed she was spending too much time on it?
1: She keeps scrolling on it.
2: Oh, you know, I looked at my screen time the other day for Instagram. I'll see if I can get it up quickly now.
1: I bet it's terrible.
2: It's not great. Yeah. I wonder if everyone out there, look, I wonder if mine's bad comparatively.
1: That
2: because
1: would be the worst.
2: No. I don't know if it... Oh. It's, I do a lot of mindless scrolling.
1: That's the thing. So the other thing I've done, I don't delete the app, I log out.
2: Yeah,
1: so you can log in and it's just a bit of a control mechanism. So it's like, it doesn't take long to log in, obviously, but it makes you question why you're logging in. You know what I mean, Sean?
5: Yeah, I've started leaving the phone behind as well.
1: Yeah,
5: like
1: it's
5: I know
1: good,
5: you
1: right?
5: said that you leave it when you go on a walk. I do the same
1: swim.
5: Thing.
1: Yeah.
5: And you realize that it is better without it.
1: Totally, man. Like yesterday I left it in the car. I went for a swim, laid down on the sand for a bit. And I looked around, everyone was on their phone.
5: Mm-hmm.
1: It's like, why have you even come to the beach if all you're doing is sitting and playing on your damn phone?
2: Because it's...
1: Be in the moment, brah.
2: Well, my daily average on Instagram is 1 hour and 48 minutes. What's everyone out there?
1: What? You're never getting that time back.
6: 2 hours and 6 minutes.
1: Oh,
2: see,
1: things
2: not...
1: worse.
2: Anyone else worse
1: was that
2: than that?
7: 133, so not too bad.
2: Okay.
7: In the middle.
2: 133. 117. Our social guy has the least.
1: He's on there less than you are, Nat.
2: Yeah, but I don't see 1 hour 48 as a problem. 1 hour 48 when I'm awake for like 16 hours a day, nah.
1: You don't need that amount of time.
2: Yeah, but I work on my phone.
1: Oh, yeah.
2: Like I use my phone for celebrity news.
1: Okay.
2: I use my phone, for research.
1: Right, so you're going on holidays. We're all having a break or end of September or something. Will
2: you're
1: you
2: not.
1: Still... No, I'm not. I'll be here.
2: Yeah.
1: Thanks. But whatever. The point is, will it still be an hour 48?
2: No, it'll be more. Because I
1: not work
2: have
1: related?
2: Nothing else to do,
1: All right, 7:03 right now. Let's do our pop quiz. Your chance to win thousands every morning. First chance to play now, 13-1065. You want to get on for the pop quiz.
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8: Sydney traffic. Looking over Sydney, this mostly clear morning into Ermington. A two-car crash, Victoria Road, Citybound at Spurway Street. A crash in Monavale, westbound Monavale Road near Oliver Way. Truck breaks down northbound Hume Motorway after Brooks Road. Heavy congestion around Ingleburn and the M5, a half-hour runtime, Preston's to Kingsgrove. A lot can happen to the people you care about in a year, a month, a week. So ask, are you okay any day? Because a conversation could change a life. Kiss Cast in for a fine sunny one. Tops are 27 in the city and west. It's Brittany Gorrell first with Kiss Traffic and Weather together.
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11: Sydney's latest info. Morning, I'm Sean Fraser. A man's recovering in hospital after a car crashed into his home in Canleyvale this morning. The 44-year-old was asleep when the vehicle ploughed through the fence and the front wall of his home on Shortland Street around 1 o'clock. The car's driver was taken for mandatory tests, which all came back negative. Caught today for a 15-year-old boy who's been charged over an attack that's left a 17-year-old with a severed hand. First responders were called to an oval in Redfern just after 6 last night, and police alleged the victim was attacked with a knife at the Oval's car park. Sydney Swan Riley Bice has been cleared of criminal wrongdoing as investigations continue into an alleged incident at the club's team hotel last month. And Donald Trump says he's happy to see the back of Prince Harry and wife Meghan after the couple moved back to Britain after 6 years in LA.
12: I thought they treated the royal family with great disrespect. I didn't like it. I didn't like the way she acted. I thought she was terribly disrespectful to the Queen, to King Charles.
11: Your sport chick next.
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11: In sport, it's been a rain-affected day 4 at the US Tennis Open with 6 Aussies, including Alex Simonov, taking to the court. Daria Kasatkina and Taylor Preston were eliminated earlier this morning. Tonight in the NRL, it's the start of the final round of the regular season. The Bulldogs home to the Broncos. The Kiss Cast is coming up next.
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11: Kisscast, fine and sunny today. A top of 27 degrees. Fine again tomorrow and 25. Partly cloudy Saturday and 31. 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
1: pop quiz.
10: Let's go. Thousands to be won every morning with our pop quiz. We've got Kathleen to give it a whirl. Hello, Kathleen.
15: Hi, how are you?
10: Hello, good. What are you going to do when you win the $1,000? It's going to happen right now. I feel it in my bones.
15: I'm going with my partner to Africa at the end of the month, and we really want to go on a Serengeti balloon ride. It's about $1,000.
10: Okay.
15: So I'll take my partner on a romantic balloon ride.
16: Well, I'm being told you usually do quite well, so I've got high hopes for you this morning, Kathleen. Best of luck. Let's get straight into it. Everybody Needs Good Neighbours are lyrics from the theme song of which Aussie soap?
15: Neighbours.
16: Did Tupac represent the West Coast or the East Coast?
15: Pass.
16: Daisy Duke is a character from which 80s TV show?
15: Dukes of Hazzard.
16: Name one of Billy Ray Cyrus's famous children.
15: Miley Cyrus.
16: Aussie country star Morgan Evans was just announced as a judge on which Aussie singing competition?
15: I'm not sure. Pass.
16: Who is Dua Lipa married to?
15: Oh, pass.
16: Which sport made Roger Federer famous?
15: Tennis.
16: Say So and Paint the Town Red are both songs by which singer and rapper?
15: Can you repeat that?
16: Say So and Paint the Town Red are both songs by who?
15: Not sure. Pass.
16: Michelle Bridges and Shannon Ponton were both trainers on which Aussie reality show?
15: Biggest Loser.
16: Rockstar was the last album released by which iconic country singer?
15: T-Urban.
16: No, that was Dolly Parton, that one there. Oh, now, you got 5 correct.
10: Yeah.
16: Let's go through some of the ones you skipped. So Tupac represented the West Coast. Morgan Evans is a judge on Australian Idol. Dua Lipa is married to the actor Callum Turner. Say So and Paint the Town Red are both songs by Doja Cat.
10: Good on you, Dull. Close. Halfway there. Another chance to play our pop quiz coming up for you before 8 o'clock, so keep it right here.
16: Now, next we're going to be joined by Magnus Ferrell. He's the son of Will Ferrell, and he's also a musician. Now, he's not just any old musician. He's a VMA-nominated musician. Everyone is loving his stuff. He's going viral right now, so we're going to chat to him next. I'm going to ask him about his dad too, because how can I not?
10: Oh, yeah, we're going to talk about his famous dad. That is coming up right here on Kiss. You are hanging out with Mikey and Nat, and Amy Gerard is back with us next week.

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1: We have Magnus Ferrell, the son of Will Ferrell, live with us on Kiss Breakfast.
0: Hello, mate. How are you?
2: I'm so good. How are you?
0: We are good. So you're single, Asleep Talking, rocking the charts all over the world, including here in Australia. Have you been here?
2: I have not, no.
0: Well, get on a bloody plane.
1: Now, I want to know, because I always hear what Americans' perception of Australia is like, and it's normally so wrong. So I want to know, when you think of Australia, are you one of those people that thinks there's kangaroos just hopping around on the street everywhere, or there's spiders going to bite you and kill you everywhere you go?
2: A little, like just a little bit. I know that's so wrong, but like a little bit. In the back of your mind, you kind of want Australia to look like that with kangaroos. I don't even know, koalas everywhere.
0: No, it's just not a thing. Whereas Australians, we think you're all walking around with guns in America. You got a gun on you?
2: That's kind of true, though.
0: Depending on where you are, right? You're in California?
2: Yeah. Yes.
0: Well, then no, right?
2: No. Yeah, gun laws are pretty strict here. Yeah. I mean, dude, you could go to a Big Five and like purchase a weapon. That's the crazy part.
0: That is mental.
1: That is really weird to us.
0: A Big Five's like a Kmart or something, right?
2: It's a sporting goods show. Yeah, or a sporting goods shop.
0: So it'd be like me going to,
1: I don't know, Kmart.
0: Yeah, no, but a sporting goods.
1: Exactly. Rebel Sport.
0: Yes. Going to get some new sand shoes and coming home with a gun.
1: That's mental.
2: That's actually
1: crazy. Hey, I want to talk about this song, Asleep Talking. It's a really cool vibe, and it's fully not what I expected when I heard...
2: What did you expect?
1: I don't know. When I heard, like, Will Ferrell's son is a musician, for some reason my brain went two places, rock or opera. And I think the opera comes from the end of Step Brothers.
2: Yeah.
1: And I just imagined you to be really operatic. And like, your dad's actually got a really good voice as well. But I want to know what...
2: I know. He can kind of sing. It's kind of crazy. I didn't really realize it, but I've seen all these clips now. And I'm like, oh,
1: absolutely, okay. He can. But I want to know, who are your biggest musical influences, aside from your dad?
2: Man, I mean...
1: in Step Brothers.
2: I don't know if I would say I have like my biggest musical influence. I have like a long list of musical influences, because I think there's just so many great musicians and so many great artists in the past that are so good. Like, I love Silk Sonic. I love Stevie Wonder.
1: Yeah.
2: Marvin Gaye, like Gap Band, Bobby Caldwell. I like anything old soul. Jamiroquai. I could go on and on.
1: How good is Jamiroquai? What happened to him?
2: Incredible.
1: You know who we were talking about the other day on this show? Who? Remember Mika? Was Mika a thing, and he had like Big Girls, You Are Beautiful, or are you too young for this?
0: Or was it
1: Grace
0: not a thing?
1: Kelly. No, you know Grace Kelly, because your dad, I think, actually sung Grace Kelly in a viral video once with another famous person.
2: My God.
1: Jamiroquai and Mika, I say. They're the two of the same
2: one.
1: You're also nominated for a VMA coming up for Best New Artist. How does that feel?
2: It's unreal. Like, the fact that that's a real sentence I get to say is crazy to me. Like, every time I say it, it's just unbelievable. Yeah, I mean, that was like the cherry on top. I went to the VMAs last year, and I was like, man, I'd really love to be here in consideration. And here we are. So it's just bonkers.
1: Yeah, how much can change in a year? Now, other people that are nominated, Miles Smith, Sienna Spiro, Stella Lefty, all huge names as well. If it can't be you that wins, which, by the way, my vote is with you. If it can't be you that wins, who do you want to see win?
2: Oh, man, it's really hard to decide because everyone's so talented. But the one that has had the biggest effect on me is Sienna Spiro. Her voice is just unreal.
1: Yes.
2: I was lucky enough to see her sing a song live. And I don't know, it just falls into that thing of like, she's a real musician. It's crazy.
1: Yeah, raw talent, vulnerable sounding voice. She's amazing.
2: Yeah.
0: We will be back with Magnus Ferrell after this. He is going to tell us what his dad, Will Ferrell, is really like. We'll do that next, right here on Kiss.

0: Mike.
1: Yeah, number one hit music station. You are on Kiss, hanging out with Mikey and Nat this morning.
2: What are you doing?
3: Working on my trash talk.
2: Let me hear some of it.
3: If I see you around here again, I'm going to put a hashtag on your ass and see how many hits it gets.
2: Oh, my God.
1: We are back with Magnus Ferrell.
4: Now, can we talk about your dad for a second? Because I'm sure you get sick of talking about him, but also what we really like about you is the fact that you don't shy away from your Nepo baby status. Like, you embrace it, and you kind of just are like, why would I get angry about it? It is what it is. So is there ever been a moment where you've sat there and wished you weren't the son of Will Ferrell, or you've always loved that your dad was a huge actor who made these movies everyone around the world is quoting to this day?
5: Yeah, I mean, I don't know. I think, like, I just have to acknowledge the immense amount of privilege I've had. I also, like, I've been lucky enough to chase a dream and been lucky enough to do this thing full time. Like, some people don't even get a chance to. So, I don't know. It's that, but, like, I also have worked incredibly hard to get here.
4: Absolutely.
5: And continue to put in the work to get better. That I believe, I don't know.
4: You deserve to be where you are. And honestly, anyone who hears your music would go, okay, this isn't a situation where he's where he is because it's because he's a talented musician.
5: Mm. Yeah, I mean, obviously, it's opened some doors. I'm not going to, like, deny that. But you have to walk through the door. Like, you have to walk through the doorway. And if the music was bad, which, by the way, that has happened before where the music wasn't ready yet.
4: Yeah.
1: Okay. Yeah.
5: Yeah. And so it's like that can just happen. You still have to make really good quality music.
4: Totally.
1: Do you get over people asking you about your dad then? That could get annoying at some point.
5: No, I think that's kind of part of, you know, that's part of the thing.
1: Yeah.
5: It's like, I get to do all these things. I get to experience all these cool life things. And all I have to do is talk about my dad for a little bit. It's not.
1: Okay.
4: Well, then I'm going to ask two more questions about your dad. First one, how old were you when you realized that your dad was Will Ferrell? As in, like, the celebrity, not your dad.
5: I was probably, like 11 or 12 when I fully got to see the full scope of things. Like,
1: that
5: it was
1: old?
5: Really normal.
1: So when you were, before that, what did you think dad did? Or, like, yeah, that's strange that you were older.
5: Yeah, no, I knew. I mean, like, I knew he was an actor, but it didn't, you know, they made sure we had such normal upbringings that, you know, it didn't really strike us that he was famous.
1: That's great. But I'm guessing as well that you're in California, LA, right? You'd be friends with so many other people that have parents that are actors or musicians or producers, or it'd just be kind of normal.
4: Also, when we think that about California, like, while I was asking what you think of Australia, is that the truth that in California it's just everyone's famous everywhere, like, walking around, or not?
5: No,
4: really,
5: that's not. I wouldn't say that's true. No. Yeah, you see the occasional celebrity, I guess, but we're, you know, they're all just
4: a pretty normal life. Yeah. The last question on your dad is your favorite character that he's ever played. that's it. I'll leave it at that with your dad.
5: I mean, probably
4: Ron Burgundy.
5: I think Anchorman.
1: Anchorman. There we go.
4: Yeah, love it. Hey, the Jonas Brothers are coming to Australia for the NFL, and they're going to play. It's like a full NFL game that's being played in Melbourne, and they're performing at the halftime show. Now, I know that you're lined up to support the Jonas Brothers on tour, and I'm wondering, is there a way that we can also get you to Australia to perform the NFL halftime show in Melbourne?
5: No, that'd be really fun. I mean, if we can make it happen, let's make it happen.
4: Who do we have to speak to, Mikey? Do you know anyone we can make a call? We'll call
1: NFL
4: the head of the
1: NFL.
4: Yeah, we'll call the head of the NFL.
5: Yeah, just call up Roger Goodell and see what he says.
4: All right.
1: And that is the head of the NFL that we did not know.
4: Yeah, we're like, who is it? Is it on my notes?
1: Magnus's his new single, Asleep Talking, is out now.
4: It is so good.
1: Everyone's
4: so good.
1: Loving it, mate. Thank you for being on the show, and get your ass to Australia at some point, all right?
5: Appreciate it. I will very soon.
1: All right. A hit of celeb news coming up with Nat right after this. You are listening to Kiss. Good morning.
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20: Looking over Sydney this fine morning, it's chock-a-block on the M5 into Moorbank with a crash westbound. The right-hand lane's been out of action at Moorbank Avenue. Also a slow citybound stretch in the area. Heavy delays forming the eastern distributed tunnel northbound around Cleveland Street. Crawling around the Rozelle Interchange 2 for City Westlink and the M4 getting onto the Anzac Bridge. The MG4 EV Urban, winner of Wheels Best Electric Small Car. 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The Kiss Cast, fine and sunny, 27 across Sydney. It's Brittany Gorrell first with Kiss Traffic and Weather Together.
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22: Sydney's latest info. Morning, I'm Sean Fraser. The Premier is being urged to do more following Sydney's latest gangland shooting. Joshua McDonald was gunned down in front of another man and two children outside a home in Merrylands yesterday. Police say the 40-year-old had no involvement in organised crime.
23: That's very early on in the investigation. However, tragically, that is a possibility that the wrong person has been shot by these offenders.
22: Detective Superintendent Simon Glasser there. It comes a day after innocent uni student Marco Tapia was shot dead at Glen Alpine. Swans player Riley Bice has been cleared of any criminal wrongdoing following the hotel scandal. The 25-year-old is now being treated only as a potential witness. Four other players remain part of an ongoing police investigation into allegations of sexual assault. And a man who slipped over at a Macca's in Canberra has been awarded less than 15 grand in damages. He claimed he was left unable to sleep and had suffered major economic loss due to multiple injuries. He did try to sue the restaurant for 2 mil. His sport check next.
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22: In sport, the final round of the NRL's regular season gets underway tonight. The Bulldogs at home to the Broncos at Olympic Park. And Brayton Astor has revealed he is no longer a player agent. He's chosen his media career over his role as a manager. He represented stars like Cam Munster and Lachlan Ilias. The Kiss Cast is next.
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22: Kisscast, fine and sunny today. It's off at 27 degrees. Fine again tomorrow and 25. Partly cloudy Saturday and 31. 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
1: We bring the stars out. All right, thank you, Sean. Let's go to Nat, get a hit of celeb news.
4: Laverne Cox is the transgender woman who you'd know mostly from the Netflix series Orange is the New Black. Do you know the one I'm talking about?
1: Yeah, I had a girlfriend that was really into that. I was like, I don't care about
4: this
1: lesbian female
4: at
1: prison.
4: The time. Yeah. So she also became the first transgender person to be nominated for a Primetime Emmy Award in the acting category.
1: Yeah.
4: Now, she was recently on Kiki Palmer's podcast and was telling a story about when she went on a Raya date recently. You know Raya.
1: It's the famous dating app.
4: Well, yeah? It's supposed to be, but in Australia, Raya is not hard to get.
1: Was there a bunch of nobodies on there?
4: It's just tradies on there. I don't know how they're getting on.
1: Really?
4: You just have to refer someone. But then certain celebrities can't get on, but then they'll let on, I don't know, bloody Mick the Builder.
1: Really?
4: Yep.
1: Maybe there's not enough famous people, so they just have to let tradies on.
4: Yeah, I reckon that's what's happening in Australia. But anyway, this is what happened when she went on a date with someone she met in Raya.
3: I was so offended. This one guy, after our first date, he sends me a proposal for a documentary. I was like, do you understand how many people want to get a meeting with me?
19: Okay.
3: I don't need to be on Raya for meetings.
1: That's so not looking a date. Looking...
4: So like she thought it was for a date and then she goes on the date with this guy and he asked her to be in his documentary. So he saw her, thought, oh, this is my time and that's how I'm going
1: to
4: get her.
1: I like the hustle. I mean, it's hard to get meetings with famous people.
4: But also dates are like job interviews enough.
1: Yeah.
4: The last thing you want is to actually be offered a job.
1: Oh, how disappointing.
4: On a date. Also, Nicole Kidman is in the sequel of Practical Magic, Practical Magic 2, which is coming out soon. And she was doing an interview with her niece, actually, where they got to talking about the fact that their family's into a bit of witchcraft stuff. Like it runs in their family. It all stems back to the Kidman grandma who was into it and kind of passed it down the line.
1: Oh, yeah.
4: So anyway, Nicole's niece asked Nicole what her favourite spell is because apparently she does them herself in real life and this is what she said.
21: You know this about the Kidman women.
19: Okay.
21: We sway to the more magical side. Some people would say witches.
19: What? That makes sense now.
21: Yeah. What are your favourite spells?
19: Love spells. But if I'm a little bit upset with someone, I will write their name and put it in the freezer.
21: What does that do?
19: Freezes them out.
1: Oh, she sounds like she's off for the fairies.
4: Name in the freezer thing, I've heard. Well, I did it.
1: Oh, so you're off for the fairies too? Then,
4: no,
1: if you believe in this stuff,
4: it's just a
1: whose
4: thing.
1: Whose name
4: girls,
1: was it?
4: Kane's.
1: You put your fiance's name in the freezer. Lucky that stuff doesn't work.
4: I've told him before, but maybe I haven't. So if he might be finding this out for the first time right now. But we dated once. And then we stopped talking.
1: Yeah.
4: And me and a few friends were doing it just for like a bit of fun.
1: Right.
4: And we were all putting someone's name in the freezer and I put his name in the freezer. So it obviously doesn't work because, or it does and it makes them better. Because then
1: doesn't.
4: We came back, we got engaged, we're expecting a child.
1: It doesn't work. But you girls can go off with that woo-woo stuff. I just can't get there, like with my head. And if it's one thing when I was dating, talking of, if a chick started going on about that, and star signs and the universe and everything happens for a reason and all. I'm just like, glaze over, not interested. No woo-woo for me. Sean, you agree?
5: I agree, yeah.
1: Yeah, most blokes are just lighting up. But you can even, I know you're a very sensible, smart girl, but you can still entertain that stuff, yeah?
4: It's fun.
1: Is it because it's fun? Is that what it is?
4: Yeah. Why not? And it doesn't harm anyone.
1: Yeah, but you don't want a dude to be into that, do you? Really?
4: I mean, entertain me, though. Like, really? You know, if
1: I just shut it down. I go, nope, not real.
4: Yeah, look, like if I started telling my fiance about it, he'd entertain me to a little bit, but then he'd also just be like, come on.
1: Yeah.
4: Get, you know, so grip, it's just not a hard no for me.
1: Hey, talking of dating, I want to run this past you, Nat. A 3-step program for successful first dates.
4: Oh, God, we unlocked the code.
1: Yeah, according to these women, so I'll run it past you, see if you think this would work or not. We'll do that right after Alex Warren. Wow, that concert on Friday night that I was at. Here he is right now. Here,
4: such a liar.
1: Kiss.

0: Your number one hit music station. You're on Kiss. You got Mikey. You got Nat here. Amy Gerard is back with us next week. Kiss. Alrighty. Dating sucks. We all talk about that. I don't think anyone goes, oh, I enjoy dating.
1: They must, because there's those people who don't settle down or want to commit, so they must enjoy dating.
0: Yeah, even then though, I feel like they hate it, but they just haven't found the right person.
1: I think they like playing the field.
0: Yeah? All right,
1: multiple people giving them attention at the least.
0: How about this for a job? Two online matchmakers, Alexia and Ellie, they have shared the exact things you need to do in the run-up to the first date. That will make sure it's successful. Now, look, I'll warn you, they're annoying and American.
1: Okay.
0: Yeah. Well, let's listen to these annoying American.
1: My favorite thing to listen to.
0: Here we go and see what you think.
2: Step one, if you are on a dating app like Hinge or if you're sliding into her DMs, you need to relocate the conversation to text messages. Ask for her number.
3: Ask for her phone number if you want to ask her out.
2: She doesn't want you to ask her to hang out on Snapchat.
3: Or Instagram?
2: That's embarrassing.
3: Ask for her number. Number two.
2: After you have set the date and you have set the time and you have made a plan, don't just stop there. Continue talking and getting to know her. If you wait too long in between days, she low-key gonna forget about you. Step three. When you get to her house or wherever you're picking her up from, two things. You go to her door and you open her car door. Very simple, very easy.
3: Don't text that you're here. Go knock on her door.
2: If you already open doors all the time. It shouldn't be that hard to open it for a girl you like.
0: Wait. Why am I going to your house? You're meeting me out.
1: Let's
0: not
1: recap over these and simplify here. I was writing notes. So firstly, their tip was conversation on text, not on Instagram or Snapchat.
0: Take it off app.
1: I think first date can be on app, because then if you don't like them, they don't have your number.
0: Yeah.
1: So you're wrong, girls.
0: Yeah.
1: I think that one we can agree with.
0: On that, my cousin had one, the poor bloke. He met a chick on Bumble.
1: Is this your cousin that's been single since when we last worked together?
0: Yeah, still single. How you doing, mate? Morning.
1: Haven't What's
0: spoken
1: his name?
0: For a while. David.
1: Hi, David.
0: I
1: wish
0: so
1: you
0: bad.
1: Well.
0: He matched a girl on Bumble, lined up a date, went to meet her. He's sitting in the cafe or whatever waiting for her.
1: Mm.
0: She's not here. He went to check the app to text
1: her. She unmatched him, didn't she?
0: Yeah. Like, how far away are you? She just unmatched him.
1: Do you reckon she rocked up, saw him, and unmatched him?
0: He's a good-looking bloke. I'll give him that.
1: Well, then why is he single?
0: Oh, I don't know. You'd have to ask him. Call in, David. 131065.
1: Yeah, David, can you call in? I want to ask you some questions.
0: He's a bit shy. That might be why.
1: Now, the tip number two they gave was keep communication going in the run-up to the first date. Again, disagree. I think lock in the date. Don't ghost and go completely quiet. But if you text too much, you lose the
0: mystery. What are you going to talk about?
1: What are you going to talk about on the date?
0: I remember that being the awkward thing. Like, let's say I lined up a date on Tuesday and the date is for Saturday.
1: Yes.
0: You're like, well, what do you do?
1: I would say you
0: Wednesday,
1: locked it
0: Thursday?
1: In on Tuesday. You touch base with them on Thursday and again the morning of the date. Like, every couple of days and just say, hey, hope your day's been, or your week's been going good.
0: Yeah.
1: Blah, blah, blah. But, like, yeah. Well, I think if you keep it going in depth where it's all day, every day, and then
0: you're going to know everything about them.
1: But also then you get into the stupid game. Games of playing, I won't reply for a couple of hours.
0: Yep.
1: I hate that shit.
0: I used to do a bit of a game. I'd lock in the date and I'd say, every day I'm going to send you a clue as to where we're meeting and you've got to try and work it out. That was my way of keeping the conversation going.
1: How did that go for you? I hate that.
0: Why do you hate it?
1: It's just like unnecessary and not exciting, because then where did you end up taking them? The pub?
0: I do remember one girl going, you did this game all week and we're literally here at the Dolphin or whatever it was.
1: Yeah, you can only do that if you take him somewhere remarkable.
0: Really fancy.
1: The final tip they gave was knock on the front door and open a car door for us. Yeah, look, the knocking on the front door is quite confronting, I think.
0: Is it?
1: Yeah, I mean, maybe you're not ready, and then they come to the front door and you're still running around and stuff like that.
0: Yeah.
1: But yeah, I mean, the opening the car door, I think that's a nice touch. I think the other thing is if you drop them home, wait for them to get inside the door before you drive away. That's a nice touch.
0: Sure they're not abducted or whatever. Yeah. Can I talk about opening the door, actually? Because I just don't do that for my girlfriend, and I don't know if I'm meant to. Am I meant to open the car
1: Kane
0: door?
1: Kane does it for me, not every time, but he does it quite often.
0: Oh, and you like that?
1: I think it's nice.
4: I find it cringe, sorry.
1: You're cringe.
0: Isn't it? Two, like you're a lady, but you can open your own door.
1: No, but if he'll just quickly walk around that side, open it, and then go around the back and go to his own side.
0: Oh,
1: he doesn't stand there and go, come in, and then close it for me.
4: I don't mind that.
1: Yeah, it's kind of like a subtle, like, here you go, babe.
5: I think the whole like getting out, say at the shops, you're at the shops and you just get out and you walk around and just open.
0: Open the door. You don't need to do that. No, it's not 1902.
1: No, I get out of the car myself. I'm not waiting.
5: Yeah.
1: Yeah. God, we have places to be. Yeah.
0: All right. Quarter to eight. The time right now. What's coming up for us now?
1: Oh, I have the most searched topics and questions of the week. I've gone through your search history. I'm going to bring it to you next.
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7: Looking over Sydney this clear morning, delays westbound on the M5 after an earlier crash clearing at Moorbank Avenue. Choose are set back around Henry Lawson Drive. Now there's a multi-car crash in Liberty Grove, northbound Homebush Bay Drive at Alton Avenue. Queue stretched back over the M4 onto Centenary Drive. Northbound delays easing up in Villawood after a crash on Woodville Road at Tangerine Street. 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Kiss cast for the day. Sunshine 27 across Sydney. It's Brittany Gorrell, first with Kiss Traffic and Weather together.
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4: 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You are hanging out with Mikey and Nat. Amy Gerard returns next week. Hey, that warm weather we've been having continues today. Looking great at the moment. Sun is out. Going to be 27, not just in our west today, also along the coast. All right, thousands to be won with our pop quiz. Another chance coming up for you in the next 10 minutes. So keep it right here

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1: Here we go.
2: Search history.
3: Yeah, what are some of the questions that Aussies are asking the internet this week? I'm going to break down some of the biggest trends online right now, starting with the biggest news around the world, I'd say, Nepal.
0: Yeah.
3: The disastrous floods in Nepal and Tibet are at the top of everyone's mind, and last we heard, several

0: over there, so that if they do find some remains, that they might be able to
1: identify them quicker,
0: to match them,
2: and get some closure. Yeah, horrible tragedy.
1: It's just awful. Yeah. Hey, everyone's also searching for the Ray Gun doco. Now everyone's talking about her because there's this new Netflix doco that dropped just on Monday called Untold: Ray Gun Breaking Badly.
2: No, I saw it come up on my Netflix. I was like,
1: I have no interest. I have no interest.
2: Either,
1: so what it's going to do is take us behind the scenes of her breakdancing journey to the 2024 Olympics and then the fallout that came afterwards, obviously. Yeah. So it's Ray Gunn's side of the story. She's in this documentary as she became a national embarrassment, an international meme, and she opens up about the shame she brought on the country. She says, I feel like I was falling into a dark pit. But people are still divided on this. A lot of people jumped online after seeing the doco saying things like she's clearly lacking in self-reflection. The delusion is great in this one and she's only got herself to blame.
2: Oh, wow. Okay, so no one's really supporting
1: even
2: her.
1: After seeing her side of the story, I just think, I don't know. There's some arrogance about this woman that, like, I remember when it first happened and, like, she almost needed to just come out and say, look, I tried and I failed. I'm not as good as I thought I was.
2: But she thinks, like, she's good.
1: Because
2: right?
1: She studied breaking.
2: I know.
1: Like a university degree in like the art of breakdancing or something, which is that even a real thing?
2: Well, you can do it. Like, I knew someone who did a thesis in The Simpsons, and I was like, ooh, I like that one. You can do anything at uni if you want to spend 80K on some stupid masters.
0: I remember when, you know, it all first broke and the Olympics thing happened, I went on her Instagram and I went all the way back, and I remember seeing that she was doing breakdancing like 10 years before she even went to the Olympics, so she does obviously love it.
2: She means it.
1: Because if you've been doing it for that long, how do you still have no skill?
2: No, but to her it is skill.
1: What a waste of life.
2: She thinks her...
1: Okay, well, to my eye,
2: interpretive dance,
1: I haven't done
2: whatever.
1: A thesis in breakdancing, but I think a lot of people can wholeheartedly agree with me. With my eyes, that's
2: sucks.
1: Shit. So that's where I stand with that one. The Dyson AI toothbrush.
2: Ooh.
1: Now, people are desperate to learn more about Dyson's latest product. I'm a huge fan of Dyson products, by the way. I've got the Dyson vacuum. Oh. I'm wanting the Dyson mop.
2: Yeah.
1: I've got some Dyson hair tools. Like, they just know how to make products.
2: And if it's AI, does that mean it'll just brush my teeth for me?
1: It's called the Dyson Camera. Not quite. Oh. It's called the Dyson Camera Jet. It does use AI and it's got a camera in the brush head. So it tracks how you're cleaning your teeth. It blasts water. It flosses. It rinses all at the same time. It can provide guided brushing routines, flossing insights, personalized feedback. The weirdest part, though, you can connect it to an app via the Wi-Fi and you can actually watch a live visual stream of the inside of your mouth while you brush.
2: Oh, no,
1: I don't want to see that.
2: No.
1: And by the way, this toothbrush costs you $800.
2: Okay, yeah, no thanks. But maybe parents could use it to make sure their kids are brushing their teeth properly.
1: Oh, we don't
2: Very
1: need to
2: rich
1: monitor
2: parents.
1: Everything they're doing. Their teeth will be fine. But yeah, I mean, I'm sure it's a great product, but how obsessed with oral hygiene are we?
2: Yeah, I'm not that
1: I'm not
2: much.
1: There. I'm not there.
2: Flossing, yay or nay?
1: Oh, not as often as I should, but right? I do. I do when I'm like, oh, it's been a while, but it's not my daily routine.
2: I do it if I get a bit of meat stuck in there. That's about it.
1: You
2: I
1: know
2: was
1: what the
2: for
1: worst
2: a while
1: thing
2: doing
1: is?
2: It every day.
1: When you don't have a toothpick or floss and there's just something in your teeth.
2: Oh, I do the old corner of the paper.
1: Yeah, that works.
2: Just, get that in there.
1: I get a piece of hair from my head.
2: That's like floss.
1: Yeah, it is. Spring weather forecast. So as you would say, Mikey, today is the 3rd of spring.
2: Yeah, I only said it on the 1st of spring.
1: Yeah, you kept saying instead of the 1st of September, you kept saying it's the
2: 1st
1: of spring.
2: Yeah.
1: So if you feel like it's getting warmer outside, you are correct. The Bureau of Meteorology has confirmed we're in for an unusually warm spring this year.
2: Sick.
1: This week is especially warm. Sydney's above 20 degrees every single day, expected to reach 29 this Saturday. That's going to be the peak, so the beaches will be busy. Melbourne had its warmest first day of spring in 5 years, hitting 22 degrees, and Brisbane this weekend is going to hit 32 degrees. That is
2: How
1: at the
2: good.
1: Start of spring. We're also being warned to brace ourselves for a bad hay fever season, by the way, with above average pollen levels expected.
2: Well, that aside, how good's global warming? I mean, if this is the fallout of it, let's keep polluting.
1: That's the message Nothing we're sending.
2: Like a nice, warm start to spring.
1: Also, kind of on that, when is daylight savings? It's nearly that time. People are starting to look it up. Daylight saving.
2: Yeah, no, people call it daylight savings.
1: On my sheet it says savings.
2: Well, who wrote the sheet?
1: Not sure.
3: I did.
2: It's daylight saving. Did you know that?
1: Let's fact check while I give you the answer.
2: Yeah.
1: While I give you the answer, which is Sunday, October 4th. Now, right. If you're looking that up, you might also find yourself in a bit of a rabbit hole over what's going on in the US. Have you heard about that, Mikey?
2: Oh, well, no, what?
1: Trump is pushing ahead with a plan to make daylight savings

0: permanent in the US.
1: Yeah, yeah, because it's all different states, all different, it's all confusing.
0: I mean, it's a little confusing here because is it only Queensland that doesn't do it?
1: And, WA, do you not do it in WA as well?
0: Nor our Perth is it only listeners Queens- might be able to tell us.
1: Call up 131065 if you're listening in Perth. I definitely know Queensland don't. They
0: Chelsea,
1: hold out,
0: you
1: right?
0: know the answer?
2: Queensland, WA and the Northern Territory
1: they don't do it.
2: Do daylight
1: they don't labor. Believe it.
0: And it's something to do with their farming and agriculture because the cows get confused at feeding time. Oh, I don't know.
1: I heard it fades the curtains if you turn the time back.
0: What?
1: That was one thing people were saying. People are against daylight saving, and that was one of their things. Fading the curtains, bad for your health.
0: Yeah,
1: did we find out, by the way? Can we confirm?
3: Look, I think you're technically right, but Seven News use daylight savings. Australia use daylight savings.
1: Don't trust Channel 7. It's daylight saving.
0: Okay. I'm going to continue to say savings just
3: me
0: to...
3: Me too.
0: Just to go against
3: the
0: grain.
3: I'm going to do it more to spite you,
1: Well, I'll keep saying the first of spring then.
0: Yeah.
1: Happy third of spring today.
0: As long as
1: today.
0: That makes you happy, because saying daylight savings makes me happy.
1: Saving!
4: Well, I worked with a journalist once, a newsreader, and they said it's not a bloody bank account. It's not savings. It's saving.
1: Oh, did you get told off?
0: Yeah, we're saving the daylight. I get it. I get it. But everyone, like when people just say the same thing, like I like to go with that, and I think everyone says daylight savings.
1: They do, but they're wrong. It's saving.
0: Have you ever watched the news and like they say harassment instead of harassment?
1: Yeah, that's
0: and you're just
1: weird.
0: Like, why are you saying it like that? I know it's not that.
1: Harassment.
0: Yeah.
1: Yeah.
0: Like a harassment lawsuit. Yeah.
1: Harassment.
0: And like, it's harassment. Yeah.
1: Well,
0: it
1: in
0: not?
1: Your new news reading job, get harassment
0: I will not.
1: Right.
0: Oh, well, I'm going to have to start saying harassment. Finally, I did just want to touch on one more. Millennial club trend is something that's going online, and that's because it's picking up steam on TikTok and Instagram. Basically, millennials aged... which are aged like 30 to mid-40s, are sharing stories of how we used to party and go out in our younger years, and the Gen Zs are shocked because everything for them is so curated.
1: Yeah.
0: So one millennial influencer went through a couple of examples. Take a listen.
5: These are things that us millennials would do on a night out that the youth simply would not believe. Pre-drinking. We were like aiming to get as close to blackout as possible before we even left the house. Yeah. And that in itself would be like a 5-hour event. And whatever was left, we would just pour it into the big bottle on the train or the bus, whatever we were doing, we'd just take turns chugging it. We'd be waiting in line, sort of tottering to get into the club wearing heels. Now the heels that we were wearing were diabolically high. We had absolutely no business wearing heels that high. Even with a 0% blood alcohol level, we looked like baby gazelles learning how to walk as we tottered around.
1: Yeah, is that true? Gen Zs don't wear heels.
0: No, they
1: do
0: wear
1: they?
0: Like sneakers out. But other people are throwing some examples out there as well. Remember, we used to upload an entire Facebook album with hundreds of photos after every
1: from
0: night
1: your
0: out.
1: Digital camera.
0: There was always the one person with the digital camera.
1: Yeah.
0: The walk of shame with our heels in hand, and also the lining up for taxis before Ubers were a thing. Remember the taxi ranks, and you just have to stand there waiting
1: and then
0: for
1: you
0: one
1: get
0: to
1: one
0: to take you home.
1: And I'd tell him where I want to go, and he'd go no and drive off.
0: I always got that too because I lived far from the city.
1: They
0: so if I was
1: go.
0: In the city.
1: Yeah.
0: Yeah. Those were the days. I miss it though.
1: I loved clubbing. Also,
0: they don't club anymore.
1: No. But and you could still chain smoke inside. I remember going home, holes in your cigarette.
0: I'm not that old.
1: Oh. Holes in your shirt is what I meant. You remember that shot?
0: Yeah, holes in your cigarette.
1: You remember indoor smoking?
4: When I was 18, I think they'd just gotten rid of the smoking.
0: No, he's not that
4: indoors.
0: Old either.
1: Just me. You know what? To be fair, it was only a year. And I remember actually when they first brought it in, it was like half the club you could smoke
4: That's
1: in.
4: Right.
0: Yeah.
1: I could just waft it over to the other half.
0: Yeah, you would have reeked. Even if you weren't a smoker, you would have reeked.
1: And you did get... like you'd holes
0: have holes in your cigarette, yeah. Hey,
1: holes in your shirt, mate.
0: Coming up next, we've got the pop quiz. It's your next chance to win $1,000 just by answering 10 questions correct. So if you want to play, call us now on 131065.
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29: Looking over Sydney this clear morning, bit of a shocker northbound along at Strathfield Centenary Drive, pushing up Homebush Bay Drive after a multi-car crash has cleared from Liberty Grove. We've got a crash in Beverly Hills, King George's Road passing Norfolk Avenue southbound, a smash on the M1 Cowan southbound at the Pacific Highway overpass, and recovering westbound on the M5 in Moorbank after an earlier collision. Nissan's most fuel-efficient X-Trail is here. 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Kiss Cars, the sunny one, 27 tops. It's Brittany Gorrell first with Kiss, Traffic and Weather together.
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4: Sydney's latest info. Now. Morning, I'm Sean Fraser. A car has smashed through a home in Sydney's West overnight. The driver veered off the road in Canley Vale at 1 this morning. A man inside the home suffered minor facial injuries. The hunt is on for a killer who fatally shot a man outside a home in Sydney's West. Police believe 40-year-old Joshua McDonald was mistakenly targeted outside a property in Merrylands yesterday. An RAAF aircraft has arrived in Nepal, delivering supplies to the region. Hygiene kits and solar lights on board are destined for the disaster zone. 38 Aussies remain missing. The coalition claims it would cut the tobacco excise and legalise vapes in a bid to slow down the growing illegal tobacco trade. And a new US coin featuring Donald Trump has sparked debate in America. The $1 coins were minted to celebrate the nation's 250th anniversary and have now entered circulation. Critics argue the move clashes with long-standing rules that bar living presidents from appearing on US currency. Sport check next.
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4: In sport, a couple more Aussies have been eliminated from the US Tennis Open. Taylor Preston and Daria Kazatkina losing their matches this morning. And the AFL finals continue tonight with Fremantle hosting Hawthorn. The Swans meet the Lions at the SCG on Saturday. The Kiss Cast is coming up next.
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4: Kisscast, fine and sunny today. It's off at 27 degrees. Fine again tomorrow and 25. Partly cloudy Saturday and 31. 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
5: Let's go. Your shot at thousands every morning with our Pop Quiz. And we're going to do another one right now with, is it Mickey or Mikey?
6: Mikey.
5: Hello.
7: Mikey.
5: How you going, mate?
6: Oh, Mikey, hello. Meet Mike E.
5: Mike E, meet Mikey.
7: Yep, thanks. Nice to meet you, Mikey.
5: All right.
6: What's your last name? What letter does it start with?
7: It starts with a B. All
6: Mike right. B. Meet Mike E.
5: Mike B. Yep. Mike B. Mike E. Let's see if Mike B. can do it. Good luck, buddy.
6: Good luck, Mike B. Let's get straight into it. Question number one. Which shape represents a like on Instagram?
7: A thumb.
6: What former One Direction singer is touring Australia this November and December?
7: Harry Styles.
6: Who sang the words, "Do you believe in love after love"?
7: Oh, I don't know. Pass.
6: I thought you would have got that. Gretel Colleen is currently hosting which reality show on Channel 10?
7: Pass.
6: Who's the twin brother of Cole Sprouse?
7: Pass.
6: Who sings the chorus of What's Love by Fat Joe?
7: Pass. I don't know.
6: How old is Sonia Kruger?
7: Oh my God.
6: 51 or 61?
7: Who?
6: Sonia Kruger, hosts The Voice, Big Brother.
7: Oh, yeah, 51.
6: Who released the album Short and Sweet in 2024?
7: Pass.
6: Name one of the actors playing a beetle in the upcoming Beatles movies.
7: Pass, I don't know.
6: And what is the name of Robert De Niro's new Netflix crime thriller?
7: Robert De Niro's
6: It's called Netflix. The Something Man.
7: The Irish Man?
6: No, it was The Whisper Man.
7: Nah.
6: I watched it the other night. It was okay.
5: You said it was a bit convoluted.
6: I don't know if I wasn't paying full attention, but I felt like they made the storyline more complicated than it needed to
5: Were
6: be.
5: Were you on your phone at the same time?
6: Who knows? Anyway, there's a few to go through here, so let's do it.
5: Because you got 1 out of 10, just so you know.
6: You did, yeah. The shape that represents a like on Instagram is a love heart.
5: Mm.
6: Now, who sang the words, "Do you believe in life after love"? Obviously, from my great impression, that was Cher. Gretel Colleen hosts The Traders on Channel 10. Cole Sprouse's twin brother is Dylan Sprouse. You'd know him from The Sweet Life of Zach and Cody. Who sings the chorus of What's Love by Fat Joe? That's Ashanti. Sonia Kruger's actually 61, even though she looks about 31. Short and Sweet is the 2024 album by Sabrina Carpenter. And one of the actors playing a Beatle, you could have said Harris Dickinson, Paul Mescal, Barry Keoghan, or Joseph Quinn.
5: All right, well, Mick B, thanks anyway, man.
6: No, it's Mike B.
5: Oh, whatever. We play again tomorrow at 7 and at 8, so make sure you tune in.
6: And next we're doing Remember Me. We haven't done this for a while, Mikey. You've never done one before.
5: No.
6: So basically what's about to happen is a celebrity is going to appear on air. At first, all we're going to hear is their voice.
5: And I don't know who it is.
6: And we've got to ask them a series of questions to try and work out who they are. Once we do, they'll come up on Zoom and then we'll have a chat to them about what they've been doing since we last saw them.
5: But I got a question. As a dude, I don't pay a lot of attention. What if I still don't know who they are?
6: Well, then that's going to be awkward for you and for said person coming up next.
5: All right. Let's do that. You are on Kiss at 13 past 8 right now. Mikey, Nat, Amy Dryer joining us again from next week, okay?

0: You're on Kiss. We're doing it for Chemist Warehouse. You are hanging out with Mikey and Nat.
1: All right, we're doing a Remember Me this morning. So basically how this works is the producers have organized a guest for us. They're on Zoom right now. They're about to join us. But there's one catch. For right now, we don't know who it is.
0: Not even the gender. You're using non-binary terms here.
1: Yes, because we have to ask a series of questions to try and determine who this person is. All we know is that we do know who they are.
0: It'd be embarrassing if we don't.
1: Yes, and it always gets awkward because sometimes you get them really quickly. Other times, it doesn't matter how big they are. You just can't land on the person. So I am a little bit nervous, but let's start by saying, hello, mystery guest, and we'll hear if this is a male or a woman. Hello.
2: Hello.
0: Oh, it's okay. A dude. Just check.
1: Wait, can you confirm that you're a male?
2: Yes, I can.
0: Okay.
1: Oh, that's a nice voice.
0: Wow. Now, would we know you from like a movie, a TV show, or...
2: Yes.
0: Not music.
1: He's not giving us much. Wait, movie or TV show. So would we know you from a TV show?
2: Yes.
1: We're not getting much. He's going to be a TV
0: He's just one. Doing yes. Okay. What...
1: Oh,
0: and he laughs. What era? Like when... When would we recognize your TV?
1: Oh, the biggest thing you're known for. What era was that?
2: I'm going to say in Australia, early aughts.
1: Okay.
0: The early noughties.
1: And were you like a heartthrob in this TV show?
2: I was.
0: So he's a hottie.
1: And were you, okay, was this a long-running TV show or did it only have like one or two seasons?
2: Longer than one or two. Burned bright.
0: Did your show have like a famous theme song or something like that?
1: Oh, that's a good one. Yeah, because like Friends and all that. Oh, okay. Can we ask what the theme song? Wait, okay. Were there other people from this TV show who went on to have like careers beyond their roles that they had on that show?
2: Yes.
0: Oh, okay.
1: This is really hard.
0: And was it a funny show or was it like quite serious?
1: Yeah.
2: It had humor and drama. You know, I think we often got classified as a teen soap opera.
1: Okay.
0: Early noughties.
1: I think I'm getting it here from the voice. The more he talks, the more... I could be wrong, though, so I just
0: don't want
1: to go
0: in. Do we want one more question,
1: then? One, can you ask a question, because I'm fresh out, of one that'll get a long answer, please.
0: Are you over 40, and how did you celebrate your birthday if you are? What did you do for it?
2: I am over 40. My last birthday, I can't remember, which shows you how past 40 I am. I went to dinner with my wife.
0: Okay,
2: and my kids probably gave me a card.
0: Married kids over 40, bigger
1: than
0: noughties.
1: I'm going to take a stab in the dark here because I think I'm right. The reason that this came to me is because A, huge fan, but also B, rewatched it recently. Is it Ryan from the OC?
2: Yes, it is.
0: Oh, I remember
1: I knew
0: the
1: that
0: from
1: voice.
0: The OC.
1: So Ben McKenzie.
0: Hello, Ben. Hello.
2: Extra points would have been given if you'd gotten my actual name, but that's okay. You got my character name,
1: well,
2: and that's important.
1: Okay, Ryan Atwood, no, full character name. Oh. I was a huge fan of the OC.
0: Yeah, now we've got to remember the theme.
1: Oh.
0: Do you hate hearing that?
2: Good song, no. I mean, you could do a lot worse.
1: What is it, Phantom Planet?
2: Yes.
1: How good is that? This takes me back. I honestly... Ben, every couple of years, if not once a year, we'll watch the OC from start to finish. Like, for me, it's like my ultimate TV show. Huge in my

0: I now have kids come up to me, like kids, teenagers, and they talk about how what a fan they are of the show. You know, you weren't even alive when it came out. They watch it with their parents.
1: Yeah, I mean, well, they remade a couple of the older shows because they redid Beverly Hills 90210. They've redone Gossip Girl. Has there ever been talks, do you know, of redoing the OC? And wouldn't it be cool if you went back and you were one of the, like, you were like Sandy, you were one of the dads?
0: Yeah. No, I don't know that there's ever been serious talks, but I'd be up for it. Sure.
1: You'd do it?
0: I mean, I think so, under the right circumstances. It was a great show. We had a great time. I learned a lot. I was so young. We were all so young.
2: Yeah. Do your kids watch it? How young are your kids? Have you shown them?
0: They're too young to watch it, and yet I showed my middle child, who's 10, the series, and I forgot that in the pilot episode, the first episode, there is binge drinking, cigarette smoking, cocaine, and a threesome in the pilot alone.
1: Yes.
0: And of course, my 10-year-old loved it and wanted to watch more.
1: Show me more, Dad. Yeah. How did you handle, though, so much fame so young? Because you were in your early 20s, though, weren't you?
0: Yeah, I had graduated from university. I was the oldest of the cast members, but I was still, I was early 20s. I had no experience. That was my first thing, effectively. And I handled it, I don't know, well enough.
1: Yeah.
2: I mean, being early 20s would be better than what we hear with a lot of teen stars where fame
0: screws them up, especially, right? I think, if you, I think being a child actor, which I was not, is a particularly difficult thing.
2: I mean, as well,
1: you just said you'd already graduated from uni, so you'd kind of studied something. Your whole life wasn't wrapped up in acting. And what did you study?
0: Economics.
1: Well, which would make sense with your current project.
2: Which is what we're looking at here. So you've deep dived into crypto, which a lot of people hear this word and they don't even actually know what crypto is. Is that what you're working on now?
0: During the pandemic, I was really bored and a buddy of mine came to me and he said I should buy crypto. All the celebrities were selling it.
2: Yeah.
0: And my friend has given me terrible financial advice before, like a lot of us have this friend. My friend Dave literally has cost me money in the past. And I said, Dave, I'm not going to buy this stuff, but what is it? And he couldn't explain it. I went down a rabbit hole. I ended up writing a book that was a New York Times bestseller about my journey into it. But I also turned a camera on. I made a movie out of it called Everyone is Lying to You for Money. And it's about how stupid the whole thing is. I ended up interviewing Sam Bankman-Fried, that guy that's now in prison. You probably have seen his picture, the curly haired kid. Who was,
2: Yeah,
0: a billionaire for a half second and now is doing 25 years in a federal prison.
2: He ripped off a whole bunch of people, didn't he?
0: A whole bunch of people, yeah. And I interviewed him before it all went to went sideways. So it's a comedy documentary film with me and my wife, Marina Baccarin, who you might also recognize from television and film. Yeah, I'm really proud of it, and you can watch it in Australia. The movie's about money and lying. I know about money because of economics. I know about lying because I'm an actor and I do it for a living.
1: Yes.
0: I'm a professional BSer. We do lie for a living. We're also students of human behavior. And what I saw with guys like Sam Bankman-Fried and others is just lying. I wanted to have fun with it. I wanted to make a movie that it would entertain people and not be sort of like a boring lecture about crypto.
2: Yep.
0: And I think I've done that. The critics are loving it, and honestly, a lot of people in Australia are watching it, which is phenomenal.
2: Well, if you want to find out more about the film Everyone is Lying to You for Money, head to everyoneislying.com. Hey, Ben, in a nutshell, crypto, bullshit or not? Like, should we bother?
0: Bullshit. Simple advice that, like, your parents probably give you. Don't invest in something you don't understand. If you don't actually understand what it is, don't put your money in.
2: Yeah. Everyone is Lying to You for Money. Go and check it out. There we go. Ben McKenzie.
1: Ben McKenzie, I want to see an OC reboot and I want you as the lead. I just need more
0: OC. Let's
1: make it happen. Yes, let's make it happen. Thank you so much for joining us this morning.
0: Thanks, guys.
2: Oh, I regret putting that $50,000 into crypto now.
1: Oh, see, I've just never bothered understanding it, which is why I haven't put money into it. Same as the stocks. I don't understand that.
2: Stocks I get, which can also be a gamble, but the whole I still don't actually know what is crypto? Well,
1: nor do I.
2: Do you get it, Sean? Do you know what it is?
3: Not really.
2: No.
3: I know a lot of people that do it. It's never tickled my fancy.
1: Even that, beyond that, NFTs.
2: Was that the digital drawings? Yes. No, what were they? Is that what an NFT is?
3: Yeah, they're like digital images.
1: Something, yeah.
3: Yeah.
2: But people were making money off that stuff.
1: Yeah, but these are the things you got to be ahead of the game. So if you bought crypto early, for example, like I know someone who cashed it out and got a decent chunk at its peak.
2: Yeah.
1: Because they bought it for nothing.
2: Yeah.
1: But now, I'm not sure that unless you really know what you're doing and you make it your full-time job, same as the stocks, you need to know and watch it daily.
2: Yes.
3: Yeah.
2: Yeah. Stocks make more sense. Like, all our super is in stocks. Right? So that, but they know
3: they're
2: what they're
3: kind of gambling with it, right?
2: That's it is gambling.
1: What happens if they lose it? We lose our super.
3: Exactly.
2: Yeah.
3: Yeah.
2: Yeah. Yeah, and it happens. But then it can recover.
1: I didn't approve of that, did I? When I gave my money to them?
2: I think you want your super in stocks because it can make a return of like 6 to 9.
1: So, wait, my money can go up.
2: Yeah, yes. It can also go down.
1: But who's making the decisions on behalf of my money?
2: So to be a super company, whatever company you're with, and they employ a whole bunch of experts that decide what they're going to invest their money in for super.
1: God, I may as well give people cash to play the pokies.
2: Well, I know you are fond of the pokies.
1: No, but
3: you do
1: gambling.
3: All right on them too, I've seen.
2: Yeah. Yeah. Mm. What's your latest win on the pokies?
1: I haven't won in a little while, but Kane on the weekend won like 1900.
3: What?
2: Really? Mm. Oh, forget super. Yeah. Invest in pokies.
1: Yes,
3: that's it, everyone.
1: Gamble responsibly.
2: All right, we're going to get a hit of celeb news with Nat coming up. And last calls. You might want to talk about crypto. No, please don't.
1: No, 13... don't bore me to tears, please.
2: 13-1065 for our last calls coming up soon, all right? You're on Kiss. Good morning.
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12: Looking over Sydney this fine morning to the M1 Cowan, a crash southbound at Pacific Highway overpass. All lanes open, Liberty Grove, Homebush Bay Drive northbound after a multi-car stack, but delays still back in Strathfield on Centenary Drive. Run time for the M2, over 15 minutes, city-bound Windsor Road to Lane Cove Tunnel. 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Kiss Cast, a sunny one, 27 across the city and west. Brittany Gorrell first with Kiss, traffic and weather together.
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3: CB's latest info. Morning, I'm Sean Fraser. A man's recovering in hospital after a car crashed into his home in Canleyvale this morning. The 44-year-old was asleep when the vehicle ploughed through the fence and the front wall of his home on Shortland Street around 1 o'clock. The car's driver was taken for mandatory tests, which all came back negative. Caught today for a 15-year-old boy who's been charged over an attack that's left the 17-year-old with a severed hand. First responders were called to an oval in Redfern just after 6 last night, and police alleged the victim was attacked with a knife at the Oval's car park. Sydney Swan Riley Bice has been cleared of criminal wrongdoing as investigations continue into an alleged incident at the club's team hotel last month. And Donald Trump says he's happy to see the back of Prince Harry and wife Meghan after the couple moved back to Britain after 6 years in LA.
23: I thought they treated the royal family with great disrespect. I didn't like it. I didn't like the way she acted. I thought she was terribly disrespectful to the Queen. To King Charles.
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3: In sport, it's been a rain-affected day 4 at the US Tennis Open with 6 Aussies, including Alex Simonov, taking to the court. Daria Kasatkina and Taylor Preston were eliminated earlier this morning. Tonight in the NRL, it's the start of the final round of the regular season. The Bulldogs home to the Broncos. 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
3: Kisscar's fine and sunny today. It's off at 27 degrees. Fine again tomorrow and 25. Partly cloudy Saturday and 31. 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
2: Thanks, Sean. Yeah, good morning. You're hanging out, Mike E. Nat. Amy Gerard is back for us next week. We are doing it for Chemist Warehouse, and a hit of celeb news about to come on with Nat.
1: Yeah, which actor has compared acting to working in the coal mines? I'll tell you next.
2: Oh, God, these actors always complaining. Ariana Grande on air for you right now. Thursday, you are listening to your number one hit music station. You're on Kiss. Good morning.
1: Come on.

0: Your number one hit music station on KISS. Good morning, it's Mikey and Nat here. We
1: bring the stars out. Dylan Sprouse is a former Disney star. He's got an identical twin brother, Cole Sprouse. You'd know them from The Sweet Life of Zach and Cody back on Disney. They also played the little boy in Big Daddy. They both played that.
0: Oh, yeah, I remember that movie.
1: The,
0: yeah.
1: I can wipe my own ass.
0: Yeah, an yeah. ass.
1: Oh. Yeah. No, that's
0: that
1: from...
0: Movie?
1: That's from...
0: Baby, Big...
1: No, Meet the Parents.
0: Oh.
1: Yeah.
0: Confusing movie.
1: Yeah, you just said a profanity for no reason.
0: Oh, well, that'll be a reprimand.
1: Let me slap you on the hand. Naughty.
0: Ow. Do it again.
1: Oh, yuck. So they started acting when they were just 8 months old, extremely young. And in a new podcast interview, he said that acting that young was basically child labor and then compared it to a job that you wouldn't really expect. Take a listen.
2: We're beating around the bush, but it's child labor. Like, yeah. When you work at that age, like, you know, some kids used to work in coal mines and guard the minecart door when they were 15.
3: Yours was just as hard.
2: We just sang and danced. Yeah. It's still child labor.
0: Well, he's having a laugh at it, but I mean, putting your kid into ads or TV shows or whatever, is it a form of child labor?
1: Well, is it exploiting your child for money? I mean, most parents you'd hope that are doing that are doing it to put the money away for the children.
0: They
1: but
0: don't
1: of course
0: all,
1: there's cases where that doesn't happen.
0: So Macaulay Culkin divorced his parents because they were like ripping him off and stuff like that. That's how I remember that.
1: I don't know, fact check that, guys. But
0: can we look that up?
1: I mean, it's kind of, you always sit on one side of the debate, and I think the same people who wouldn't believe in exploiting your child in like TV commercials, they always do the Bonds baby search and things like that every year. There's also the parents who go as far as won't even put their kids' face on social media because they don't want to exploit their children for likes or...
0: Have you thought about that with your upcoming child?
1: I actually have because I've noticed certain influencers that do it or don't do it. I even know of one influencer that did it and then changed their mind and removed all the photos of their baby from socials.
0: Right.
1: I think it's twofold, right? It's the exploiting your child for likes and all that kind of thing, but it's also the... if you're on a public profile and you have a following or, you know, you're not just accepting people that are friends and family that you know, it's the risk of who's on your page and why are they looking at those photos.
0: Yeah, gotcha. So where have you landed? What are you going to do with your... What's your baby's name?
1: I'm not telling you. Where I've landed is I think I will share. But I mean, the harder I think about it and the more, I mean, I need to discuss it obviously with Kane. It's also his child.
0: Yeah.
1: But I don't really think that... I don't fall into those holes where I'm like, oh, I won't, you know, they're just trying to steal our DNA and you know what I mean? I'm just kind of like, oh, what are we, like,
0: It'd be an effort to not, if you're constantly putting stories up and stuff.
1: Yeah, you could
0: to
1: avoid
0: have your kid
1: it.
0: Out
1: no,
0: of
1: you
0: it.
1: Could. And I do know people that aren't in a job that's in the public eye and they don't put their children on Facebook either, which Facebook is mostly just friends and family.
0: Yeah.
1: They've always got like a big sticker on their kid's face or an emoji or something.
0: Yep, to hide the kid. But, what are you, we're hearing about Macaulay. Yeah, can you tell us a story here?
4: Yeah, so he took his parents off his trust fund because they tried to take advantage of it.
0: Yeah, they were trying to steal his money. What do you do, Sean? Do you have your kid on your socials or not?
5: Yeah, I mean, I've got like a photo or two and I don't go nuts with it. Maddie, my partner, she sort of posts and I don't care. Mm. But I don't go heavy with it kind of thing.
1: Well, that's the thing. If I start posting my child every day just to get brands to send me baby clothes and stuff, that's getting a bit icky for me. But if it's just me, my partner and my child at the park and we get a cute photo, sure, I'm going to share that.
0: Yeah. All right. Well, you might have a thought, 131065.
1: Yeah. Also, I want to talk about Ray. Now, she's the British singer who's probably known for her biggest hit, Where Is My Husband? She's also currently rumoured to be dating Michael B. Jordan, but I don't think that's a real thing.
0: Why do you not? Because you find him hot.
1: No,
0: jealous.
1: She went and did an interview afterward and said something like, no, I'm still not writing an album. And she famously said she's writing an album when she falls in love. And then she came out and said, still haven't started writing that album, almost as a way to indirectly address the rumours.
0: Saying that they're not together because they should be in love.
1: Because they were hanging out in an amusement park in LA, Six Flags or something, which is why this rumour started.
0: She could just be not in love yet, but dating him.
1: Nah, I think everyone's just read into it. Okay. Maybe they're just friends.
0: Yeah.
1: Maybe they got a project coming up, who knows?
0: Yeah.
1: So she's from South London. Was that a good South London accent, Alec the Pom? He wasn't listening.
6: Sorry, I was on the phone. What's the question?
0: Do it again.
1: Don't worry, it wasn't really worth
0: it. Do it.
1: South London.
0: Is that a good South
6: London? Yeah, that's where
1: she... Do they
6: decent,
1: do the F? Like South?
6: Yeah, it's like South London, innit?
1: Are you from South London?
6: No, I'm from North London.
1: Oh, different?
0: Do you not say in it then?
6: Sometimes.
0: Which is just isn't it?
6: Correct, yeah. It's like, do you agree? In it.
0: In that.
1: But you say in it when you don't really want an answer to.
6: Yeah, it's more like a verbal tick, if anything.
1: Yeah. Isn't it? So she's from South London, but listening to some of her music, you'd never know, because, like, it's the same as some Australian artists. We sing in an American accent.
0: Not Missy Higgins.
1: No.
0: I've hardly left my room at all
1: in days. But even think about other British artists. Adele.
0: Yeah.
1: Sings in an American accent.
0: Yep.
1: It's because an accent from any other country, aside from America, can appear as jarring sometimes in music, because they say, like, last and we say last.
0: Yeah, gotcha.
1: So it becomes very obvious sometimes. Yeah. So Ray has now explained why that is.
7: It's quite a brave thing to decide to sing with your accent.
1: Really?
8: Oh.
7: Yeah. Because think about it like this. You go, I can't do this. Do you know what I mean? It's like, oh. You go, I can't do this. Just like what you grow up with, I guess. It's what you hear.
8: Mm-hmm.
7: And so when you're a kid and you're hearing, oh, this is how you sing,
8: uh-huh.
7: You sing with an American accent.
0: Yeah, because most music is American, popular music. So, yeah.
1: You think of Missy Higgins, you're like, oh, so okka.
0: Because
1: she's just singing in our accent.
0: So is she doing the right thing then?
1: It's a stylistic choice. I mean, Sean, you're a singer. You sing in an American accent, don't you?
5: Well, it's sort of... I never think about it. Like, it just sort of happens, I feel. Like,
1: But if you were to sing American. The word last, would you be singing last or last?
5: I'm probably closer to last.
1: Last. You have the words are layers.
0: Layers. I only have one American accent.
1: You do, and it's very deep
0: weird.
1: South.
0: Yeah, layers. Hey, here's me. Remember this
9: song? Doesn't that sound familiar?
0: Yeah.
9: Doesn't that hit so close to home?
0: That's very obviously Australian, isn't it?
9: The way things could have gone.
1: Yeah. But it would, but that, when you sing it, you have to go real Aussie with it.
0: Yeah.
1: I'm trying to think if there's other Aussie bands and stuff that sing in an Aussie accent too. Because even Keith Urban, think about it, Aussie, huge in, he not only is he putting on an American accent, he's putting on an American country accent.
0: I know, yeah, because, well, he couldn't do it in Aussie. It just wouldn't work.
1: It would be a completely different genre of music that he's performing.
5: Paul Kelly would be a big one.
0: What does he do, like Aussie?
5: Very Aussie. And even like a band would be like Kiss Chasey.
0: I remember that. Give me a Paul Kelly song, though.
1: How to Make Gravy. Is that Paul Kelly?
5: Yeah, Give Me Love to Angus. That one, How to Make Gravy.
0: Yeah, okay, here we go. Let's have a listen. So you reckon real Aussie ocker,
5: yeah?
10: Who's going to make the gravy?
1: Oh, yeah.
0: Who's going to make the gravy?
5: Great song.
1: I'm going to look up more.
10: Just that flour, salt, a little red wine.
0: Yeah, the Pom's looking at us going, what is this shit?
6: Get it off.
0: Get it off?
1: Yeah, all right, we got Missy Higgins, Paul Kelly. They reckon Amy Shark sings in
0: Australia. Oh, a little bit. Yeah.
1: Tell them all I said hi. Yeah, I guess
0: What's her big one?
1: I mean, I Said Hi is what I just sung. They say quite noticeably in I Said Hi and her song Adore. Another one they say is Riptide, Vance Joy.
0: All right, let's find that.
5: Oh, yeah. Yeah, I can see that.
0: All right, Vance Joy, that'll be the last one, and then we're moving on here.
1: Yeah.
0: Vance Joy, Riptide, Aussie accent.
1: Ben Lee. Is that Catch My Disease?
0: Yeah.
1: Disagree with you, ChatGPT.
5: Ben Lee for sure.
1: Ben Lee, Catch My Disease. Go

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1: Looking over Sydney this clear morning into Leichhardt, Parramatta Road at National Street eastbound. A car and motorbike crash, only one lane getting through. A breakdown for Burwood, Liverpool Road or the Hume Highway near Carlisle Street eastbound. Crash clearing southbound for the M1 in Cowan. Delays are easing. Still pretty busy for the M4, citybound at Prospect Highway. A lot can happen to the people you care about in a year, a month, a week. So ask, are you okay any day? Because the conversation could change your life. Kiss cast for the day, sunshine, a high of 27 across the city and west. It's Brittany Gorrell first with Kiss, traffic and weather together.
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0: Sydney's number one hit music station, Kiss 106.5. Another stellar-looking spring day. 27 will be the top right across Sydney today. Last call's coming up, 13.106.5, if you want to get on air. And Gordy is in. 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
1: Be not working hard. Yeah, right, picture that with a Kodak. Or better yet, go to turn.

0: And last calls now on 131065 if you want to get on air.
1: Yeah, let's chat to Zoe. Hey, Zoe, what do you want to say?
2: I just wanted to talk about what you guys were talking about earlier with, like, the children in social media and stuff.
1: Yeah. Oh, yeah. We're either saying, like, you are one of those people who are okay with posting your child's face on social media, or you're not, and you kind of put emojis over their face or just don't upload photos of them at all. So what side of the argument do you sit on, Zoe?
2: So I'm a bit, like, in the middle kind of thing. I've got two family friends.

0: media nothing of his face.
1: Yeah.
0: Because when she was pregnant, she saw something about AI using the child's face and, like, transforming it into, like, inappropriate films.
1: Well,
0: like, cool. So there's nothing. Oh, yeah.
2: I didn't even think about the sick and twisted people who are using AI for that filth.
1: It's a good point, Zoe. I mean,
2: yeah.
1: What do you do, though? You live in a world where you don't post them at all? I mean, some people
2: you can, and it's so easily avoidable. Like, when I have my child, I could just not do the, you know, she's here post, and then just when we go out and do things with our life, we just don't document it.
1: Don't take a photo. You don't
2: have to. And, like, I'm going to do things that don't involve my baby that I can document. Yeah. I don't need to include my child. No. So the more I think about it, it's definitely a big conversation I need to have with my partner.
1: Malik, you're on. Hello, Malik.
3: Hey, mate. How you going?
1: Good. What do you want to talk about?
3: I'm just calling about the conversations you're having about the Australians singing in accents.
1: Oh, yes. Missy Higgins.
2: Yeah, and, all came because Ray, the British singer, explained that she sings in an American accent because the British accent just sounds a little bit jarring in music. And then we were going over all the Australians that sing in their Aussie accent. Missy Higgins is the obvious one, but did you have another example, Malik?
3: I just think Aussie hip-hop is just so ass.
2: Aussie hip-hop. Oh. Aussie rap. You don't like it, Mikey. I'm coming around to it. Malik, do you have a favourite, like, Aussie rap artist?
3: Oh, no, I can't stand listening to Australian music. Like, even my wife, she listens. And if she's in the car, I can't be in the car with her.
1: Yeah, especially. Right, you don't like
2: it. But there's,
1: so
2: like, groups that have gotten big in recent years. Like, you got 1-4 out of Western Sydney. Mm. There's, like, Hooligan Hefts and people like that. I think it's different to back in the day, we thought about Aussie rap and we thought Hilltop Hoods.
1: There you go. That's an Aussie accent.
2: Yeah. And then what was the other one?
1: Glisten Esso.
2: But I actually can get around a bit of this, like, to all my people in the front, in the nosebleed section. That's a good song.
1: Yeah, that went off. But yeah.
2: There's one that I like. Who is it? It's Boys Like You. Who sings that?
1: Yeah.
2: Your mic wasn't on.
4: Yeah, it's 360.
2: We got
4: Gosling.
2: That?
1: Yeah, you'll like it.
2: Yeah.
5: You are gonna say my reputation precedes me.
2: What do you think, Sean?
6: Yeah, I like it.
2: Yeah. As if you, because it's easy to sing. It feels like home when you sing it.
1: Well, it is Aussie, I suppose.
2: Yeah.
1: Hey, good on you, man. And last call for the day. Let's go to Steve.
2: I think he wants to talk about the same thing. What do you want to say, Steve?
7: Hey, yeah, I want to talk about the Australian artist, please.
2: Yeah.
7: I want to bring up Jimmy Barnes, mate. What about Jimmy?
2: Does he sing in his accent?
1: Well, no, because isn't he Scottish?
6: He is Scottish.
1: Yeah.
2: Oh.
6: And his singing style is very, like, soulful, almost like the American church singers.
1: Yeah.
2: He has the lungs of a black man.
6: Yeah.
1: But you love him, do you, mate?
7: I love him, mate. Yeah, yeah. Right. True blue.
2: Let's get some Jimmy Barnes.
1: Oh, well, we'll do Working Class Man. Whoa, yeah, that's not...
5: He's a working class man.
2: But he says, class man.
1: It's American.
2: Is he Cold Chisel too?
1: Yeah.
6: Oh,
2: I love Cold Chisel.
1: Do you want to close the show with a Cold Chisel?
2: I do.
1: Which one is it?
2: Which one? I know our big boss, he has a favourite Cold Chisel song.
1: Which one is it?
2: DB.
1: Oh, yeah,
6: Kaysan, you got Bo River.
2: His favourite song, I think, of all time is Kaysan. So we'll do it for him. That way we can't get in trouble for just playing
1: right.
2: K-H-E, space bar. S for Sally.
1: I found it. Thanks. Yep. No, I got it. You only need just the
2: padding.
1: First
2: I was just padding out in case you needed a bit
1: longer. Okay, so let's do that. And as we leave,
2: you need the start.
1: Well,
2: you
1: always
2: the whole play
1: thing?
2: From the hook. You got to get the build up.
1: Okay. Woo! On tomorrow's show, Angus and Julia Stone. They're Australian. Yep. Jai Arrow and his wife Barina are going to come into the studio. We're giving you the chance to drive away in a brand new car. More chances to win thousands of dollars with a pop quiz. Keep it on Kiss as well. Gordy's coming up. Your iHeartRadio Music Festival tickets in Vegas. Okay.
5: 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I saw an old friend, but I couldn't kiss her.

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1: Oh, for God's sake.
2: That's all right.
1: Yet.
2: Gordy, you can wait. I think it comes after this instrumental.
0: Gordy's standing by.
2: I feel like I'm at a pub.
0: Yeah,
2: get me a zero alcohol beer. I'll do a shoey.
3: Are you ready, Nat?
0: Yeah. Here we go.

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1: He can't.
2: More pop music coming up.
1: The Sydney's almost gone. All right, that'll do, I reckon.
2: Yeah, see you tomorrow.
1: Bye, everyone.
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26: Looking over Sydney, this clear morning into Leichhardt with a car and motorbike crash eastbound Parramatta Road at National Street. Only one lane has been getting through with queues stacked back through Summerhill. In Burwood, Liverpool Road near Carlisle Street, a car's broken down citybound. Patches on the M7 are slowly moving eastbound. That's at Quakers Hill Parkway and again to the M2 merge. 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The Kiss cast today, sunshine 27 in the city and west. It's Brittany Gorrell first with Kiss, traffic and weather together.
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0: Here's your latest info. Morning, I'm Sean Fraser. The Coalition says it will pour $200 million into law enforcement as part of a plan to curb Australia's tobacco wars. The proposal would also slash the cigarette tax by 80% and lift bans on vapes and nicotine pouches. Beloved Rocky Horror actor Tim Curry's cause of death has been revealed. Coronary artery disease has been listed as the underlying cause, with a previous stroke and kidney cancer also contributing to his declining health. He died last month at the age of 80. A survey of teachers has found they waste nearly a third of every lesson dealing with disruptive students. That equates to around 12 weeks of lost learning a year. And a new study out of the United Kingdom has found giving cancer treatment in the morning rather than the afternoon could improve survival chances. Researchers believe the body's internal clock may influence how the immune system responds to treatment. Your sport check next.
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0: Alex Di Minaur has advanced to the second round of the US Open. The Aussie downing his Italian opponent in three sets this morning in a rain-affected match. And a Brownlow medalist believes North Melbourne's made the wrong call by sacking Alistair Clarkson. Tom Mitchell spent 5 years under Clarko at Hawthorn and says it just doesn't make sense. The Kiss Cast is next.
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0: The Kiss Cast, fine and sunny today. It's off of 27 degrees. Sunny tomorrow, 25. Partly cloudy for your Saturday, a high of 31 degrees. Right now in Penrith, it's 22. In the CBD, it's the same. At Bondi, it's 21 degrees.
6: Thursday, how we doing? I gotta say, this boarding lounge, you are looking a little full in there. Still a few spots. 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
7: It was the best week of my life. Flying into Las Vegas, walking the strip, swimming in the pool. Kiss looked after me really well, and I was able to go backstage and meet Ed Sheeran. He gave me a hug and he asked me how my jet lag was.
6: He was probably genuinely curious because you don't get that in first class.
7: Yeah. Every person that listens to Kiss should enter because this was the best experience of my whole life thanks to Kiss.
6: You should enter this. Your chances are all day, but your first one is in minutes. Boarding call here at 131065 is my number. You got this. You can do this. Let's just start the Kiss music. Sabrina Carpenter giving you the house.

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0: 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Stay on Kiss. Just a heads up. I realized I've been singing Taylor Swift's Karma all wrong. I honestly thought the lyrics were Colin is my boyfriend. Have a listen.
1: Colin is my boyfriend. Yeah. Colin is a god. Colin is the breeze in my hair on the weekend.
0: And what about this bit?
1: Colin's a relaxing thought.
0: Colin's a relaxing fart?
1: Colin's a relaxing thought. Aren't you envious?
0: Oh, Colin. Thankfully, this one here. Know all the lyrics to this. Taylor Swift, Elizabeth Taylor's coming up. And also, I want you to remember Josh Faraz, Like a Prayer. This is your way into our boarding lounge. This could be your way in to our iHeartRadio Music Festival in Vegas. This tune could get you on a plane to Vegas, Sin City, checking out the world's hottest artists. Get set to call me when you hear this, all right? It is coming up next. Phones closed, Kiss loud, let's check your roads, yeah?
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4: Looking over Sydney on this sunny morning, in Leichhardt, a car and motorbike crash citybound on Parramatta Road up the hill near National Street has two of three lanes closed. Queues all the way back past Liverpool Road and Mascot De Moore Park congested. 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The Kiss cast, it's a sunny one, tops of 27 in the city and our west. It's Lisa Kowalski first with Kiss traffic and weather together.
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0: 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Oh my God, world's best city. The tune I'm playing next, I feel like it's arrived 24 hours early. It's going to make your Thursday feel like a Friday. You'll get what I mean when I play
1: this next. 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
0: Oh, yes, it is. Hell of a prize, and one only KISS can do. A total KISS exclusive money can't buy. KISS, hey, how you doing?
2: Good, thank you.
0: Who am I talking to?
2: Danae. Yes.
0: Oh, I love that name, Danae.
2: Oh, thank you.
0: It's got a real, I'm just going to have a cappuccino with Danae and then we're going to Pilates. But also, Danae is the person you'd want to go to Vegas with. I feel like you would be a queen at our iHeartRadio Music Fest. Welcome to the Borden Lounge.
2: Oh, awesome. Thank you so much.
0: Oh, Danae, getting amongst it. I mean, this will be large, right? You've got BTS, Benson Boone, you've got Zara Larsson, you've got, like, the old school, like, Snoop and the Goo Goo Dolls and the Smashing Pumpkins and Danae right in the thick of it under that Vegas sunshine, the backstage access, the red carpet access. Good luck.
2: Thank you so much.
0: I mean, let United sort you out for your next Vegas trip and beyond. 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Hear that next United boarding call. I reckon we can we do this before 10, yeah? Phones close. KISS loud if you want to be the next KISS winner.
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5: Looking over Sydney on this sunny morning, in Ryde, a truck has broken down on Lanco Road northbound approaching Goulding Road. Oxford Falls, very slow southbound on Waycoast Parkway due to roadwork near Oxford Falls Road and the M4 eastbound Malgoa Road to Church Street, a 23-minute run. 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The KISS car, sunny, tops of 27 in the city and down west. It's Lisa Kowalski first with KISS traffic and weather together.
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